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Dispatch 89 with Shrinkin' Brat. Before that, we had Fulci with Voices, and we kicked it off with Undead and More Insane. That's right, everybody. I'm getting ready to start a business. This is going to be a legit business. I'm actually going to file for an LLC and all that stuff. It's going to be like for real, not just a hobby project that I do, you know, like Lightning Thrashes is a hobby project, even though I've been doing it for a couple of years, but this is going to be like a legit wake up, get every morning, do the jobs, you know, get it done. It's going to be a value for value adjacent business. I'm not going to give too many details right now because it's still in the works, but so it's a little bit of a teaser. It's going to be V4V adjacent, meaning it's not going to be a V4V business, but it will have V4V components built into it, and it will also cater towards value for value customers. So it's going to be. I'm trying to balance my ethics of, you know, the value for value ethics that I have, in addition to the reality of I have bills to pay, which I talk about a lot on this show. This is not me just bitching about not having any money, but this is my solution for me not having any money. But anyways, this business is going to require costs that are going to have to come out of my pocket, which I cannot afford by myself. So the business is going to have to support itself. There will be a value for value component. I'm not going to try to get rich off this business. My main goal is to just, you know, feed the dogs, feed the chickens, pay the light bill, pay the electric bill, the internet bill, and my server costs, you know, pay for itself, plus give me maybe a little bit of beer money. I would prefer to just gas money be fine, you know. I can go mow lawns for the beer money. So I'm not going to try to get rich. I mean, if I get rich and woo, then that's great, but odds are I won't. But that's not going to take away from the fact that this is going to be a valuable business for those customers who want to sign up for it, who are actually invited to be a part of it. It's going to be an elite business. It's going to be invite only. You're not going to allow to be, I'm just not going to take any old customer. It's going to be elite. But that's pretty much all I really want to say about it now. I just wanted to put it out there into the world that this is something that I'm willing to do. It's going to be focusing on value for value music. It's going to be tied to v4vmusic.com, but not really. Like v4vmusic.com is just going to be a useful, well, not useful is not the right word, symbiotic. Well, just like Fountain is going to be symbiotic to this business, or dare I say, well, no, not Wavelake wouldn't be. Poor Wavelake. But, you know, it's going to be in the, obviously it's going to be in the podcasting, music podcasting world, because that's actually what I'm pretty good at. I'm pretty much an expert in this particular field. So, all right. I should not talk more about that. Let's get back into more music. Let's listen to some John Thibbert. This is friend of the show, John Thibbert, with his band Riot in Progress. This song is called Comatose.

That was Matt Finlay with Your Government Is Your Enemy. I could not agree more. Before that, we had Motorloaf, brand new out of Rubber Factory Records with their song Clyde. And that block of three kicked it off with Riot in Progress and Comatose. So last episode, I did all the value time splits using my tsk.sirlibre.com. I didn't get any complaints or any reports of any issues, so apparently it worked well. I didn't notice anything wrong with the value time splits or the chapters.

But you know, I miss things, and the community out there, the value for value jihadists, hobbyists, the crew, they never noticed anything, any problems or reported to me. So I'm assuming it worked great. I think I'm going to do the same thing again with this episode. Make sure it's still functioning properly. I updated quite a bit of it. Some of it I haven't. I even posted a video into our IRC chat room so that the people who use this kind of stuff, you know, could give me some feedback. I pleaded with them to watch it. I even apologized for it to be so long. And I asked them for feedback saying, hey, is this something you'd be interested in? Because if not, I'm just wasting my time. And so nobody replied back to me. So I'm apparently wasting my time with it. Such is life. It's Boostergram time. Let's talk about Boostergrams. This is a part of the show where I thank you for sending value in to me from the value that you've received. We're starting it off with 3,333 Satoshis from the one and only Eric PP, the developer extraordinaire who is maintaining Helipad, amongst a whole bunch of other things supporting the value for value community. Things behind the scenes that you don't even know about. Eric PP is the man behind a lot of it. 352 Satoshis from Henrik Flyman. Henrik Flyman gives me three guitar emojis. Thank you, Henrik. I wanted to talk to you about something. I'm probably going to talk about it. I'm going to put out another episode of E4V Music where I'll address some stuff that Henrik's doing. Henrik's got some cool stuff going on. He's doing some self-hosting, but there are some issues regarding Lightning. And we'll discuss that in the next V4V Music podcast if I ever get it out in time. 369 Satoshis from Matt Finlay. He writes in with three boostergrams. One's for said, Devoured by Dire Descent is massive. I agree with that. Then he says, No Filler, All Killer from Sir Libre on Lightning Thrashes. And then another one saying, Horseheads, WTF NGL, fire emoji. Then I've got two boostergrams from Noster Gang, totaling 303 Satoshis. One's a hand horn emoji. They're all emojis. I don't really speak emoji. You got these hand horn emojis. And then we got hand horn lightning, and I don't know what that one is, and I don't know what that one is, and a kiss emoji. So whatever. Thanks, Noster Gang. I appreciate it. 400 Satoshis from Rubber Factory Records. Lightning Thrashes brings the heat. I'm trying. Thanks. I believe that would be John over at Rabbit Forever Factory Records. Thanks, buddy. Totally appreciate it. And then I got my stream Satoshis coming in. 300 from Chad F. 5,005 from Eric PP. 370 from Felipe Martinho. 394 from, I don't know how to say this, L-O-G-U-E-S. I'm assuming Logues or Logues. Logues. 289 Satoshis from Dr. Sulak. Thank you so very much. And then I got $20 recurring donation from the one and only Chad Farrow, the CEO of the free and open internet. Has fiat via PayPal. Thank you so very much. You too can do that. All you got to do is go to v4vmusic.com, click the donate button, and you can sign up for recurring donations. 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I don't make it hard for you to send me your cold hard cash or Satoshis. 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Definitely appreciate that. Let's listen to some music. This is Hooch with Forever.

Hell yeah, this is Salty Crayon of Upbeats, and I want you to go check out Lightning Thrashes with Sir Libre. It's the only badass metal show in the Valleyverse. 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Hell yeah!

That was Nate Jonovan with his Monkey Robot War project there. That's The Devil Unknown. Before that, we had Muted Noise with Look Ma, No Cavities. And then Hooch with Forever kicked it off. That was a little bit of a punkish type block. I haven't had one of those in a while. Yeah, so I just want to, basically wrapping up Lightning Thrashes, I want to say thank you so very much for all you guys who have helped me throughout these years of Lightning Thrashes by supporting me by going to sirlibre.com/donate and, you know, sending me all the love that you have, sending me boostergrams, and most of all, supporting the artists, because as you know, when you send in boostergrams, the artists get the majority of that. I get a small cut. Yeah, so until next time, thank you so very much for being a part of this metal crew that we have here. Thank you for being a metalhead, a supporter of metal, all that good stuff. I will see you on the next episode of Lightning Thrashes. Hopefully it doesn't take too long before it comes out. Take care. Have a great life. Bye-bye. I forgot to announce the last song. This last song that I'm leaving you with is new from Henrik Flyman. This is A Crack in the Dark.

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0: Well, it's a Thursday night, so hope you're feeling all right here in the Hitter with us at Homegrown Hits for episode 137, where we play exclusively decentralized music just for you. I'll be one of your DMU DJs tonight, DeLorean.
1: And I'll be another one of your DMU DJs tonight, Muscly Kate Ultra.
0: Ooh, Muscly Kate Ultra. I heard that muscle pop. So.
1: Yeah, thank you. I'm flexing.
0: That's a good one. Muscly. Yeah. Good. We need that muscle.
1: Yeah.
0: A lot of heavy lifting.
1: The big guns, the big songs.
0: That's right.
1: Pull them out.
0: We're going to need more spinach for this. But of course, kicking things off tonight, we had Brash Habits with a No Sleep Sunday with No Sweet Dreams. I don't know how he's saying it so fast.
1: I have to say that tongue twister slowly.
0: I know sleep, son, with no sleep dreams.
1: That's good to say. It's good for your tongue when you're gonna go speak. Just get it all, blah, blah, blah. Get all out there.
0: I know sleep Sunday with no sweet dreams. Well, today's Thursday, so you can have all the sweet dreams you want, accompanied by the sovereign sounds of musicians hosting their tracks on their own sites and such, so that you can send them sats directly. That's the name of the game here. When we play a song, if you send a boost using a nude podcast app out there, 99% will go straight to the artist. 1% will hang back here so that we can thank you at the end of the show, because it's a value for value production after all. And if you boost during the talky bits, well, you might happen to hear our co-host Norm hanging out. I mean,
1: yeah, he must.
2: Oh, Malcolm sent bridges 33 sets and says, Muscle Mommy Kate Ultra.
1: So thank you, Muscle Daddy Malcolm. Malcolm. What? Nice. It's been a while. That is our former co-host. He is currently living the dream out there.
0: Yeah, in the Bermuda Triangle, I think.
1: Yeah.
0: I'm not sure he ever returned.
1: No, I don't know if you return from that.
0: I don't think you do. Yeah, I think you're right. He's just gonna be stuck in the triangle forever. Well,
1: that was great timing. Thank you. See, Malcolm, he still works for the show.
0: Yeah. Hype man.
1: That's exactly what happens when you boost in during the talky bits.
0: Yeah,
1: Norm reads it.
0: To the best of his abilities.
1: We believe in him.
0: Yeah. Thank you, Norm. Thank you, Malcolm. I was thanking Norm for his reading. Thanks, guy.
1: Isn't it messing with your head?
0: It is. It is. It's like, wow, cool. Someone else reading the boosts. Once we get to that pre-boost section and my tongue gets tangled, you know? It's a lot of work. Norm, he just trudges through. He's a muscly guy. Just like Muscle Kate Ultra over here.
1: Yeah.
0: So, well, it's okay. We don't really have to muscle through this show because we've got lots of good music that we can kick back and enjoy listening to and maybe dance around a little bit too. I got a little dance block coming up for you. Kicking it off, we have the Synthesatzers with Baby Bed Bugs.

0: Okay, well, having fun is required here at Homegrown Hits, so you better be having fun, dang it. That was Echo Reality with Mazes, following up the Synthesizer's Baby Bed Bugs. So good, I was dancing around. That Mazes is one of those songs where someday a bunch of us are going to be in the same place at the same time singing it like drunkards.
1: Oh, that'd be fun.
0: Whether we're drunk or not.
1: Get us all some white boots.
0: Yeah. Everyone needs a pair of white boots. A staple always, of the closet.
1: I always picture you in the white boots. in a good way. I feel like it's could be a bad way, but it's a good way.
0: Hey, when I got my boots on, it's always a good way. Even if I'm crushing things with them, stomping on things.
1: Yeah, well, sometimes you gotta. Sometimes you gotta stomp on stuff.
0: Definitely.
1: Just to get by, you know?
0: Yeah. That's how I feel like I made it through this week, stomping around.
1: Yeah, boy, you had a busy week.
0: Dude, this week was crazy. Friday, pizza day, we got a local Bitcoiners group, so we put something together to eat pizza. And so we met up with some of the local peeps. There was a playground across the street from it, which was cool. They even had like a crosswalk specifically to that playground. It was really nice. Over on the Kansas side, so Kansas plus plus doing it. So I got to hang out at this playground, got to hang out at this pizza place, watched the some baseball, ate pizza. And yeah, they've got like a crab rangoon pizza that's really good. And they had like a deal too, where you could get like two topping pizzas for the price of one, basically.
1: Crab rangoon pizza. Now that is fascinating.
0: So good. We just went for the dip this time as like an appetizer. And then we got, there's a local Italian deli and they've got great spicy sausage. So their family sausage is one of the like toppings you can get there. So we got that with onions on one pizza and a buffalo chicken pizza for the other one with banana peppers, chicken, buffalo sauce. So good. Everyone was having a good time. And there's a couple that I always miss coming to the meetups. And we finally were like in the same place at the same time and got to talk because they are expecting a child in like 4 weeks. They're pregnant. And so they had been asking about how do you choose a midwife and blah, blah, blah, and ended up going with our midwife. So we got to talk about that. And how everything's going. That was fun. I feel like such a goofus. So it's like, it's a Bitcoin meetup, but really it's a baby meetup for me. Because I'm just talking about
1: it's like
0: about
1: your favorite
0: babies.
1: Thing. Like,
0: yeah.
1: A baby meetup within a Bitcoin meetup.
0: Exactly. Yep. So that was a lot of fun catching up with them and seeing how their experience with my midwife has been. Which is, it's been good. It's been good. And then Saturday was John's bonfire up at Pop's house. So after the pizza thing, the girls helped me make fruit salad, and they wanted to bake John a cake all on their own, but then they were like, people don't like cakes but people like brownies, and it's kind of like a potluck where Pop has some of his friends come out and then some of our friends come out. It's just people from all walks of life out there. So the girls were like, let's make brownies. And they made a bunch of brownies. They
1: Smart
0: came out
1: girls.
0: Really good. And the bonfire was a lot of fun. John was dragging logs and sticks from all over to keep that fire burning. So that was cute.
1: And great.
0: Some of the oldest people there were even, you know, get the guys getting in there to throw in the sticks. And Spence really is like the bonfire protector the whole time. So he's even like, hey, dude with limp, I don't want to be pulling you out of there. Better be careful. But it was fun. It was a good time. We were the first ones there and the last ones to leave because we ended up spending the night. But we sat out there around the fire with Pop till probably 1 a.m. It was
1: nice.
0: Good. Had some
1: turn the big 05.
0: Yeah, man. That's a big
1: one.
0: That's
1: a big age. Aw.
0: He's like,
1: happy birthday to John, boy.
0: He's like, I still Gemini feel King. Four. I'm like, yeah, no. that makes sense. It's going to take a minute to sink in.
1: Dude, I said the same thing when I turned five. I get it.
0: Sunday, got back home just in time for Hyperspace Out to start. But I had I was so behind on my stupid housework. I had to be a lame-o and sit out. But I was kind of lurking every once in a while.
1: I was surprised you guys could make it at all, because it was a spur of the moment, last minute decision.
0: Dude, it was just like the universe speaking and being like, it's Hyperspace at time, guys. Because it was seriously like we pulled in and then the game started. Suspense came down. I was like, hell yeah. Hyperspace at, and there's another one this Sunday, guys. If you want to play games, hyperspaceout.com.
1: Yeah.
0: 6 p.m. Central, 7 p.m. Eastern.
1: Get ready to vote.
0: Yeah.
1: It's all about voting now, apparently, for some reason.
0: There are stickers. It's a great time. Yeah,
1: that was really fun. I'm glad that we did that.
0: Yeah.
1: It was great. But yes, sorry, continue.
0: Oh, you're good. Monday, Memorial Day. That was the big Chuck E. Cheese to celebrate Make Heroism's birthday. We took John to Chuck E. Cheese.
1: What? And, that's awesome.
0: Yeah, no, because his birthday was Tuesday, but Tuesdays are crazy because the girls have horseback riding lessons. Anyway, Chuck E. Cheese was a lot of fun. The mouse didn't get arrested, so that was good, because that's like always my top of mind. That story about Chucky getting hauled out in cuffs at a kid's birthday party. And they were real into it. All the boys, even Smokey, they wanted to get a high five from the mouse. So they did. And it was a good time. Now our oldest girl, she's like, I refuse to interact with the mouse. I'm like, okay, whatever. So, but they had their pizza, they had their Dippin' Dots, and they had 2 hours of all-you-can-play games. So it was a good time. And John did the Ticket Blaster, and he was like, can I have my big sister come in here with me? And the lady was like, sure. So he had double the hands catching tickets, which is really helpful. But at one point, he caught like the big jumbo jackpot ticket, which is for like 500 tickets, and then it slipped out of his hands.
1: No!
0: And so when it ended, the lady was like, why don't you pick up that ticket there? And he did. And I was like, thank you. That's pretty sweet. Like,
1: yes, 500 for fifth birthday. It has to happen.
0: Yeah.
1: I was about to write to my governor.
0: Yeah, and he had like he had some mousier headband on, and when he got out, we didn't even realize until like a minute later that there were a bunch of tickets that got stuck behind the ears on that. I was like, that's a good trick right there. Wear a headband with ears, catch more tickets. So that was awesome. And he had enough points. You know, now they don't do like physical tickets. It's all on a card. Those digital points that you exchange at the end are really lame.
1: Lame.
0: As a millennial who remembers the good old arcade days. And no animatronic band. You know, I'm always going to be mad about that. But what can you do? So he went to cash in his tickets. And he had enough to get some Ninja Turtle action figures, which was pretty cool.
1: Yo.
0: So then we got
1: good
0: home.
1: Good choice.
0: From that, the girls baked his birthday cake. He wanted a strawberry cake. So they did that with I think it was like a cream cheese frosting. It turned out really good. And they stuck his new Ninja Turtles on it, made him a Ninja Turtle cake. then it started that way. And then all of a sudden, Spider-Man was on there. And then there were like Oreos on there. And they're like, they're blocks. They're building things with the Oreos. And then there were edible sparkles that got put on. It was a lot. So Tuesday, actual B-Day, and he waited patiently for his dad to get off work to open his presents and have cake. And that was a good, real good time. He got some like web shooters, and they have like a string in them, and you like hold down a button and it makes your fingers like Spider-Man's, and then this string shoots out. So we've all been having fun with those.
1: Oh, those are great.
0: Yeah, he got a bolo tie. He wore that out to the stables to watch his sister saddle up and had a good old time. He likes to put his accessories in his mouth a lot, though. So, like, I don't know. 2 hours later, he's like, I lost one of the things, like the bead that stays at the end to keep the leather cord in place. I was like, oh, no. And he's like, oh, I found it. I was like, well, maybe we can fix it. But whatever. Just silly. And after that, we're like, okay, bud, what do you want for dinner? And he's like, a grilled cheese. I'm like, oh, okay, perfect. So we're going home, right? He's like, no, Whataburger. Oh, okay. And then he goes, wait a minute. No, McDonald's play place. And
1: whoa, the big guns.
0: Yeah, his sisters were like, McDonald's is gross. You don't want to go there. And dad had to remind them, it's his birthday. He gets to pick. And geez, you know, we were looking up play places on the map. We went to 2 McDonald's without play places that said they had them before finally finding a real one. And at that point,
1: ridiculous,
0: we drove by an actual playground and we're like, okay, if this one doesn't have one, we're just going to this playground. But he had such a good time. They don't close the play place till 9. They made a friend there and they were playing hide and seek. And it was a nice one. It had like 3 levels of tunnels and slides.
1: Whoa. So
0: everyone was out there playing, even Smokey stumbling around. And so we were just like, we didn't have the heart to be like, okay, bud, time to go. Time for bowl after bowl. So we just were like, okay, we'll do the show on Wednesday. And we hung out there, and when he got back home, he got to open pretty much all his presents and actually play with them. So it was a really good birthday.
1: That sounds fabulous. Sounds like he had a great celebration.
0: Yeah, like 3 days of partying.
1: That's awesome.
0: Can't beat that. And then yesterday, bowl after bowl, now homegrown hits. It's been a whirlwind.
1: I bet.
0: I don't know how we fit it all in, but we did.
1: Yeah, you made it.
0: How was your week?
1: Well, it was a whirlwind too. I feel like the holiday messed me up. The holiday was May Carism's birthday, so
0: yeah, happy birthday, Makey.
1: Yeah, he said you guys going to Chuck E. Cheese for him for John is just what he wanted.
0: Oh, good.
1: He actually had a strawberry cake as well.
0: Whoa, that's awesome.
1: That's funny. I don't even know what we did on Saturday, to be honest. That day is gone now. I don't know what happened. I don't know where it went. Oops. What the heck?
0: It went zoop right out the window.
1: Yeah, I guess.
0: I told you it was a whirlwind week.
1: We hung out with family. I know that. And then Sunday, we went out to this all-you-can-eat brunch. It's this really nice brunch. It had a lot of great stuff. It had like candy, bacon on a stick, and it was so good. It had this like cinnamon and all these good flavors in it. Ham and brisket and ribs and fried chicken. Every plate I got fried chicken. I had to. It was so good.
0: Nice. The
1: spicy fried chicken. And man, there was so much to eat and so many dessert tables. It was great. So we had a great old brunch, and then we just hung around the area, and then went out to dinner to our favorite Chinese place, this Chinese tapas place, even though we just got like regular plates this time and split them. But it was good. And while we were there, we were like, people were asking about Hyperspace Out, and we're like, let's just do that tonight. Let's see if people want to do it for fun.
0: Nice.
1: And it was a great way to end the day.
0: Heck yeah.
1: And then go into his birthday, and he won the game.
0: as it
1: turned his birthday. It was great.
0: Oh, that's awesome.
1: Yeah, it was a fun time. So many cool cats showing up. Whoa.
0: Cats and rats.
1: Cat, yeah, that's what I was about to say. Nick the rat showed up. He's great. Yeah, so a good week, busy week. I can't believe it's Thursday. I also can't believe it's not next Thursday.
0: Yeah,
1: how much it feels like has happened this week.
0: Well, next Thursday will be here before you know it. That's why we should remind you hitters out there that we want to hear from you about your week and your games and your cake and everything that you've been up to. We have a phone number. You can call, you can text, you can send pictures, but sing this jingle to remember.
2: I'm remembering.

0: Yeah, Mookie. Daydreams. Like Mookie and the Hitter, that's a daydream for me.
1: Mookie and the Hitter. It's actually, it sounds like a sitcom.
0: Oh, that would be a good one.
1: Mookie and the Hitter. Or Mookie and the Hitter.
0: Oh my.
1: Either way, yeah, that's got me moving and grooving.
0: I see Raffle T snuck into the Hitter at some point. While I was probably running my mouth and not reading.
1: I saw that he snuck into... I actually didn't see what he said.
0: Well...
1: But I know that he's there.
0: He made a wonderful boost jingle last night, hanging out in the bowl, and I've just got to play it. It fits in the Hitter really well.
2: Boost.
1: So I forgot you played that before the show.
0: Yeah, I said, can you hear this?
1: It's
0: doing
1: so
0: our sound
1: good.
0: Checks.
1: Yeah.
0: That's your reminder to boost, you know? That's one of the many ways you can contribute value, and it goes straight to the artist. So if you really enjoy Mookie or anyone we got lined up, boost them. Let them know. Write a little message, a boostagram, if you will, and tell them what they mean to you, so that, you know, I just think it's a good way, like a value circle, right? The seeing the sats come in is nice, but I think those personal messages add a little extra burst of flame to
1: Absolutely.
0: Get the musician going. It's like, oh yeah, this is why I do it.
1: Yeah, I think in general, I mean, speaking for myself, I think there, some weeks, you know, life keeps grinding you down.
0: Yeah.
1: And it's hard to find

0: You know, it's not that it's hard to find motivation so much as it's easy to find things that demotivate you or
1: sure.
0: bring you down. So when we get boosts or messages or kind words from people, it really does a lot for me. Just seeing that, and it kind of opens my eyes to all the value that's around me. When I feel like, oh, I don't have enough time, everything's going wrong, I feel like that really lifts me up. So I just want to thank everybody who does that week after week, or even just silently listening and enjoying the show. Like I feel it.
1: Yeah.
0: And I really appreciate it.
1: Yeah, because value comes in infinite forms. So just hanging out on a Thursday, listen to this mm-hmm. while you're cooking dinner. Or maybe you're not listening live, but maybe you're listening while you're driving to work or at a family get-together or something. It's all value. Hanging out in the chat. We love the hitters in the hitter. Mm-hmm. Especially if they grab ISOs using Cotton Gin's ISOBot. That's value.
0: Yes.
1: And of course, if you ever want to like make something for the hitter, we have Henrik's new stinger. I played it up front tonight. You can send jingles, art, physical, well, I guess not physical, but digital art over to show at homegrownhits.xyz. And man, see, I'm listing, but there's so many ways to give value. You can also go over to homegrownhits.xyz. And let us know what song you want to listen to. There's a little titication form right there for you to fill out, and we will play it. And also, there's a shop, too. So homegrownhits.xyz/shop. Then you can wear your homegrown hitten merch out in the wild. And you never know who's going to get hit and then fall in love with this place that we call home on Thursdays.
0: Yeah. I agree. And speaking of that, I realize I keep having this realization that I haven't opened up a PayPal for this show, and I'm thinking, oh, I gotta get on that.
1: We gotta do that.
0: It's on me. I gotta do it, and I think hopefully I'll have it ready by next week, and then that's another way that you can share value. But like I said, it's not the only way.
1: Yeah. Your
0: words of encouragement go a heck of a long way.
1: It's true. Oh, yeah. And giving us a call, need I remind you, 213-839-8668. I will be checking pretty soon to see who's calling in, who's texting mm-hmm. in. And we're keeping a list of all those awesome people. Just kidding. There's no list.
0: A good
1: here.
0: List.
1: Yeah.
0: And a bad list. No, there aren't any bad lists.
1: It's just sometimes, you know, like you're in maybe a tougher spot and then you got to think of something nice to like get you going again. Cause you're talking about that demotivation and demoralization mm-hmm. and stuff. And oftentimes things I hear in my brain include,
2: did you hear that?
1: You know, at the end of things, it's like, yeah. And you know where that comes from? A hitter voicemail.
0: Yes. No, like exactly.
1: Stuff see, like that.
0: That's what I'm saying. That's why I had to stop myself saying sometimes it's hard to find things that are motivational. No, it's really, it's all over the place. And I mean, seriously, this like earlier this week, I was feeling like a little bit down about stuff and I just logged into my helipad and I felt so silly looking at it because I was like, look at all these wonderful people saying such sweet things. They're like musicians. They already did the work of making the music, uploading it, sharing it with us. And then they're saying such kind things to us. And then people telling us like who just listened to the show, telling us, you know, what it means to them, or just seeing them talk about like what a band means to them, to the band directly. And we get to see that. I just felt so blessed and I felt so silly.
1: Yeah. There's a lot to be thankful for. And maybe we should thank the hitters that were pre-boosting the show tonight, or maybe they were boosting last week's episode after it was published. Scrolling down in the Heliar pad, I see Strange Love of Music was boosted in 1,000 Satsu Fountain and said, thanks, Homegrown Hits, for another great show and introducing our latest track to the Valueverse. Hoping to join the hitter again soon when my work schedule allows. With an emoji of a... Oh, yeah, is it the rock on hand? My eyes are blind. I think so. But thanks, Strange Love. Yeah, we gotta all three of the dudes. We gotta get the whole band in the hitter sometime. Mm-hmm. I know that people's, you know, time scheduling and all that stuff is difficult. Trifficult, if you will. But ooh. I bet we could make it happen.
0: We could get them one at a time.
1: Yeah.
0: And then all together.
1: So, Alex, you're out. We've already had you here in the hitter. So, time for another guy.
0: He could come in with all three of them. Or then, like, they'll pair off. We'll just keep having him back in different forms.
1: Yeah. Seto at Bass Pistol was boosting in 777 sats through Podcast Guru and said, I love you more. With a bunch of exclamation points and a purple heart. Aw, we love you. That's another cool dude we should get in the hitter. Do you hear that? Figure out what day your Thursday is and hop on in here.
0: That's a great title of something.
1: Hitters around the world. It's actually kind of crazy how we can all hang out in this same magical broom closet on a Thursday night.
0: Yeah, it's awesome.
1: Henrik Flyman was boosting in 1272 Satsuru Fountain with three electric guitar emojis. And yes, I did send a casual email to both Henrik and M last week right after the show while it was still fresh in my mind. And I'm excited, guys.
0: I love how you keep saying casual email. What the...
1: Yeah. I'm pretty sure I said that exact phrase in the email too. I was like, I just wanted to drop a casual email to you about how you should listen to each other's music and think of a collab. And you know what? I really feel like I just watered seeds that have been planted, guys. I feel really good about it.
0: I'm excited. Look at you.
1: Me too.
0: This is awesome
1: too. R&R Andy Brash boosted in 250 sats through Cast-O-Matic. No note, but thank you, Andy. We love Andy. And then we had a boost from Trine, 1135 sats through Fountain with three red hearts. Well, thank you, Trine. A trifecta of hearts for us. Appreciate it.
0: I like that. I like your name, Trine.
1: Yeah. We all know 3 or maybe 33 is the magic number, so it's fitting. Matt Finlay was boosting in 123 Satsuru Fountain and said, Country Gin by Strangelove. Nice work, fellas. I bet it's a really fun song to play drums to. It probably was.
0: We talked a little bit about it earlier. We need to have our segment.
1: That's why I had my goofy laugh come out.
0: When is he coming on the show?
1: When in the world will Matt be in the hitter? I don't know, but he's going to be on a panel tomorrow.
0: What? Oh, yeah.
1: Friday somewhere. And I think he's going to be talking about value for value and all this music on the internet with Lightning payments and maybe Noster a little bit and, you know, maybe the podcasting 2.0 protocol. I don't know, but I'm excited.
0: He's making the rounds.
1: Yeah, he is. He's a busy man.
0: Like he's just on so many. I'd like to think that our segment of trying to get him on the show is motivating him to get on as many shows and panels as possible.
1: Yeah, we talk about getting him in the hitter, and then other hosts listening and other musicians are like, oh, the hitter. No, I need him first. And we are low time preference here on Homegrown Hits. So it's like, yeah, we're going to get him eventually.
0: We're not worried about it.
1: But I'm excited to see how busy he's been.
0: We're excited about it.
1: Yeah.
0: Yeah.
1: Ooh, it looks like this might be a round table with Sir Libre.
0: Awesome. Well, okay. You enjoy and keep us posted.
1: Yeah. I'm looking forward to that. That'll be a good time. And speaking of Sir Libre, I don't think I mentioned this in the V4V segment, but if you go to v4vmusic.com, you can set up an auto boost, which you might hear Norm making some goofy sounds every once in a while, every time a song changes or we come back to the talking part. And it's really nice because you can go about your day with Homegrown Hits on, but also make sure that you are sending a boost to every artist featured. So, love v4vmusic.com. It's a great site.
0: Yeah, it's awesome.
1: Yep, and it's, you know what? You can log in with your Noster account, too, so more interoperability, guys. What will they think of next? 1, 2, 3 sats came in from Matt again through Fountain. He said, great show, ladies, and thank you for the spin with the little praying hands. Well, hey, thanks for putting more great music out for us to enjoy all the time. It's epic. And I'm scrolling up. Oh, yes, I see 1,500 sats came in from Magnolia Mayhem, boosting straight through the podcast index. Magnolia says, I'm going through old V4V music shows and boosting them in hopes of getting someone that last push that they need to get back in the game. But Flonar's boosts failed, so I'm boosting you now instead. And then in all caps, Flonar, get back in the game.
0: Seriously. Wow, so it's not just me. Everybody's looking for a little bit of motivation. Yeah. Flonar, you get back in that freaking game. You see what this person's doing for you?
1: They're seriously
0: boosting in all these shows because they can't boost you right now. Come on, get your head in the game.
1: Yeah.
0: The world wants you. It needs you.
1: Yeah.
0: Let's get it going.
1: Yeah. Like, let's get a node back online, huh? Or even a wallet, whatever. Boost should not be failing. Boosts are forever. Come on, Flonar. Yeah, it's kind of wild. I don't feel like there's been a tidal wave of music shows yet using the podcasting 2.0 protocol where you can send value straight to the artists. I say podcasting 2.0, but we're kind of on our own little DMU thing because the live wallet switching technology is all thanks to Stephen B and was never officially adopted by the podcasting 2.0 namespace. So it's kind of the Wild West. And because of that, it's kind of been a quiet little music show page. There's a handful of us holding it down. But there have been many that have exited the game, and it would be cool to see them come back or for some new shows to come online. We'll see.
0: I agree. It would be nice.
1: It'd be cool. But yeah, Magnolia doing the work, trying to get some pep in the step of the old DJs.
0: We feel you.
1: It's true. It's true. But hey, we'll hold it down. Our nodes will be online. And I think that catches us up until right meow in the current time. So I will play another track for everyone and hope that people are calling in to 213-839-8668. In the meantime, here is some Matt Finlay for you.

0: Matt Finlay slept till Tuesday. I like the theme of the songs this week.
1: it's a sleepy song week.
0: Yeah, but it's also following like the ebbing of the tide of dreams. I know that made no sense. Thanks, guys. But it was like
1: ebbing of the tide of dreams.
0: Yeah, like baby bed bugs. Okay, we don't want bed bugs. But just that feel and like the danciness and mazes is kind of like a more distant danciness, but still there. I don't know. Dreams and sleep is weird. Start thinking about it too much. Like, okay, I close my eyes and I am unconscious in another place mentally for a while, hours at a time. And my body remains in place, hopefully.
1: You know what I thought you meant? I thought you meant my body remains in place of that dream, even when I'm awake. And I was like, amen, a piece of you.
0: Yeah. It really does. Well, you know, it's like an avatar you create on a game or something. Like, it's still there when you're logged off or whatever. It's still saved in the memory bank or something. What if a piece of us remains with every dream we've ever had? What if we take a piece of that dream back into the waking world with us, though, to replace the piece of us that we've left behind? Because we got to stay whole. Dude. We got to stay whole. But there's a lot of dreams I've had. I'm sure many of the hitters have had some crazy dreams.
1: I feel the same way about memories, too.
0: Yeah, they all kind of bleed together. Coming from the same source,
1: library.
0: Maybe? Yeah. Yep. It's like, I know there's been some crazy dreams I've had this week, but it's, you know when there's people in your dreams, and they're people, maybe you know, maybe you don't, but then you're just like, well, I don't wanna, like, that's not the real you, it's a dream version of you. So then I'm like, well, I don't wanna tell a story about a dream version of you. You know?
1: About a dream version of me?
0: No, I don't think you've been in my dreams this week, Mary Kate Ultra. You're gonna have to do something. You're gonna have to turn into Dreamy Kate Ultra from Muscle Kate Ultra, and then I'll let you know.
1: Okay.
0: What happens? What shenanigans we get up to? Because you've been in many a dream of mine. Usually, I would just wake up laughing.
1: I don't need to be greedy. I gotta share the dream space, the DeLorean dream space with everybody else.
0: Yeah. It's a privilege to be in my dreams, people, but I also am just always like, okay, you gotta separate the dream from reality and be like, okay, they weren't really in my dreams. And
1: dude, yeah, I hate it when that happens. It's the worst when like something bad happens in your dream and that somebody does and you're it's so stupid because you can't think about it because it's not their fault. It's your fault, dumbass.
0: Right, yeah. I made you do that in my dream.
1: But that's one of the worst feelings. It's so silly. It's like one of the worst, not serious feelings. You know what I mean? Like when you wake up and someone like just does something so horrible to you in your dreams and you're like, I feel so hurt. But you're like, that wasn't real.
0: and I hurt myself.
1: Yeah. And I would feel like I'm insulting them if I even mentioned it to them. Like I'd be feeding into that. So.
0: Yeah. It's just a lot of weird, wacky dreams where I'm like protecting a bunch of people. I think it's that mama energy coming in. I'm like nesting, like really shuffling the house around. And
1: yeah.
0: So I guess it makes sense, but the dreams are getting weirder and more vivid, which is like, this is a story of my life. It's it ebbs and flows with the dream world and me. I'm sure you can relate.
1: Sounds like the beginning and the end of a movie.
0: Yeah, we've had many a talk of dreams on this show and other shows. And this show has been in many a dream. So maybe this is good music to rest your head and close your eyes to and see where it takes you. We've got a double DMU feature coming up for you now. And this next track is from Velectrix, entitled Entropic Dreams.

0: Yeah, you gotta remember that album. That is Aged Friends and Old Whiskey from Delta OG, and the track is called Light and Shade. Because, yes, in order for there to be shadows and shadow bards out there, there has to be a source of light.
1: Yep.
0: And Lavish is one of those sources of light.
1: Absolutely. I feel like we went through many dream dimensional traveling to Velectrics. And then it was leading us to our ascension to Delta OG's wonderful tune there.
0: So good. So good. Those vocals, that dirty, dirty guitar. Love it.
1: Oh yeah, I was doing some air guitar, I'm not gonna lie. It's like the one part when it first kicks in, I'm like, yeah.
0: Yeah, it does.
1: It's great. Oh man, that line, I've seen the light and I will not forget. Oh, it gets me every time. he nails it.
0: So good. And hey, Lavish has a birthday coming up tomorrow.
1: Yes, he does. Happy early birdie.
0: Yeah. Happy birthday to you.
1: Do you? And I was like, I was doing some air guitar and I was just doing some swaying. I feel like the Entropic Dreams track, it reminds me of like a sleepy town in a video game, like Zelda. Ooh. Or something. I can't pronounce it. Kakori Village, something village, one of those villages. It's just not the song of that village. It just reminds me of being there in real life.
0: It transports you. It definitely, I feel like we were all in a liminal space together listening to that.
1: I think so.
0: Raffle T, you know, he wandered out of the hitter to put his baby to bed and then came back and was like, wow, I'm in the Enchanted Forest. Yes, yes, you are. Welcome.
1: Yes, welcome.
0: The Enchanted Forest of the Hitter.
1: Yeah, that's a better way to put it. Enchanted Forest is a video game type place.
0: The village. Feeling. We were all there. There's trees in the village.
1: Yeah.
0: And they're magical.
1: That's true. That's, yeah.
0: Oh my gosh, I see that there might be a voicemail. Do you want to listen?
1: Oh, yes.
0: I told you I would check the voicemail line. You had to be calling in. 213-839-8668. Let's see what this hitter had to say.
2: Wait, what list am I on?
0: The good hitter list.
2: I hope there's sandwiches.
0: Oh, of course.
1: Whoa. He like stopped for you to say that. That was crazy.
0: It was kind of wild.
1: Caller, you're on the great list.
0: Yeah.
1: You're on the sandwich list, the good list.
0: Ooh, the hit list, but in a good way, you know, not like not like the mafia calling a hit, like the greatest hits, the greatest hits. Gosh, I've escaped.
1: I hope not.
0: I've escaped that list.
1: Good. Good.
0: Yeah. Can't hit the hitters.
1: Well, thank you, hitter.
0: Yeah, thanks. Makes me want to say,
2: did you hear that?
0: I did. I heard it.
1: We sure did.
0: We love our voicemail hitters. But because many of the hitters are voice shy, which I don't know why, they all have lovely voices. We also have a text line, and Matt the Tall always comes through for us. So let's see what he has to say tonight. Matt says, I have to chuckle at how even in our little corner of the net, I'm not the only Matt.
1: We have two Matt segments now.
0: Yeah. Wow. Double the Matts, double the prizes.
1: It messes with my head. I'm not going to lie. The first couple of times when we were doing this, I thought when we talked about Matt Finlay, I kept getting my wires crossed and I kept thinking about Matt the Tall.
0: Matt the Tall Finlay.
1: And okay, yes,
0: the math are becoming one. Feels a little like high school where there was something like five Mats, so all of us got distinguished by last initial. Nice. I love how you expected I'd chime in about Kintsugi, DeLorean, but did you expect it to be related to one of my ocarinas? Oh boy, here comes the gold glitter glue, but probably not glitter glue, maybe the actual gold. Anyways, I'll keep reading. For pronunciation, this is what I found. Kin rhymes with tin or kin. I've been pronouncing it like it rhymes with keen. Sioux, pronounced like the Sioux in tsunami. Oh, see, I'm even putting too much of a T on it. A single affricate sound, not Sioux. Tsunami, but not Sioux, like too long. Okay. Gee sounds like gee in geese. Okay, so kintsugi.
1: If we do this long enough, he's gonna teach us a whole language,
0: dude, I think. Dude, we need it. For the brain's plasticity, we need to be flexing our big old butt brain muscles and learning another language here in the hitter while we're playing all this music.
1: Yes, if we do this every week for I don't know how long, we'll get there.
0: It's true. It's only a matter of time. Matt says, when I broke my beloved soprano G ocarina last year, I picked up a kintsugi kit. Now I feel like I'm going to say it wrong every time. Kintsugi kit to repair it. But I was nervous enough about it. I see, perfect. You've nailed it.
1: I'm trying to learn.
0: He says, I ended up using super glue for the fix. Whoa. I still want to at least highlight where the crack is with it, but haven't mustered the courage, considering there's only one chance to get it right with the epoxy. Since Mary-Kate was loving the idea of the foam gun in Prey, here's a video that gives you an idea of what's possible with it. And also reminded me, its proper name is the glue cannon. Glue is in all capital letters, G-L-O-O. So I'm going to click on it just for a visual and to make a commentary on it. But I'm going to mute the sounds. I'm kind of clicking through. All right. Glue cannon. Locked and loaded.
1: That's a good band name.
0: Glue cannon. Yeah.
1: He's out of control. They call my partner here the glue cannon. Stick around. You'll find out. And you'll get sticky. Whoa. I know it's not that type of glue, but we gotta make jokes somehow.
0: It might be. I'm clicking through and I'm seeing like a glue stairway that they made with their cannon. This game looks fun. I know he listed it as like scary, but it also does look kind of fun. Not gonna lie.
1: Scary is fun.
0: It can be.
1: Sometimes it's too scary.
0: I feel like the aliens for me are okay. I can, it's like ghosts and stuff that freaks me out a lot. Like, I don't know if you've ever heard of or played Fatal Frame with the camera. Mm-mm. That really bothered me. I had actual nightmares from that crap. Anyway, yeah. I'm going to keep reading his messages. Matt says, my answer to Mary-Kate's question last show is pretty uninteresting. I have not done any sort of fashion show. Okay.
1: Aw, my
0: Muscle bad. Kate Ultra, we are gonna have to change that.
1: Yeah.
0: We're gonna have to get Matt the Tall on a fashion show.
1: We'll have a Matt the Tall ocarina fashion show. I'll be wearing a life-sized mock. I guess a life-sized macarena would just be the size that a macarena is in real life. Well, I'll be wearing a human-sized macarena. Macarena! Hey, macarena! See, and we'll be playing that song on the catwalk.
0: That's right.
1: We'll all be sporting different models of his ocarinas, and then he'll be wearing a cape and a crown and a cap and all sorts of accessories and a freaking bolo tie.
0: Yeah,
1: and we borrowed one from John.
0: That's right. It's got a J on it. Don't mind that.
1: That's awesome.
0: He says, for DeLorean's question, my go-to footwear if I don't need something closed-toed is flip-flops. Beyond that, for common wear, I usually go for a pair of walking or running shoes. Brooks fit my feet well. Got those from a place that 3D scans your feet and makes custom insoles. Unless nice. I have a reason for something more purpose-specific. Well, that sounds legit. The 3D foot scan. A shoe just for you. I like that. For any hitters who also have trouble finding shoes in their size, like me trying to find 15s. 15s!
1: Whoa.
0: 15.
1: That's crazy. That's like three times the size.
0: Yeah.
1: of our feet over here.
0: Yeah, that's right. High five. And sometimes really like two kids. Two or three. It depends on the shoe. Nice. But the kids' stuff is cheaper, so I try to shop kids' shoes. they look exactly the same.
1: No, yeah. It's if you can fit into it, that's the way to go.
0: It's true. But wow, 15s. I'm feeling so small next to the tall. He says, I learned about oddball.com over the weekend. Still need tips for where I can get pants with a 38-inch inseam, though. The place I got BDU pants in the past stopped doing custom orders. Oddball.com. This reminds me of when...
1: Welcome to the big leagues.
0: Yeah, when Peggy Hill had to go to the special shoe store to get her shoe. Yeah.
1: it was a whole thing. Undercover. Cross-dressing.
0: It was like her undercover operation going in there.
1: Yeah.
0: So good.
1: Shoes for big feet.
0: Over the weekend, Matt says, I went to an awesome hardware hacking conference and got to build a 3-key keyboard / macro pad from the badge. Check out the images from the program for what the badge does. I think you'll be amused. I also got to learn some new lock skills, getting to hand file my own key while learning impressioning. And to learn impressioning, I had to first pick a 4-pin lock and learn how to figure out the depth of cuts on a key from a photo using the measuring tool in GIMP. Okay, that's pretty cool.
1: Great work.
0: Nice. I am saving these pictures now. I'm going to put a marker so that everyone listening in the future times can see them. And then the live listeners, you get to wait a couple minutes while I get them all together for your viewing pleasures. But, oh, this is a lot of fun. Attack on Mars stuff going on here.
1: Ooh.
0: Now we need questions for Matt.
1: I just want to ask you, Matt. Can you give me another random word in another language that you can teach us? Maybe like a little one that we could use for like... a music word of sorts. And if you don't have that, I just give me another word that you don't think we know how to pronounce.
0: Nice.
1: In any language, including English.
0: And I want to know, do you speak another language fluently? If so, what language? And do you, if not fluently, have you learned bits and pieces of languages, ever taken a language class? I want to hear about your other language experience.
1: It's very important.
0: The OLE. And I'll leave it be at that. Yeah, we're going to get our foreign language going here in the hitter. So now it's a music show, it's a cooking show, it's also a language learning show. Sometimes that language is English. A very important language.
1: And sometimes it's no language. It's just sounds and grunting and confusion.
0: A lot of honking here.
1: Yeah, definitely.
0: Well, no honking from this next guy. We've got a new Dimmu track from Frankie Peroni to play for you. This one is entitled Vita Nova.

0: Yeah. I'll be your clown, though. Mary-Kate Ultra, too. Demute jesters?
1: Demute gestresses?
0: Yeah. Like, innocent and fun. Fit perfectly in a circus.
1: That definitely was my circus. For sure.
0: Yeah. That was a fun one.
1: At least the sounds were enjoyable.
0: Yeah. Oh, thank you. Thank you, auto boosters.
1: Auto boost sound. Speaking of sounds.
0: Sound. Yeah. Dude, all the sounds in the Henrik tracks kick butt. That Frankie Peroni track, too. It's like being... I don't know how to describe it. It's like a time warp. It's nostalgic sounding. It's classic sounding. Mm-hmm. But so is Henrik's stuff. They take me to different parts of my life. I guess when I was like deep diving into different genres or different bands, I got real into. So it's fun. It's fun to travel all over the astral plane with you hitters at our sides. So, and man, it made me think of circus dreams I've had.
1: Circus dreams?
0: Yeah.
1: Wow.
0: I've never actually gone to a circus. I mean, you know, we live in a circus, basically. But I've never been under the big tent and seen what there is to see. So my dreams have filled in the gaps for me, which is really great when dreams do that.
1: Do you want to go to a circus?
0: Maybe someday. Could be fun.
1: Figure it out.
0: Yeah. Will you take me to the circus for my birthday? Yeah. Can we go to the circus for my birthday? That would be cool. Hey,
1: we'll go to circus.
0: Can you protect me from the clowns?
1: Yeah, and the balloons.
0: Yeah, no balloons. No balloons. I literally did balloons minus minus in the chat.
1: I think there was a big part in that in that circus song where the balloons were unleashed or something. I don't know. Yeah. I thought of you.
0: I was thinking of me too. I was hiding.
1: And I was thinking, I think this is my favorite Henrik track. That's awesome.
0: That's a good one. You know, I've been noticing that Henrik is releasing some back catalog tracks on Thursdays, which I love. I think Thursday is a great day to release your demo.
1: I agree.
0: But it seems like he times it during the show, and then I'm like after the show, and I'm like, oh, there's a new Henrik track to listen to. And I'm I could have played it.
1: It's never on purpose, guys.
0: Exactly. Seriously. It's a good problem to have. So much new decentralized music that it's like we're not keeping up. We're not getting them in every week, but we'll play them. We'll get there.
1: Absolutely.
0: And we're human, too.
1: Really, really wild and cool tracks in very different ways back to back.
0: Yeah, it was surreal. But also, yeah, guys, we're only human. We're mere mortals on this show. So if we ever miss something or if there's a track that we like failed to play and you're like, why? How could they miss this banger? Titicate it. Homegrown hits on XYZ.
1: Yeah.
0: Fill in the form. We'll play it. You know?
1: For show.
0: Yeah. As long as the value goes straight to the artist, that's all we care about. And now is the time in the show when
2: I like to read the boostergrams.
0: Yeah, and we got to thank those hitters out there putting some sats forward to the artists that we play here. So, and thank them.
1: Yeah, and I'm going to start off by singing something and thanking the people who are streaming sats to us. So they're passively sending sats over to us as they listen.

0: and in their cool fangled podcasting apps and sites and all sorts of coolnesses. Let me see here. Boop-a-doop-a-doop. And I see, oh, I see myself closing a tab and opening a tab. Matt the Tall. Hey. Was listening to episode 136, Big Surprise, through Fountain. And he was jotting down answers and questions and wisdom for us. And we appreciate him for doing that week after week. It's wonderful, dude. Man.
1: He's a busy guy.
0: Yeah, I know. Oh,
1: what's up with these mats? Just keeping, man, so I need busy. Some of that Matt energy.
0: Me too. Because they're just going and going and going. They're like, oh, I just can keep doing this.
1: Yeah. Right.
0: And now I'd like to thank Logs.
1: Hey, Logs.
0: Who said that we pronounce the name right through Fountain episode 136, the last episode. Thank you so much.
1: Feels good.
0: Yeah, it's nice.
1: I don't know what Logs is referring to, but I'm not gonna rant, but I will say Logue Town, kind of a big deal in One Piece, and I'll just leave it at that.
0: Ooh, yeah, let us know. Maybe. And if you don't feel like boosting, you could just send the information to us telepathically or in the chat.
1: That's right.
0: You know. Chad F.
1: Hey.
0: Castomatic episode number 136. He was listening. He's always listening. He's always listening to everything all the time. That's his superpower.
1: Dude, seriously. CEO of the free and open internet.
0: He means business. He does his job.
1: It's for real.
0: For real. Hey, Citizen Plus Plus via Castomatic episode 136 as well.
1: Hey, Citizen.
0: Thank you so much. Citizen. And then we have BTCSX episode 136. I feel like I said Essex really strangely.
1: Essex. like sound effects.
0: Yeah, I was reading it as a different word than what it is.
1: Essex. Nice.
0: Is that what you mean? Episode 136 through Fountain, thank you so much. And then NMNU New Music Nudge Unit through Fountain as well. Look nice. At all these streamers.
1: That's my really goodness. Cool. Thank you, streamers.
0: I feel like, okay, we're good. We're good. Now, as for the auto boosters, they are always, as of late and as of ever, currently, auto boosting from V4VMusic.com. Chad F, he is auto boosting each and every song. We appreciate you.
1: Thank you, Chad.
0: Doing what you do.
1: Being a Chad. Then, Rad yeah. Chad.
0: Rad Chad it up. Oh, I'm even... I see here. Nope, I don't see anything there. That was a lie. I think that is it for the auto boosters. And as for the regular boosters, I am not seeing one here. The regular fabulous boosters, I mean. For when they boost during the songs. I'm not seeing one here, but I swear I heard one. So, I don't know if I'm making that up. Maybe I was just hallucinating.
1: I see Chad F boosted 333 sats between the auto boosts via V4V Music. To yes. Delta OG and said classic Delta OG track.
0: That's what it was. Thank you so much.
1: And he might have done that another time. 333 sats, no message. So thank you, Chad.
0: Yes. And thank you, everybody, for listening and hanging out in the chat, hanging out in your dreams, and making music, calling in, thinking about us, sending us sats. We love you and we appreciate you.
1: Yeah. Keep going. Onward. Forward. And sharing your backward. W's with us. Yes. Yeah. Sometimes you gotta take a step backward.
0: It's just the, you know, you gotta take a good look. Oh! Okay. Now I'm seeing where I'm going.
1: Yeah. And make sure you keep an eye on the calendar and come back to the hitter next Thursday at 7 p.m. Central. And in between this Thursday and next Thursday... join us for some games on hyperspaceout.com. 7 p.m. Eastern on Sunday.
0: Get your vote on.
1: Your vote on. Till then, no matter where you run into me on the interweb, I will still be your DMU doll, DeLorean.
0: And I'll be a DMU dumpling, Mary Kate Ultra.
1: And here is a new lo-fi beats mix from Hey Citizen, Kiss Me Always.

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Ha ha ha.

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I am your V4V DJ, Øystein Berge, and I'm here to break ground with that V4V sound and bring you the best of what the value for value music scene has to offer. This time we started with Tiger State, now we're gonna play Castaway by Ryan Fonda.

I hope everyone has a good time wherever they are in the world right now. And if you don't have a good time, I sure hope you will change your mind through this hour. We're gonna enjoy some value for value music. This is Brash Habits with Feeling the Light. From the album Feeling the Light, this is So Long.

I want to welcome everyone that is listening and also everyone in the chat room. I see Cotton Gin, I see Sir Spencer. Thanks for being here. This is Country Gin by Strange Love.

Time by the 54 plates. This is 15 Minute Prison by Matt Finlay.

A Crack in the Dark by Henrik Flyman. And I hope this show is a crack in the dark for you as well, because that's what I think music should be. It should be a light in your life. And it really is for me. I couldn't survive without music. And that is one of the reasons why I started this show. And also, of course, to support independent musicians. So that's what we are going to do right now. We are going to list all the producers that came in for the previous edition of this show. So we're going to start with... the previous edition was, of course, the interview episode with Gold. So if you would like to listen to that, if you haven't listened to it yet, you can go back, of course, and listen to the 138th edition. And then we have, first of all, none other than Gold himself, came in with 2,140 sats. And he writes, check out Mutt & Me The Music 138th edition with Øystein Berge featuring Gold and Acme. Thanks for hosting the team, sir. Hip-hop, UK rap, 2140 music. Thank you, Gold. And it was a pleasure to have both of you on last week. So we're going to do it again sometime, I'm sure. Next we have Matt Finlay. Came in with 37 sats. At least it says 37 in my helipad. It may be another number in Fountain, but I'm going to go with what I'm seeing. He writes, great show, lads, and thank you for the tunes, Acme, Gold, and Øystein Berge. And then we have Chad F. came in with a donation from Homegrown Hits for Entropic Dreams with 250 sats from v4vmusic.com. So thank you for that, Chad F. And then we have New Music Nudge Unit coming in from Fountain with 208 sats and writes Gold on Mutt & Me The Music. Yes, stream it now and boost it now. 2140 art plus 2140 music. Thank you. That is, of course, Aaron of Essex. He also came in with another 210 sats, also from Fountain, and writes, funny little Easter egg right at the end. Cheers, Øystein. Yes, I used your little clip from... what was it? One interview, some Noster podcast, I can't remember the name of it right now. Then we have Noster and Bitcoin podcast, I can't remember it. BTC Essex, I think that is Aaron as well. He also came in with a bunch of streams for... that was for the 137th edition, if I am right, and I am right. And then we have Sir TJ the Doorful is coming in with streams right now for this edition. So thank you, Sir TJ. Be sure to listen to Into the Doorful Verse in your modern podcast app. And what more did I want to say? Yes, of course, I want to say that this is, of course, a value for value music podcast.
That means that all the music we are playing is released independently by the musicians themselves. And if you boost while you hear a song in your modern podcast app, then 95% will go to the artist, or at least the host of where the artist have put their music. And of course, you can boost them as well, both in this live edition while you're listening live, then you have to use Podcast Guru or CurioCaster or the Split Kit. Those are working live. And if you're listening later on, then more modern podcast apps will work. Fountain, TrueFans, Podverse, etc. And of course, V4V Music. And V4V Music is also working live. I forgot to mention. V4VMusic.com is also working live. So thank you to everyone that was producing the previous edition. And thanks to all the future boosters and streamers as well. We're gonna get into playing some more music. If anyone has some requests, please put it in the chat room. If you are listening live right now and you don't know where the chat room is, it should be a link in your modern podcast app, or you can go to chat.music.show. That's chat.music.show. And please send me some requests, and then we can play your favorite tunes. Let's get into it. We're gonna start with Fylanis.

And of course, if you didn't like Live Faith and you didn't like my singing, maybe of course you have a heart as well. And if you ever get offended by anything I say good, because I'm gonna say whatever is on my mind every time on this podcast. So if anyone is offended by anything I say, then I say good. And if you're still listening, then I hope you are still feeling good as well, and you are enjoying the music. This is Nothing Looks Good on You by Matt Joner.

is over by the wolf. And here on Metal Me the Music, we are playing the Wait Lake music as well. So that's how it is here. One last chance to send some requests in the chat, or else I'm gonna call it a day. This is Beautiful by

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Have a nice weekend. I see you all next week right after Podcasting 2.0.

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Speaking of Anonymal, I just got done finished listening to Heather Larson's Radio Detox, the Full Metal Bitcoin episode that came out on April 11th in 2026. I somehow missed that one. I don't know. But it was pretty good. I had thought that Anonymal was possibly AI generated music. If you listen to past Lightning Thrashes episodes, you'll hear me going, "I'm not too sure," or whatever. But it was nice to finally put a face to the a covered face, an anonymous face to the man behind the music. And apparently, it's a group of people. It's not just AI. It's not AI at all. It's actual human beings writing music. But it's got kind of a weird AI vibe to it that made me like, I wasn't too sure, but whatever. But it's good to know that it's legit. Well, I say legit. I don't really consider AI music legit, but that's because I'm biased. I'm old. That's what happens, you know, when you hit 50, or I'm over 50 now. You know, you listen to this new music these kids are doing, you know, it's all garbage. Anyway, I'm glad to report that Anonymal is not AI. Here's a fun fact. Back in 2023, December, it was Lightning Thrash's episode 16 was the very first song, very first time that I played a song from Anonymal. It was called Wizard is a Fool, which I've played several Anonymal songs, including that one multiple times throughout the years of Lightning Thrash's. Lightning Thrashes. Oh, that's right. In the morning and in the pit. And welcome to episode 107 of Lightning Thrashes. I'm your host, Cole Amona, a.k.a. Sir Libre. I've got a lot of music lined up for you today. We're going to get into it in just a second, but I did want to kind of give you a little bit of a teaser. I'm about ready to start a business, a value-for-value adjacent business. We'll have more on that later. But for now, let's listen to some Undeath with More Insane.

Crash 89 with Shrinkin' Brat. Before that, we had Fulci with Voices, and we kicked it off with Undead and More Insane. That's right, everybody. I'm getting ready to start a business. This is going to be a legit business. I'm actually going to file for an LLC and all that stuff. It's going to be like for real, not just a hobby project that I do. You know, like Lightning Thrashes is a hobby project, even though I've been doing it for a couple of years. But this is going to be like a legit wake up, get every morning, do the jobs, you know, get it done. It's going to be a value for value adjacent business. I'm not going to give too many details right now because it's still in the works, but so it's a little bit of a teaser. It's going to be V4V adjacent, meaning it's not going to be a V4V business, but it will have V4V components built into it, and it will also cater towards value for value customers. So it's going to be. I'm trying to balance my ethics of, you know, the value for value ethics that I have, in addition to the reality of I have bills to pay, which I talk about a lot in this show. This is not me just bitching about not having any money, but this is my solution for not having any money. But anyways, this business is going to require costs that are going to have to come out of my pocket, which I cannot afford by myself. So the business is going to have to support itself. There will be a value for value component. I'm not going to try to get rich off this business. My main goal is to just, you know, feed the dogs, feed the chickens, pay the light bill, pay the electric bill, the internet bill, and my service costs, you know, pay for itself, plus give me maybe a little bit of beer money. I would prefer to just gas money be fine, you know. I can go mow lawns for the beer money. So I'm not going to try to get rich. I mean, if I get rich and woo, then that's great, but odds are I won't. But that's not going to take away from the fact that this is going to be a valuable business for those customers who want to sign up for it, who are actually invited to be a part of it. It's going to be an elite business. It's going to be invite only. You're not going to allow to be, I'm just not going to take any old customer. It's going to be elite. But that's pretty much all I really want to say about it now. I just wanted to put it out there into the world that this is something that I'm willing to do. It's going to be focusing on value for value music. It's going to be tied to v4vmusic.com, but not really. Like v4vmusic.com is just going to be a symbiotic. Well, just like Fountain is going to be symbiotic to this business, or dare I say, well, no, not Wavelake wouldn't be. Poor Wavelake. But, you know, it's going to be in the, obviously it's going to be in the podcasting, music podcasting world, because that's actually what I'm pretty good at. I'm pretty much an expert in this particular field. So, all right, I should not talk more about that. Let's get back into more music. Let's listen to some John Thibbert. This is friend of the show, John Thibbert, with his band Riot in Progress. This song is called Comatose.

That was Matt Finlay with Your Government Is Your Enemy. I could not agree more. Before that, we had Motorloaf, brand new out of Rubber Factory Records, with their song Clyde. And that block of three kicked it off with Riot in Progress and Comatose. So last episode, I did all the value time splits using my tsk.sirlibre.com. I didn't get any complaints or any reports of any issues, so apparently it worked well. I didn't notice anything wrong with the value time splits or the chapters, but, you know, so I miss things. And the community out there, the value for value jihadists, hobbyists, the crew, they never noticed anything, any problems or reported to me, so I'm assuming it worked great. I think I'm going to do the same thing again with this episode. Make sure it's still functioning properly. I updated quite a bit of it. Some of it I haven't. I even posted a video into our IRC chat room so that the people who use this kind of stuff, you know, could give me some feedback. I pleaded with them to watch it. I even apologized for it to be so long. And I asked them for feedback saying, hey, is this something you'd be interested in? Because if not, I'm just wasting my time. And so nobody replied back to me. So I'm apparently wasting my time with it. Such is life. It's Boostergram time. Let's talk about Boostergrams. This is a part of the show where I thank you for sending value in to me from the value that you've received. We're starting it off with 3,333 Satoshis from the one and only Eric PP, the developer extraordinaire who is maintaining Helipad, amongst a whole bunch of other things supporting the value for value community. Things behind the scenes that you don't even know about. Eric PP is the man behind a lot of it. 352 Satoshis from Henrik Flyman. Henrik Flyman gives me three guitar emojis. Thank you, Henrik. I wanted to talk to you about something. I'm probably going to talk about it. I'm going to put out another episode of E4V Music where I'll address some stuff that Henrik's doing. Henrik's got some cool stuff going on. He's doing some self-hosting, but there are some issues regarding Lightning. And we'll discuss that in the next V4V Music podcast if I ever get it out in time. 369 Satoshis from Matt Finlay. He writes in with three boostergrams. One's for said, Devoured by Dire Descent is massive. I agree with that. Then he says, No Filler, All Killer from Sir Libre on Lightning Thrashes. And then another one saying, Horseheads, WTF NGL, fire emoji. Then I've got two boostergrams from Nosser Gang, totaling 303 Satoshis. One's a hand horn emoji. They're all emojis. I don't really speak emoji. You got these hand horn emojis. And then we got hand horn lightning, and I don't know what that one is, and I don't know what that one is, and a kiss emoji. So whatever. Thanks, Nosser Gang. I appreciate it. 400 Satoshis from Rubber Factory Records. Lightning Thrashes brings the heat. I'm trying. Thanks. I believe that would be John over at Rubber Factory Records. Thanks, buddy. Totally appreciate it. And then I got my stream Satoshis coming in. 300 from Chad F. 5,005 from Eric PP. 370 from Felipe Martinho. 300 Felipe Martinho. 394 from, I don't know how to say this, L-O-G-U-E-S, I'm assuming Logues, or Logues, Logues, 289 Satoshis from Dr. Sulak, thank you so very much, and then I got $20 recurring donation from the one and only Chad Farrow, the CEO of the free and open internet. Has fiat via PayPal. Thank you so very much. You too can do that. All you got to do is go to v4vmusic.com, click the donate button, and you can sign up for recurring donations. 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And there are other ways that you can donate via the sirlibre.com/donate page. I don't make it hard for you to send me your cold hard cash or Satoshis. Please go check it out. I do appreciate all you guys who support me and everyone who has supported me throughout the years. Definitely appreciate that. Let's listen to some music. This is Hooch with Forever.

Hell yeah, this is Salty Crayon of Upbeats, and I want you to go check out Lightning Thrashes with Sir Libre. It's the only badass metal show in the Valleyverse. So go check out Lightning Thrashes by Sir Libre, and go check them out live, lit the pit, on Saturdays at 7 p.m. Central. Hell yeah!

That was Nate Jonovan with his Monkey Robot War project there. That's The Devil Unknown. Before that, we had Muted Noise with Look Ma, No Cavities. And then Hooch with Forever kicked it off. That was a little bit of a punkish type block. I haven't had one of those in a while. Yeah, so I just want to, that basically wrapping up Lightning Thrashes, I want to say thank you so very much for all you guys who have helped me throughout these years of Lightning Thrashes by supporting me by going to sirlibre.com/donate and, you know, sending me all the love that you have, sending me boostergrams, and most of all, supporting the artists, because as you know, when you send in boostergrams, the artists get the majority of that. I get a small cut. Yeah, so until next time, thank you so very much for being a part of this metal crew that we have here. Thank you for being a metalhead, a supporter of metal, all that good stuff. I will see you on the next episode of Lightning Thrashes. Hopefully it doesn't take too long before it comes out. Take care. Have a great life. Bye-bye. I forgot to announce the last song. This last song that I'm leaving you with is new from Henrik Flyman. This is A Crack in the Dark. Take care. Bye-bye.

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0: Well, it's a Thursday night, so hope you're feeling all right here in the Hitter with us at Homegrown Hits for episode 137, where we play exclusively decentralized music just for you. I'll be one of your DMU DJs tonight, DeLorean.
1: And I'll be another one of your DMU DJs tonight, Muscly Kate Ultra.
0: Ooh, Muscly Kate Ultra. I heard that muscle pop. So.
1: Yeah, thank you. I'm flexing.
0: That's a good one. Muscly. Yeah. Good. We need that muscle.
1: Yeah.
0: A lot of heavy lifting.
1: The big guns, the big songs.
0: That's right.
1: Pull them out.
0: We're going to need more spinach for this. But of course, kicking things off tonight, we had Brash Habits with a No Sleep Sunday with No Sweet Dreams. I don't know how he's saying it so fast.
1: I have to say that's a tongue twister.
0: I know sleep, so I know no sleep dreams.
1: That's good to say. It's good for your tongue for when you're going to go speak. Just get it all, blah, blah, blah. Get all out there.
0: I know sleep Sunday with no sweet dreams. Well, today's Thursday, so you can have all the sweet dreams you want, accompanied by the sovereign sounds of musicians hosting their tracks on their own sites and such, so that you can send them sats directly. That's the name of the game here. When we play a song, if you send a boost using a nude podcast app out there, 99% will go straight to the artist. 1% will hang back here so that we can thank you at the end of the show, because it's a value for value production after all. And if you boost during the talky bits, well, you might happen to hear our co-host Norm hanging out. I mean,
1: he must.
2: Malcolm sent bridges 33 sets and says, Muscle Mommy Kate Ultra.
1: So thank you, Muscle Daddy Malcolm. Malcolm. What?
0: Nice.
1: It's been a while. That is our former co-host. He is currently living the dream out there.
0: Yeah, in the Bermuda Triangle, I think.
1: Yeah.
0: I'm not sure he ever returned.
1: Right. No, I don't know. You return from that.
0: I think you're right. He's just gonna be stuck in the triangle forever. Well,
1: that was great timing. Thank you. See, Malcolm, he still works for the show.
0: Yeah, hype man.
1: That's exactly what happens when you boost in during the talky bits.
0: Yeah, normal our read friend it
1: Norm reads it
0: to the best of his abilities.
1: We believe in him.
0: Yeah. Thank you, Norm. Thank you, Malcolm. I was thanking Norm for his reading. Thanks, guy.
1: I know. Isn't it messing with your head?
0: It is. It is. It's like, wow, cool. Someone else reading the boost. Once we get to that pre-boost section and my tongue gets tangled, you know? It's a lot of work. Norm, he just trudges through. He's a muscly guy, just like Muscle Kate Ultra over here.
1: Yeah.
0: So, well, it's okay. We don't really have to muscle through this show because we've got lots of good music that we can kick back and enjoy listening to and maybe dance around a little bit too. I got a little dance block coming up for you. Kicking it off, we have the Synthesatzers with Baby Bed Bugs.

0: Okay, well, having fun is required here at Homegrown Hits, so you better be having fun, dang it. That was Echo Reality with Mazes, following up the Synthesizer's Baby Bed Bugs. So good, I was dancing around. That Mazes is one of those songs where someday a bunch of us are going to be in the same place at the same time singing it like drunkards.
1: Oh, that'd be fun.
0: Whether we're drunk or not.
1: Get us all some white boots.
0: Yeah. Everyone needs a pair of white boots. A staple of the closet.
1: I always picture you in the white boots. in a good way. I feel like it's could be a bad way, but it's a good way.
0: Hey, when I got my boots on, it's always a good way. Even if I'm crushing things with them, stomping on things.
1: Yeah, well, sometimes you gotta stomp on stuff.
0: Definitely.
1: Just to get by, you know?
0: Yeah. That's how I feel like I made it through this week, stomping around.
1: Yeah, boy, you had a busy week.
0: Dude, this week was crazy. Friday, mm-hmm. pizza day, we got a local Bitcoiners group, so we put something together to eat pizza. And so we met up with some of the local peeps. There was a playground across the street from it, which was cool. They even had like a crosswalk specifically to that playground. It was really nice. Over on the Kansas side, so Kansas +++ doing it. So I got to hang out at this playground, got to hang out at this pizza place, watched the some baseball, ate pizza. And yeah, they've got like a crab rangoon pizza that's really good. And they had like a deal too, where you could get like two topping pizzas for the price of one, basically.
1: Crab rangoon pizza. Now that is fascinating.
0: So good. We just went for the dip this time as like an appetizer. And then we got, there's a local Italian deli and they've got great spicy sausage. So their family sausage is one of the like toppings you can get there. So we got that with onions on one pizza and a buffalo chicken pizza for the other one with banana peppers, chicken, buffalo sauce. So good. Everyone was having a good time. And there's a couple that I always miss coming to the meetups. And we finally were like in the same place at the same time and got to talk because they are expecting a child in like 4 weeks. They're pregnant. And so they had been asking about how do you choose a midwife and blah, blah, blah, and ended up going with our midwife. So we got to talk about that. And how everything's going. That was fun. I feel like such a goofus. So it's like, it's a Bitcoin meetup, but really it's a baby meetup for me. Because I'm just talking about
1: babies. It's
0: like
1: your favorite
0: babies.
1: Thing. Like,
0: yeah.
1: A baby meetup within a Bitcoin meetup.
0: Exactly. Yep. So that was a lot of fun catching up with them and seeing how their experience with my midwife has been. Which is, it's been good. It's been good. And then Saturday was John's bonfire up at Pop's house. So after the pizza thing, the girls helped me make fruit salad, and they wanted to bake John a cake all on their own, but then they were like, people don't like cakes, but people like brownies, and it's kind of like a potluck where Pop has some of his friends come out, and then some of our friends come out. It's just people from all walks of life out there. So the girls were like, let's make brownies. And they made a bunch of brownies. They
1: Smart
0: came out
1: girls.
0: Really good. And the bonfire was a lot of fun. John was dragging logs and sticks from all over to keep that fire burning. So that was cute.
1: And great.
0: Some of the oldest people there were even, you know, get the guys getting in there to throw in the sticks. And Spence really is like the bonfire protector the whole time. So he's even like, hey, dude with limp, I don't want to be pulling you out of there. Better be careful. But it was fun. It was a good time. We were the first ones there and the last ones to leave because we ended up spending the night. But we sat out there around the fire with Pop till probably 1 a.m. It was
1: nice.
0: Good. Had some
1: turn the big 05.
0: Yeah, man. That's a big one.
1: Big age. Aw.
0: He's like,
1: happy birthday to John, boy.
0: He's like, I still Gemini feel King. Four. I'm like, yeah, no. that makes sense. It's like, going to take a minute to sink in.
1: Dude, I said the same thing when I turned five. I get it.
0: Sunday, got back home just in time for Hyperspace Out to start. But I had I was so behind on my stupid housework. I had to be a lame-o and sit out. But I was kind of lurking every once in a while.
1: I was surprised you guys could make it at all, because it was a spur of the moment, last minute decision.
0: Dude, it was just like the universe speaking and being like, it's Hyperspace at time, guys. Because it was seriously like we pulled in and then the game started. Suspense came down. I was like, hell yeah. Hyperspace at, and there's another one this Sunday, guys. If you want to play games, hyperspaceout.com.
1: Yeah.
0: 6 p.m. Central, 7 p.m. Eastern.
1: Get ready to vote.
0: Yeah.
1: It's all about voting now, apparently, for some reason.
0: There are stickers. It's a great time.
1: Yeah, that was really fun. I'm glad that we did that.
0: Yeah.
1: it was great. But yes, sorry, continue.
0: Oh, you're good. Monday, Memorial Day. That was the big Chuck E. Cheese to celebrate Make Heroism's birthday. We took John to Chuck E. Cheese.
1: What? And, that's awesome.
0: Yeah, no, because his birthday was Tuesday, but Tuesdays are crazy because the girls have horseback riding lessons. Anyway, Chuck E. Cheese was a lot of fun. The mouse didn't get arrested, so that was good, because that's like always my top of mind. That story about Chucky getting hauled out in cuffs at a kid's birthday party. And they were real into it. All the boys, even Smokey, they wanted to get a high five from the mouse. So they did. And it was a good time. Now our oldest girl, she's like, I refuse to interact with the mouse. I'm like, okay, whatever. So, but they had their pizza, they had their Dippin' Dots, and they had 2 hours of all-you-can-play games. So it was a good time. And John did the Ticket Blaster, and he was like, can I have my big sister come in here with me? And the lady was like, sure. So he had double the hands catching tickets, which is really helpful. But at one point, he caught like the big jumbo jackpot ticket, which is for like 500 tickets, and then it slipped out of his hands.
1: No!
0: And so when it ended, the lady was like, why don't you pick up that ticket there? And he did. And I was like, thank you. That's pretty sweet. Like,
1: yes, 500 for fifth birthday. It has to happen.
0: Yeah.
1: I was about to write to my governor.
0: Yeah, and he had like he had some mousier headband on, and when he got out, we didn't even realize until like a minute later that there were a bunch of tickets that got stuck behind the ears on that. I was like, that's a good trick right there. Wear a headband with ears, catch more tickets. So that was awesome. And he had enough points. You know, now they don't do like physical tickets. It's all on a card. Those digital points that you exchange at the end are really lame.
1: Lame.
0: As a millennial who remembers the good old arcade days. And no animatronic band. You know, I'm always going to be mad about that. But what can you do? So he went to cash in his tickets. And he had enough to get some Ninja Turtle action figures, which was pretty cool.
1: Yo.
0: So then we got
1: good
0: home.
1: Good choice.
0: From that, the girls baked his birthday cake. He wanted a strawberry cake. So they did that with I think it was like a cream cheese frosting. It turned out really good. And they stuck his new Ninja Turtles on it, made him a Ninja Turtle cake. then it started that way. And then all of a sudden, Spider-Man was on there. And then there were like Oreos on there. And they're like, they're blocks. They're building things with the Oreos. And then there were edible sparkles that got put on. It was a lot. So Tuesday, actual B-Day, and he waited patiently for his dad to get off work to open his presents and have cake. And that was a good, real good time. He got some like web shooters, and they have like a string in them, and you like hold down a button and it makes your fingers like Spider-Man's, and then this string shoots out. So we've all been having fun with those.
1: Oh, those are great.
0: Yeah, he got a bolo tie. He wore that out to the stables to watch his sister saddle up and had a good old time. He likes to put his accessories in his mouth a lot, though. So it was like, I don't know. 2 hours later, he's like, I lost one of the things, like the bead that stays at the end to keep the leather cord in place. I was like, oh, no. And he's like, oh, I found it. I was like, well, maybe we can fix it. But whatever. Just silly. And after that, we're like, okay, bud, what do you want for dinner? And he's like, a grilled cheese. I'm like, oh, okay, perfect. So we're going home, right? He's like, no, Whataburger. Oh, okay. And then he goes, wait a minute. No, McDonald's play place. And
1: whoa, the big guns.
0: Yeah, his sisters were like, McDonald's is gross. You don't want to go there. And dad had to remind them it's his birthday. He gets to pick. And geez, you know, we were looking up play places on the map. We went to 2 McDonald's without play places that said they had them before finally finding a real one. And at that point,
1: ridiculous,
0: we drove by an actual playground and we're like, okay, if this one doesn't have one, we're just going to this playground. But he had such a good time. They don't close the play place till 9. They made a friend there and they were playing hide and seek. And it was a nice one. It had like 3 levels of tunnels and slides.
1: Whoa. So
0: everyone was out there playing, even Smokey stumbling around. And so we were just like, we didn't have the heart to be like, okay, bud, time to go. Time for bowl after bowl. So we just were like, okay, we'll do the show on Wednesday. And we hung out there, and when he got back home, he got to open pretty much all his presents and actually play with them. So it was a really good birthday.
1: That sounds fabulous. Sounds like he had a great celebration.
0: Yeah, like 3 days of partying.
1: That's awesome.
0: Can't beat that. And then yesterday, bowl after bowl, now homegrown hits. It's been a whirlwind.
1: I bet.
0: I don't know how we fit it all in, but we did.
1: Yeah, you made it.
0: How was your week?
1: Well, it was a whirlwind too. I feel like the holiday must be the holiday is May Caroism's birthday. So
0: yeah, happy birthday, Makey.
1: Yeah, he said you guys going to Chuck E. Cheese for him for John is just what he wanted.
0: Oh, good.
1: He actually had a strawberry cake as well.
0: Whoa, that's awesome.
1: That's funny. I don't even know what we did on Saturday, to be honest. That day is gone now. I don't know what happened. I don't know where it went. Ugh. What the heck?
0: It went zoop right out the window.
1: Yeah, I guess.
0: I told you it was a whirlwind week.
1: We hung out with family. I know that. And then Sunday, we went out to this all-you-can-eat brunch. It's this really nice brunch. It had a lot of great stuff. It had like candy, bacon on a stick, and it was so good. It had this like cinnamon and all these good flavors in it. Ham and brisket and ribs and fried chicken. Every plate I got fried chicken. I had to. It was so good.
0: Nice. The
1: spicy fried chicken. And man, there was so much to eat and so many dessert tables. It was great. So we had a great old brunch, and then we just hung around the area, and then went out to dinner to our favorite Chinese place, this Chinese tapas place, even though we just got like regular plates this time and split them. But it was good. And while we were there, we were like, people were asking about Hyperspace Out, and we're like, let's just do that tonight. Let's see if people want to do it for fun.
0: Nice.
1: And it was a great way to end the day.
0: Heck yeah.
1: And then go into his birthday, and he won the game.
0: as it
1: turned his birthday. It was great.
0: Oh, that's awesome.
1: Yeah, it was a fun time. So many cool cats showing up. Whoa.
0: Cats and rats.
1: Cat, yeah, that's what I was about to say. Nick the rat showed up. He's great. Yeah, so a good week, busy week. I can't believe it's Thursday. I also can't believe it's not next Thursday.
0: Yeah,
1: how much it feels like has happened this week.
0: Well, next Thursday will be here before you know it. That's why we should remind you hitters out there that we want to hear from you about your week and your games and your cake and everything that you've been up to. We have a phone number. You can call, you can text, you can send pictures, but sing this jingle to remember.
2: On the number, man. 213-839-8668. 213-839-8668.
0: That's right. You can be the number man too if you want. You just got to dial that number on your telephone. 213-839-8668. And I will give you a song to do that to if you haven't already. This one is from Mookie. It's entitled Daydreams.

0: Mookie daydreams. Like Mookie and the Hitter, that's a daydream for me.
1: Mookie and the Hitter. It's actually, it sounds like a sitcom.
0: Oh, that would be a good one.
1: Mookie and the Hitter, or Mookie and the Hitter.
0: Oh my.
1: Either way, yeah, that's got me moving and grooving.
0: I see Raffle T snuck into the Hitter at some point. While I was probably running my mouth and not reading.
1: I saw that he snuck into, I actually didn't see what he said.
0: Well,
1: but I know he's there.
0: He made a wonderful boost jingle last night, hanging out in the bowl, and I've just got to play it. It fits in the Hitter really well.
2: Boost.
1: So I forgot you played that before the show.
0: Yeah, I said, can you hear this?
1: It's
0: doing
1: so
0: our sound
1: good.
0: Checks.
1: Yeah.
0: That's your reminder to boost, you know? That's one of the many ways you can contribute value, and it goes straight to the artist. So if you really enjoy Mookie or anyone we got lined up, boost them. Let them know. Write a little message, a boostagram, if you will, and tell them what they mean to you. So that, you know, I just think it's a good way, like a value circle, right? The seeing the sats mm-hmm. come in is nice, but I think those personal messages add a little extra burst of flame to
1: Absolutely.
0: Get the musician going. It's like, oh yeah, this is why I do it.
1: Yeah, I think in general, I mean, speaking for myself, I think there some weeks, you know, life keeps grinding you down.
0: Yeah.
1: And it's hard to find, you know, it's not that it's hard to find motivation so much as it's easy to find things that demotivate you or
0: sure.
1: bring you down. So when we get boosts or messages or kind words from people, it really does a lot for me. Just seeing that, and it kind of opens my eyes to all the value that's around me when I feel like, oh, I don't have enough time, everything's going wrong. I feel like that really lifts me up. So I just want to thank everybody who does that week after week, or even just silently listening and enjoying the show. Like I feel it.
0: Yeah.
1: And, I really appreciate it.
0: Yeah, because value comes in infinite forms. So just hanging out on a Thursday, listen to this mm-hmm. while you're cooking dinner. Or maybe you're not listening live, but maybe you're listening while you're driving to work or at a family get-together or something. It's all value. Hanging out in the chat. We love the Hitters in the Hitter.
1: Mm-hmm.
0: Especially if they grab ISOs using Cotton Gin's ISOBot. That's value.
1: Yes.
0: And of course, if you ever want to like make something for the Hitter, we have Henrik's new stinger. I played it up front tonight. You can send jingles, art, physical, well, I guess not physical, but digital art over to show at homegrownhits.xyz. And man, see, I'm listing, but there's so many ways to give value. You can also go over to homegrownhits.xyz. And let us know what song you want to listen to. There's a little titication form right there for you to fill out, and we will play it. And also, there's a shop, too. So, homegrownhits.xyz/shop. Then you can wear your homegrown hitting merch out in the wild. And you never know who's going to get hit and then fall in love with this place that we call home on Thursdays.
1: Yeah. I agree. And speaking of that, I keep having this realization that I haven't opened up a PayPal for this show, and I'm thinking, oh, I gotta get on that.
0: Yeah, we gotta do that.
1: So that it's on me. I gotta do it, and I think hopefully I'll have it ready by next week. And then that's another way that you can share value. But like I said, it's not the only way.
0: Yeah.
1: Your words of encouragement go a heck of a long way.
0: It's true. Oh, yeah. And giving us a call, need I remind you, 213 839-8668. I will be checking pretty soon to see who's calling in, who's texting in. And we're keeping a list of all those awesome people. I'm just kidding. There's no list.
1: A good
0: here.
1: List.
0: Yeah.
1: And a bad list. No, there aren't any bad lists.
0: It's just sometimes, you know, like you're in maybe a tougher spot and then you got to think of something nice to like get you going again. Because you're talking about that demotivation and demoralization and stuff. And oftentimes things I hear in my brain include.
2: Did you hear that?
0: You know, at the end of things, it's like, yeah. And you know where that comes from? A hater voicemail.
1: Yes. No, like exactly.
0: Stuff see, like that.
1: That's what I'm saying. Cause I had, that's why I had to stop myself saying sometimes it's, you know, it's hard to find things that are motivational. No, it's really, it's all over the place. And I mean, seriously, this, like earlier this week, I was feeling like a little bit down about stuff and I just logged into my helipad and I felt so silly looking at it because I was like, look at all these wonderful people saying such sweet things. They're like musicians. They already did the work of making the music, uploading it, sharing it with us. And then they're saying such kind things to us. And then people telling us like who just listened to the show, telling us, you know, what it means to them, or just seeing them talk about like what a band means to them, to the band directly, and we get to see that. I just felt so blessed and I felt so silly.
0: Yeah, there's a lot to be thankful for, and maybe we should thank the hitters that were pre-boosting the show tonight, or maybe they were boosting last week's episode after it was published. Scrolling down in the Heli Arpad, I see Strange Love of Music was boosted in 1,000 Satsu Fountain and said, thanks, Homegrown Hits, for another great show and introducing our latest track to the Valueverse. Hoping to join the hitter again soon when my work schedule allows. With an emoji of a... Oh, yeah, is it the rock on hand? My eyes are blind.
1: I think so.
0: But thanks, Strange Love. Yeah, we gotta kidnap all three of the dudes. We gotta get the whole band in the hitter sometime. I know that people's, you know, time scheduling and all that stuff is difficult. Trifficult, if you will. But
1: ooh.
0: I bet we could make it happen.
1: We could get them one at a time.
0: Yeah.
1: And then all together.
0: So, Alex, you're out. We've already had you here in the hitter. So, time for another guy.
1: He could come in with all three of them, or then like they'll pair off. We'll just keep having him back in different forms.
0: Yeah. Seto at Bass Pistol was boosting in 777 sats through Podcast Guru and said, I love you more. With a bunch of exclamation points and a purple heart. Aw, we love you. That's another cool dude we should get in the hitter. Do you hear that? Figure out what day your Thursday is. And

0: mind. And I'm excited, guys.
1: I love you keep saying casual email with it.
0: Yeah. I'm pretty sure I said that exact phrase in the email too. I was like, I just wanted to drop a casual email to you about how you should listen to each other's music and think of a collab. And you know what? I really feel like I just watered seeds that have been planted, guys. I feel really good about it.
1: I'm excited. Look at you.
0: Me too.
1: This is awesome too.
0: R&R Andy Brash boosted in 250 sats through Cast-O-Matic. No note, but thank you, Andy. We love Andy. And then we had a boost from Trine, 1135 sats through Fountain with three red hearts. Well, thank you, Trine. A trifecta of hearts for us. Appreciate it.
1: I like that. I like your name, Trine.
0: Yeah. We all know 3 or maybe 33 is the magic number, so it's fitting. Matt Finlay was boosting in 1, 2, 3 sat through Fountain and said, Country Gin by Strangelove. Nice work, fellas. I bet it's a really fun song to play drums to. It probably was.
1: We talked a little bit about it earlier. We need to have our segment.
0: That's why I had my goofy laugh come out.
1: When is he coming on the show?
0: When in the world will Matt be in the hitter? I don't know, but he's going to be on a panel tomorrow.
1: What? Oh, yeah.
0: Friday, somewhere. And I think he's going to be talking about value for value and all this music on the internet with Lightning payments and maybe Noster a little bit and, you know, maybe the podcasting 2.0 protocol. I don't know, but I'm excited.
1: He's making the rounds.
0: Yeah, he is. He's a busy man.
1: He's just on so many. I'd like to think that our segment of trying to get him on the show is motivating him to get on as many shows and panels as possible.
0: Yeah, we talk about getting him in the hitter, and then other hosts listening and other musicians are like, oh, the hitter. No, I need him first. And we are low time preference here on Homegrown Hits. So it's like, yeah, we're going to get him eventually.
1: We're not worried about it.
0: But I'm excited to see how busy he's been.
1: We're excited about it.
0: Yeah.
1: Yeah.
0: Ooh, it looks like this might be a round table with Sir Libre.
1: Awesome. Well, okay. You enjoy and keep us posted.
0: Yeah. I'm looking forward to that. That'll be a good time. And speaking of Sir Libre, I don't think I mentioned this in the V4V segment, but if you go to v4vmusic.com, you can set up an auto boost, which you might hear Norm making some goofy sounds every once in a while, every time a song changes or we come back to the talking part. And it's really nice because you can go about your day with Homegrown Hits on, but also make sure that you are sending a boost to every artist featured. So, love v4vmusic.com. It's a great site.
1: Yeah, it's awesome.
0: Yep, and it's, you know what? You can log in with your Noster account, too. So, more interoperability, guys. What will they think of next? 1, 2, 3 sats came in from Matt again through Fountain. He said, great show, ladies, and thank you for the spin with the little praying hands. Well, hey, thanks for putting more great music out for us to enjoy all the time. It's epic. And I'm scrolling up. Oh, yes, I see 1,500 sats came in from Magnolia Mayhem, boosting straight through the podcast index. Magnolia says, I'm going through old V4V music shows and boosting them in hopes of getting someone that last push that they need to get back in the game. But Flonar's boosts failed, so I'm boosting you now instead. And then in all caps, Flonar, get back in the game.
1: Seriously. Wow, so it's not just me. Everybody's looking for a little bit of motivation. Yeah. Flonar. You get back in that freaking game. You see what this person's doing for you? They're
0: seriously
1: boosting in all these shows because they can't boost you right now. Come on. Get your head in the game.
0: Yeah.
1: The world wants you. It needs you.
0: Yeah.

0: Let's get it going.
1: Yeah. Like, let's get a node back online, huh? Or even a wallet, whatever. Boost should not be failing. Boosts are forever. Come on, Flonar. Yeah, it's kind of wild. I don't feel like there's been a tidal wave of music shows yet using the podcasting 2.0 protocol where you can send value straight to the artists. I say podcasting 2.0, but we're kind of on our own little DMU thing, because the live wallet switching technology is all thanks to Stephen B and was never officially adopted by the podcasting 2.0 namespace. So it's kind of the Wild West. And because of that, it's kind of been a quiet little music show page. There's a handful of us holding it down, but there have been many that have exited the game, and it would be cool to see them come back or for some new shows to come online. We'll see.
0: I agree. It would be nice.
1: It'd be cool. But yeah, Magnolia doing the work, trying to get some pep in the step of the old DJs.
0: We feel you.
1: It's true. It's true. But hey, we'll hold it down. Our nodes will be online. And I think that catches us up until right meow in the current time. So I will play another track for everyone and hope that people are calling in to 213-839-8668. In the meantime, here is some Matt Finlay for you.

0: Matt Finlay slept till Tuesday. I like the theme of the songs this week.
1: it's a sleepy song week.
0: Yeah, but it's also following like the ebbing of the tide of dreams. I know that made no sense. Thanks, guys. But it was like
1: ebbing of the tide of dreams.
0: Yeah, like baby bed bugs. Okay, we don't want bed bugs. But just that feel and like the danciness and mazes is kind of like a more distant danciness, but still there. I don't know. Dreams and sleep is weird. Start thinking about it too much. Like, okay, I close my eyes and I am unconscious in another place mentally for a while, hours at a time. And my body remains in place, hopefully.
1: Right. You know what I thought you meant? I thought you meant my body remains in place of that dream, even when I'm awake. And I was like, amen, a piece of you.
0: Yeah. Does. Well, you know, it's like an avatar you create on a game or something. Like, it's still there when you're logged off or whatever. It's still saved in the memory bank or something. What if a piece of us remains with every dream we've ever had? What if we take a piece of that dream back into the waking world with us, though, to replace the piece of us that we've left behind? Because we got to stay whole. Dude. We got to stay whole. But there's a lot of dreams I've had. I'm sure many of the hitters have had some crazy dreams.
1: I feel the same way about memories, too.
0: Yeah, they all kind of bleed together. Coming from the same source,
1: library. Maybe?
0: Yeah. Yep. It's like, I know there's been some crazy dreams I've had this week, but it's, you know when there's people in your dreams, and they're people, maybe you know, maybe you don't, but then you're just like, well, I don't wanna, like, it's not the real you, it's a dream version of you. So then I'm like, well, I don't wanna tell a story about a dream version of you. You know?
1: About a dream version of me?
0: You know, I don't think you've been in my dreams this week, Mary Kate Ultra. You're gonna have to do something. You're gonna have to turn into Dreamy Kate Ultra from Muscle Kate Ultra, and then I'll let you know.
1: Okay,
0: what happens? What shenanigans we get up to? Because you've been in many a dream of mine. Usually, I would just wake up laughing.
1: I don't need to be greedy. I gotta share the dream space, the DeLorean dream space with everybody else.
0: Yeah, it's a privilege to be in my dreams, people, but I also am just always like, okay, you gotta separate the dream from reality and be like, okay, they weren't really in my dreams. And
1: dude, yeah, I hate it when that happens. It's the worst when like something bad happens in your dream and that somebody does and you're like it's so stupid because you can't think about it because it's not their fault. It's your fault, dumbass.
0: Right, yeah. I made you do that in my dream.
1: But that's one of the worst feelings. It's so silly. It's like one of the worst, not serious feelings. You know what I mean? Like when you wake up and someone like just does something so horrible to you in your dreams and you're like, I feel so hurt. But you're like, that wasn't real.
0: and I hurt myself.
1: And I would feel like I'm insulting them if I even mentioned it to them. Like I'd be feeding into that. So.
0: Yeah. It's just a lot of weird, wacky dreams where I'm like protecting a bunch of people. I think it's that mama energy coming in. I'm like nesting, like really shuffling the house around. And So I guess it makes sense, but the dreams are getting weirder and more vivid, which is like, this is a story of my life. It's it ebbs and flows with the dream world and me. I'm sure you can relate.
1: Sounds like the beginning and the end of a movie.
0: Yeah, we've had many a talk of dreams on this show and other shows. And this show has been in many a dream. So maybe this is good music to rest your head and close your eyes to and see where it takes you. We've got a double DMU feature coming up for you now. And this next track is from Velectrix, entitled Entropic Dreams.

0: Yeah, you gotta remember that album. That is Aged Friends and Old Whiskey from Delta OG, and the track is called Light and Shade. Because, yes, in order for there to be shadows and shadow bards out there, there has to be a source of light.
1: Yep.
0: And Lavish is one of those sources of light.
1: Yep.
0: And Lavish is one of those sources of light.
1: Absolutely. I feel like we went through many dream dimensional traveling to Velectrix. And then it was leading us to our ascension to Delta OG's wonderful tune there.
0: So good. So good. Those vocals, that dirty, dirty guitar. Love it.
1: Oh yeah, I was doing some air guitar, yeah, I'm not gonna lie. It's like the one part when it first kicks in, I'm like, yeah.
0: Yeah, it does.
1: It's great. Oh man, that line, I've seen the light and I will not forget. Oh, it gets me every time. he nails it.
0: It's so good. And hey, Lavish has a birthday coming up. Tamari.
1: Yes, he does. Happy early birdie.
0: Yeah. Birdie. Happy birthday to you.
1: To you. And I was like, I was doing some air guitar and I was just doing some swaying. I feel like the Entropic Dreams track, it reminds me of a sleepy town in a video game like Zelda. Ooh. Or something. I can't pronounce it. Kakori Village. Something village, one of those villages. It's just not the song of that village. It just reminds me of being there in real life.
0: It transports you. It definitely, I feel like we were all in a liminal space together listening to that.
1: I think so.
0: Raffles T, you know, he wandered out of the hitter to put his baby to bed and then came back and was like, wow, I'm in the enchanted forest. Yes, yes, you are. Welcome.
1: Yes, welcome.
0: The enchanted forest of the Hitter.
1: Yeah, that's a better way to put it. Enchanted forest is a video game type place.
0: The village. Feeling. We were all there. There's trees in the village.
1: Yeah.
0: And they're magical.
1: That's true. That's, yeah.
0: Oh my gosh, I see that there might be a voicemail. Do you want to listen?
1: Oh, yes.
0: I see, guys, I told you I would check the voicemail line. You had to be calling in. 213-839-8668. Let's see what this hitter had to say.
2: Wait, what list am I on?
0: The good hitter list.
2: I hope there's sandwiches.
0: Oh, of course.
1: Whoa. He like stopped for you to say that. That was crazy.
0: It was kind of wild.
1: Caller, you're on the great list.
0: Yeah.

0: You're on the sandwich list, the good list.
1: Ooh, the hit list, but in a good way, you know, not like I'm, you know, not like the mafia calling a hit, like the greatest hits, the greatest hits. Gosh, I've escaped.
0: I hope not.
1: I've escaped that list.
0: Good, good.
1: Yeah, can't hit the hitters.
0: Well, thank you, hitter.
1: Yeah, thanks. Makes me want to say,
2: did you hear that?
1: I did. I heard it. I heard it.
0: We sure did.
1: We love our voicemail hitters. But because many of the hitters are voice shy, which I don't know why, they all have lovely voices. We also have a text line, and Matt the Tall always comes through for us. So let's see what he has to say tonight. Matt says, I have to chuckle at how even in our little corner of the net, I'm not the only Matt.
0: We have two Matt segments now.
1: Yeah. Wow. Double the Matts, double the prizes.
0: It messes with my head. I'm not going to lie. The first couple of times when we were doing this, I thought when we talked about Matt Finlay, I kept getting my wires crossed and I kept thinking about Matt the Tall.
1: Matt the Tall Finlay.
0: Okay. Yes.
1: The math are becoming one. Feels a little like high school where there was something like five Matts, so all of us got distinguished by last initial. Nice. I love how you expected I'd chime in about Kintsugi, DeLorean, but did you expect it to be related to one of my ocarinas? Oh boy. Here comes the gold glitter glue, but probably not glitter glue. Maybe the actual gold. Anyways, I'll keep reading. For pronunciation, this is what I found. Kin rhymes with tin or kin. I've been pronouncing it like it rhymes with keen. Tsu, pronounced like the su in tsunami. Oh, see, I'm even putting too much of a T on it. A single affricate sound, not su. Tsunami, but not su, like too long. Okay. Gi sounds like gi in geese. Okay, so Kintsugi.
0: If we do this long enough, he's going to teach us a whole language, I think.
1: Dude, we need it. For the brain's plasticity, we need to be flexing our big old butt brain muscles and learning another language here in the hitter while we're playing all this music.
0: Yes, if we do this every week for I don't know how long, we'll get there.
1: It's true. It's only a matter of time. Matt says, when I broke my beloved Soprano G ocarina last year, I picked up a Kintsugi kit. Now I feel like I'm going to say it wrong every time. Kintsugi kit to repair it. But I was nervous enough about it. I see, perfect. You've nailed it.
0: I'm trying to learn.
1: He says, I ended up using super glue for the fix. Whoa. I still want to at least highlight where the crack is with it, but haven't mustered the courage, considering there's only one chance to get it right with the epoxy. Since Mary-Kate was loving the idea of the foam gun in Prey, here's a video that gives you an idea of what's possible with it. And also reminded me, its proper name is the glue cannon. Glue is in all capital letters, G-L-O-O. So I'm going to click on it just for a visual and to make a commentary on it. But I'm going to mute the sounds. I'm kind of clicking through. All right. Glue Cannon. Locked and loaded.
0: That's a good band name.
1: Glue Cannon. Yeah.
0: He's out of control. They call my partner here the Glue Cannon. Stick around. You'll find out. You'll get sticky. Whoa. I know it's not that type of glue, but we gotta make jokes somehow.
1: It might be. I'm clicking through and I'm seeing like a glue stairway that they made with their cannon. This game looks fun. I know he listed it as like scary, but it also does look kind of fun. Not gonna lie.
0: Scary is fun.
1: It can be.
0: Sometimes it's too scary.
1: I feel like the aliens for me are okay. I can, you know, it's like ghosts and stuff that freaks me out a lot. Like, I don't know if you've ever heard of or played Fatal Frame with the camera. Mm-mm. That really bothered me. I had actual nightmares from that crap. Anyway, yeah. I'm going to keep reading his messages. Matt says, my answer to Mary-Kate's question last show is pretty uninteresting. I have not done any sort of fashion show. Okay.
0: Aw, my
1: Muscle bad. Kate Ultra, we are gonna have to change that.
0: Yeah.
1: We're gonna have to get Matt the Tall on a fashion show.
0: We'll have a Matt the Tall ocarina fashion show. I'll be wearing a life-sized mock. I guess a life-sized macarena would just be the size that a macarena is in real life. Well, I'll be wearing a human-sized macarena. Hey, macarena. See, and we'll be playing that song on the catwalk.
1: That's right.
0: We'll all be sporting different models of his ocarinas, and then he'll be wearing a cape and a crown and a cap and all sorts of accessories and a freaking bolo tie.
1: Yeah.
0: And we borrowed one from John.
1: That's right. It's got a J on it. Don't mind that.
0: That's awesome.
1: He says, for DeLorean's question, my go-to footwear, if I don't need something closed-toed, is flip-flops. Beyond that, for common wear, I usually go for a pair of walking or running shoes. Brooks fit my feet well. Got those from a place that 3D scans your feet and makes custom insoles. Unless nice. I have a reason for something more purpose-specific. Well, that sounds legit. The 3D foot scan. A shoe just for you. I like that. For any hitters who also have trouble finding shoes in their size, like me trying to find 15s. 15s!
0: Whoa.
1: 15s!
0: That's crazy. That's like three times the size.
1: Yeah!
0: Of our feet over here.
1: Yeah, that's right. High five. And sometimes really like two kids. Two or three. It depends on the shoe. Nice. But the kids' stuff is cheaper, so... I shop kids' shoes. They look exactly the same.
0: No, yeah, it's if you can fit into it, that's the way to go.
1: It's true, but wow, 15s. I'm feeling so small next to the tall. He says, I learned about oddball.com over the weekend. Still need tips for where I can get pants with a 38-inch inseam, though. The place I got BDU pants in the past stopped doing custom orders. Oddball.com. This reminds me of when...
0: Welcome to the big leagues.
1: Yeah, when Peggy Hill had to go to the special shoe store to get her shoe. Yeah.
0: It was a whole thing. Cross-dressing.
1: It was like her undercover operation going in there.
0: Yeah.
1: So good.
0: Shoes for big feet.
1: Over the weekend, Matt says, I went to an awesome hardware hacking conference and got to build a 3-key keyboard / macro pad from the badge. Check out the images from the program for what the badge does. I think you'll be amused. I also got to learn some new lock skills, getting to hand file my own key while learning impressioning. And to learn impressioning, I had to first pick a 4-pin lock and learn how to figure out the depth of cuts on a key from a photo using the measuring tool in GIMP. Okay, that's pretty cool.
0: Great work.
1: Nice. I am saving these pictures now. I'm going to put a marker so that everyone listening in the future times can see them. And then live listeners, you get to wait a couple minutes while I get them all together for your viewing pleasures. But, oh, this is a lot of fun. Attack on Mars stuff going on here.
0: Ooh.
1: Now we need questions for Matt.
0: See, I just want to ask you, Matt. Can you give me another random word in another language that you can teach us? Maybe like a little one that we could use for like... like a music word. Ooh. Of sorts. And if you don't have that, I just give me another word that you don't think we know how to pronounce.
1: Nice.
0: In any language, including English.
1: And I want to know, do you speak another language fluently? If so, what language? And do you, if not fluently, have you learned bits and pieces of languages? Ever taken a language class? I want to hear about your other language experience. The OLE.
0: Yeah, it's very important.
1: The OLE. And I'll leave it be at that. Yeah, we're going to get our foreign language going here in the hitter. So now it's a music show, it's a cooking show, it's also a language learning show. Sometimes that language is English. A very important language.
0: And sometimes it's no language. It's just sounds and grunting and confusion.
1: A lot of honking here.
0: Yeah, definitely.
1: Well, no honking from this next guy. We've got a new Dimmu track from Frankie Peroni to play for you. This one is entitled Vita Nova.

0: Yeah. I'll be your clown, though. Mary-Kate Ultra, too. Demute jesters?
1: Demute. Gestresses?
0: Yeah. We're, like, innocent and fun. Fit perfectly in a circus.
1: That definitely was my circus. For sure.
0: Yeah. That was a fun one.
1: At least the sounds were enjoyable.
0: Yeah. Oh, thank you. Thank you, auto boosters.
1: Auto boost sound. Speaking of sounds.
0: Sound. Yeah. Dude, all the sounds in the Henrik tracks kick butt. That Frankie Peroni track, too. It's like being... I don't know how to describe it. It's like a time warp. It's nostalgic sounding. It's classic sounding. Mm-hmm. But so is Henrik's stuff. They take me to different parts of my life. I guess when I was like deep diving into different genres or different bands, I got real into. So it's fun. It's fun to travel all over the astral plane with you hitters at our sides. So, and man, it made me think of circus dreams I've had.
1: Circus dreams?
0: Yeah.
1: Wow.
0: I've never actually gone to a circus. I mean, you know, we live in a circus, basically. But I've never been under the big tent and seen what there is to see. So my dreams have filled in the gaps for me, which is really great when dreams do that.
1: Do you want to go to a circus?
0: Maybe someday. Could be fun.
1: Figure it out.
0: Yeah. We'll Will you take me to the circus for my birthday? Yeah. Can we go to the circus for my birthday? That would be cool. Hey,
1: we'll go to circus.
0: Can you protect me from the clowns?
1: Yeah, and the balloons.
0: Yeah, no balloons. No balloons. I literally did balloons minus minus in the chat.
1: I think there was a big part in that circus song where the balloons were unleashed or something. I don't know. I thought of you.
0: I was thinking of me too. I was hiding.
1: And I was thinking, I think this is my favorite Henrik track. That's awesome.
0: That's a good one. You know, I've been noticing that Henrik is releasing some back catalog tracks on Thursdays, which I love. I think Thursday is a great day to release your demo.
1: I agree.
0: But it seems like he times it during the show, and then I'm like after the show, and I'm like, oh, there's a new Henrik track to listen to. And I'm I could have played it.
1: It's never on purpose, guys.
0: Exactly. Seriously. It's a good problem to have. So much new decentralized music that it's like we're not keeping up. We're not getting them in every week, but we'll play them. We'll get there.
1: Absolutely.
0: And we're human, too.
1: Really, really wild and cool tracks in very different ways, back to back.
0: Yeah. It was surreal. But also, yeah, guys, we're only human. We're mere mortals on this show. So if we ever miss something, or if there's a track that we, like, failed to play, and you're like, why? How could they miss this banger? Titicate it. Homegrownhits.xyz.
1: Yeah.
0: Fill in the form. We'll play it. You know?
1: For show.
0: Yeah. As long as the value goes straight to the artist, that's all we care about. And now is the time in the show when
2: I like to read the boostergrams.
0: Yeah, and we got to thank those hitters out there putting some sats forward to the artists that we play here. So, and thank them.
1: Yeah, and I'm going to start off by singing something and thanking the people who are streaming sats to us. So they're passively sending sats over to us as they listen in their cool, fangled podcasting apps and sites and all sorts of coolnesses. Let me see here. Boop-a-doop-a-doop, and I see myself closing a tab and opening a tab. Matt the Tall was listening to episode 136, Big Surprise, through Fountain, and he was jotting down answers and questions and wisdom for us, and we appreciate him for doing that week after week. It's wonderful, man.
0: He's a busy guy.
1: Yeah, I know.
0: What's up with these Matts? just keeping, man, so I need busy. Some of that Matt energy.
1: Me too. Because they're just going and going and going. They're like, oh, I just can keep doing this.
0: Yeah.
1: Right. And now I'd like to thank Logs.
0: Hey, Logs.
1: Who said that we pronounce the name right through Fountain episode 136, the last episode. Thank you so much.
0: Feels good.
1: Yeah, it's nice.
0: I don't know what Logs is referring to, but I'm not gonna rant, but I will say Logue Town, kind of a big deal in One Piece, and I'll just leave it at that.
1: Ooh, yeah, let us know, maybe. And if you don't feel like boosting, you could just send the information to us telepathically or in the chat.
0: That's right.
1: You know. Chad F.
0: Hey.
1: Castomatic episode number 136. He was listening. He's always listening. He's always listening to everything all the time. That's his superpower.
0: Dude, seriously. CEO of the free and open internet.
1: He means business. He does his job.
0: It's for real.
1: For real. Hey, Citizen Plus Plus via Castomatic episode 136 as well.
0: Hey, Citizen. Thank you
1: so much, Mr. Sire Citizen. And then we have a BTCSX episode 136. I feel like I said Essex really strangely.
0: SX. like sound effects.
1: Yeah, I was reading it as a different word
0: sex.
1: Than what it is.
0: Sex. Nice.
1: Is that what you mean? Episode 136 through Fountain. Thank you so much. And then NMNU New Music Nudge Unit through Fountain as well. Look nice. At all these streamers.
0: That's My really goodness. Cool. Thank you, streamers.
1: I feel like, okay, we're good. We're good. Now, as for the auto boosters, they are always, as of late and as of ever, currently auto boosting from v4vmusic.com. Chad F, he is auto boosting each and every song. We appreciate you.
0: Thank you, Chad.
1: Doing what you do.
0: Being a Chad. Then, Rad yeah. Chad.
1: Rad Chad it up. Oh, I'm even. I see here. Nope, I don't see anything there. That was a lie. I think that is it for the auto boosters. And as for the regular boosters, I am not seeing one here. The regular fabulous boosters, I mean. For when they boost during the songs. I'm not seeing one here, but I swear I heard one. So I don't know. If I'm making that up, maybe I was just hallucinating.
0: I see Chad F boosted 333 sats between the auto boosts via V4V Music to yes. Delta OG and said classic Delta OG track.
1: That's what it was. Thank you so much.
0: And he might have done that another time, 333 sats, no message. So thank you, Chad.
1: Yes. And thank you, everybody, for listening and hanging out in the chat. Hanging out in your dreams and making music, calling in, thinking about us, sending us sats. We love you and we appreciate you.
0: Yeah. Keep going. Onward. Forward. And sharing your backward. W's with us. Yes. Yeah. Sometimes you gotta take a step backward.
1: It's just the, you know, you gotta take a good look. Oh! Okay. Now I'm seeing where I'm going.
0: Yeah. And make sure you keep an eye on the calendar and come back to the hitter next Thursday at 7 p.m. Central. And in between this Thursday and next Thursday, join us for some games on hyperspaceout.com, 7 p.m. Eastern on Sunday. Sunday.
1: Get your vote on.
0: Get Sunday. Your vote on. Till then, no matter where you run into me on the interweb, I will still be your DMU doll, DeLorean.
1: And I'll be a DMU dumpling, Mary Kate Ultra.
0: And here is a new lo-fi beats mix from Hey Citizen, Kiss Me Always.

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I am your V4V J, Øystein Berge, and I'm here to break ground with that V4V sound and bring you the best of what the value for value music scene has to offer. 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

I hope everyone has a good time wherever they are in the world right now. And if you don't have a good time, I sure hope you will change your mind through this hour. We're gonna enjoy some value for value music. This is Brash Habits with Feeling the Light. From the album Feeling the Light, this is So Long.

I want to welcome everyone that is listening and also everyone in the chat room. I see Cotton Gin, I see Sir Spencer. Thanks for being here. This is Country Gin by Strange Love.

time by the 54 plates. This is 15 Minute Prison by Matt Finlay.

by Polanski. This is A Crack in the Dark by Henrik Flyman. I buried things that didn't die after carrying them with me much too long. I couldn't stay.

A Crack in the Dark by Henrik Flyman. And I hope this show is a crack in the dark for you as well, because that's what I think music should be. It should be a light in your life, and it really is for me. I couldn't survive without music, and that is one of the reasons why I started this show, and also, of course, to support independent musicians. So that's what we are going to do right now. We are going to list all the producers that came in for the previous edition of this show. So we're going to start with... the previous edition was, of course, the interview episode with Gold. So if you would like to listen to that, if you haven't listened to it yet, you can go back, of course, and listen to the 138th edition. And then we have, first of all, none other than Gold himself, came in with 2,140 sats. And he writes, check out Mutton Me The Music 138th edition with Øystein Berge featuring Gold and Acme. Thanks for hosting the team, sir. Hip Hop UK Rap 2140 Music. Thank you, Gold. And it was a pleasure to have both of you on last week. So we're going to do it again sometime, I'm sure. Next we have Matt Finlay. Came in with 37 sats. At least it says 37 in my helipad. It may be another number in Fountain, but I'm going to go with what I'm seeing. He writes, great show, lads, and thank you for the tunes, Acme, Gold, and Øystein Berge. And then we have Chad F. came in with a donation from Homegrown Hits for Entropic Dreams with 250 sats from v4vmusic.com. So thank you for that, Chad F. And then we have New Music Nudge Unit coming in from Fountain with 208 sats and writes Gold on Mutton Me The Music. Yes, stream it now and boost it now. 2140 art plus 2140 music. Thank you. That is, of course, Aaron of Essex. He also came in with another 210 sats, also from Fountain, and writes, funny little Easter egg right at the end. Cheers, Øystein. Yes, I used your little clip from one interview. Some Noster podcast. I can't remember the name of it right now. Then we have Noster and Bitcoin podcast. I can't remember it. BTC Essex. I think that is Aaron as well. He also came in with a bunch of streams for... that was for the 137th edition, if I am right, and I am right. And then we have Sir TJ the Doorful is coming in with streams right now for this edition. So thank you, Sir TJ. 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Yes, of course, I want to say that this is, of course, a value for value music podcast.
That means that all the music we are playing is released independently by the musicians themselves. And if you boost while you hear a song in your modern podcast app, then 95% will go to the artist, or at least the host of where the artist have put their music. And of course, you can boost them as well, both in this live edition while you're listening live, then you have to use Podcast Guru or CurioCaster or the Split Kit. Those are working live. And if you're listening later on, then more modern podcast apps will work. Fountain, TrueFans, Podverse, etc. And of course, V4V Music. And V4V Music is also working live. 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V4VMusic.com is also working live. 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If anyone has some requests, please put it in the chat room. 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That's chat.music.show. And please send me some requests, and then we can play your favorite tunes. Let's get into it. We're gonna start with Fylanis C. He comes in with a new song called Purple Clover.

is Settle Down by Live Faith. One of my favorite V4V songs.

And of course, if you didn't like Live Faith and you didn't like my singing, maybe of course you have a heart as well. And if you ever get offended by anything I say good, because I'm gonna say whatever is on my mind every time on this podcast. So if anyone is offended by anything I say, then I say good. And if you're still listening, then I hope you are still feeling good as well, and you are enjoying the music. This is Nothing Looks Good on You by Matt Joner.

It's over by the wolf. And here on Metal Me The Music, we are playing the Wait Lake music as well. So that's how it is here. One last chance to send some requests in the chat, or else I'm gonna call it a day. This is Beautiful by

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Speaking of Anonymal, I just got done finished listening to Heather Larson's Radio Detox, the Full Metal Bitcoin episode that came out on April 11th in 2026. I somehow missed that one. I don't know. But it was pretty good. I had thought that Anonymal was possibly AI generated music. If you listen to past Lightning Thrashes episodes, you'll hear me going, "I'm not too sure," or whatever. But it was nice to finally put a face to the a covered face, an anonymous face to the man behind the music. And apparently, it's a group of people. It's not just AI. It's not AI at all. It's actual human beings writing music. But it's got kind of a weird AI vibe to it that made me like, I wasn't too sure, but whatever. But it's good to know that it's legit. Well, I say legit. I don't really consider AI music legit, but that's because I'm biased. I'm old. That's what happens, you know, when you hit 50, or I'm over 50 now. You know, you listen to this new music these kids are doing, you know, it's all garbage. Anyway, I'm glad to report that Anonymal is not AI. Here's a fun fact. Back in 2023, December, it was Lightning Thrash's episode 16 was the very first song, very first time that I played a song from Anonymal. It was called Wizard is a Fool, which I've played several Anonymal songs, including that one multiple times throughout the years of Lightning Thrash's. Lightning Thrashes. Oh, that's right. In the morning and in the pit. And welcome to episode 107 of Lightning Thrashes. I am your host, Colomona, a.k.a. Sir Libre. I've got a lot of music lined up for you today. We're going to get into it in just a second, but I did want to kind of give you a little bit of a teaser. I'm about ready to start a business, a value-for-value adjacent business. We'll have more on that later. But for now, let's listen to some Undeath with More Insane.

Flash 89 with Shrinkin' Brat. Before that, we had Fulci with Voices, and we kicked it off with Undead and More Insane. That's right, everybody. I'm getting ready to start a business. This is going to be a legit business. I'm actually going to file for an LLC and all that stuff. It's going to be like for real, not just a hobby project that I do, you know, like Lightning Thrashes is a hobby project, even though I've been doing it for a couple of years, but this is going to be like a legit wake up, get every morning, do the jobs, you know, get it done. It's going to be a value for value adjacent business. I'm not going to give too many details right now because it's still in the works, but so it's a little bit of a teaser. It's going to be V4V adjacent, meaning it's not going to be a V4V business, but it will have V4V components built into it, and it will also cater towards value for value customers. So it's going to be. I'm trying to balance my ethics of, you know, the value for value ethics that I have, in addition to the reality of I have bills to pay, which I talk about a lot in this show. This is not me just bitching about not having any money, but this is my solution for not having any money. But anyways, this business is going to require costs that are going to have to come out of my pocket, which I cannot afford by myself. So the business is going to have to support itself. There will be a value for value component. I'm not going to try to get rich off this business. My main goal is to just, you know, feed the dogs, feed the chickens, pay the light bill, pay the electric bill, or that is a light bill, the internet bill, and my server costs, you know, pay for itself, plus give me maybe a little bit of beer money. I would prefer just gas money be fine, you know. I can go mow lawns for the beer money. So I'm not going to try to get rich. I mean, if I get rich and woo, then that's great, but odds are I won't. But that's not going to take away from the fact that this is going to be a valuable business for those customers who want to sign up for it, who are actually invited to be a part of it. It's going to be an elite business. It's going to be invite only. You're not going to allow to be, I'm just not going to take any old customer. It's going to be elite. But that's pretty much all I really want to say about it now. I just wanted to put it out there into the world that this is something that I'm willing to do. It's going to be focusing on value for value music. It's going to be tied to v4vmusic.com, but not really. Like v4vmusic.com is just going to be not useful is not the right word. Symbiotic. Well, just like Fountain is going to be symbiotic to this business, or dare I say, well, no, not Wavelake wouldn't be. Poor Wavelake. But, you know, it's going to be in the, obviously it's going to be in the podcasting, music podcasting world, because that's actually what I'm pretty good at. I'm pretty much an expert in this particular field. So, all right. I should not talk more about that. Let's get back into more music. Let's listen to some John Thibbert. This is friend of the show, John Thibbert, with his band Riot in Progress. This song is called Comatose.

That was Matt Finlay with Your Government Is Your Enemy. I could not agree more. Before that, we had Motorloaf, brand new out of Rubber Factory Records with their song Clyde. And that block of three kicked it off with Riot in Progress and Comatose. So last episode, I did all the value time splits using my tsk.sirlibre.com. I didn't get any complaints or any reports of any issues, so apparently it worked well. I didn't notice anything wrong with the value time splits or the chapters, but, you know, I miss things. And the community out there, the value for value jihadists, hobbyists, the crew, they never noticed anything, any problems or reported to me. So I'm assuming it worked great. I think I'm going to do the same thing again with this episode. Make sure it's still functioning properly. I updated quite a bit of it. Some of it I haven't. I even posted a video into our IRC chat room so that the people who use this kind of stuff, you know, could give me some feedback. I pleaded with them to watch it. I even apologized for it to be so long. And I asked them for feedback saying, hey, is this something you'd be interested in? Because if not, I'm just wasting my time. And so nobody replied back to me. So I'm apparently wasting my time with it. Such is life. It's Boostergram time. Let's talk about Boostergrams. This is a part of the show where I thank you for sending value in to me from the value that you've received. We're starting it off with 3,333 Satoshis from the one and only Eric PP, the developer extraordinaire who is maintaining Helipad, amongst a whole bunch of other things supporting the value for value community. Things behind the scenes that you don't even know about. Eric PP is the man behind a lot of it. 352 Satoshis from Henrik Flyman. Henrik Flyman gives me three guitar emojis. Thank you, Henrik. I wanted to talk to you about something. I'm probably going to talk about it. I'm going to put out another episode of E for V Music where I'll address some stuff that Henrik's doing. Henrik's got some cool stuff going on. He's doing some self-hosting, but there are some issues regarding Lightning. And we'll discuss that in the next V4V Music podcast if I ever get it out in time. 369 Satoshis from Matt Finlay. He writes in with three boostergrams. One's for said, Devoured by Dire Descent is massive. I agree with that. Then he says, No Filler, All Killer from Sir Libre on Lightning Thrashes. And then another one saying, Horseheads, WTF NGL, fire emoji. Then I've got two boostergrams from Nosser Gang, totaling 303 Satoshis. One's a hand horn emoji. They're all emojis. I don't really speak emoji. You got these hand horn emojis. And then we got hand horn lightning, and I don't know what that one is, and I don't know what that one is, and a kiss emoji. So whatever. Thanks, Nosser Gang. I appreciate it. 400 Satoshis from Rubber Factory Records. Lightning Thrashes brings the heat. I'm trying. Thanks. I believe that would be John over at Rubber Factory Records. Thanks, buddy. Totally appreciate it. And then I got my stream Satoshis coming in. 300 from Chad F. 5,005 from Eric PP. 370 from Felipe Martinho. 394 from, I don't know how to say this, L-O-G-U-E-S. I'm assuming Logues or Logues. Logues. 289 Satoshis from Dr. Sulak. Thank you so very much. And then I got $20 recurring donation from the one and only Chad Farrow, the CEO of the Free and Open Internet. Has fiat via PayPal. Thank you so very much. You too can do that. All you got to do is go to v4vmusic.com, click the donate button, and you can sign up for recurring donations. 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And there are other ways that you can donate via the sirlibre.com/donate page. I don't make it hard for you to send me your cold hard cash or Satoshis. 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I do appreciate all you guys who support me and everyone who has supported me throughout the years. Definitely appreciate that. Let's listen to some music. This is Hooch with Forever.

Hell yeah. This is Salty Crayon of Upbeats, and I want you to go check out Lightning Thrashes with Sir Libre. It's the only badass metal show in the Valleyverse. So go check out Lightning Thrashes by Sir Libre and go check them out live, lit the pit on Saturdays at 7 p.m. Central. Hell yeah!

That was Nate Jonovan with his Monkey Robot War project there. That's The Devil Unknown. Before that, we had Muted Noise with Look Ma, No Cavities. And then Hooch with Forever kicked it off. That was a little bit of a punkish type block. I haven't had one of those in a while. Yeah, so I just want to, that basically wrapping up Lightning Thrashes, I want to say thank you so very much for all you guys who have helped me throughout these years of Lightning Thrashes by supporting me by going to sirlibre.com/donate and, you know, sending me all the love that you have, sending me boostergrams, and most of all, supporting the artists, because as you know, when you send in boostergrams, the artists get the majority of that. I get a small cut. Yeah, so until next time, thank you so very much for being a part of this metal crew that we have here. Thank you for being a metalhead, a supporter of metal, all that good stuff. I will see you on the next episode of Lightning Thrashes. Hopefully it doesn't take too long before it comes out. Take care. Have a great life. Bye-bye. I forgot to announce the last song. This last song that I'm leaving you with is new from Henrik Flyman. This is A Crack in the Dark. Take care. Bye-bye.

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5: 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I am the Shadow Bard of Nos.

0: Well, it's a Thursday night, so hope you're feeling all right here in the Hitter with us at Homegrown Hits for episode 137, where we play exclusively decentralized music just for you. I'll be one of your DMU DJs tonight, DeLorean.
1: And I'll be another one of your DMU DJs tonight, Muscly Kate Ultra.
0: Ooh, Muscly Kate Ultra. I heard that muscle pop. So.
1: Yeah, thank you. I'm flexing.
0: That's a good one. Muscly. Yeah. Good. We need that muscle.
1: Yeah.
0: A lot of heavy lifting.
1: The big guns, the big songs.
0: That's right.
1: Pull them out.
0: We're going to need more spinach for this. But of course, kicking things off tonight, we had Brash Habits with a No Sleep Sunday with No Sweet Dreams. I don't know how he's saying it so fast.
1: I have to say that's a tongue twister.
0: Slowly. I know sleep, son, with no sweet dreams.
1: That's good to say. It's good for your tongue for when you're going to go speak. Just get it all, blah, blah, blah. Get it all out there.
0: I know sleep Sunday with no sweet dreams. Well, today's Thursday, so you can have all the sweet dreams you want, accompanied by the sovereign sounds of musicians hosting their tracks on their own sites and such. So that you can send them sats directly. That's the name of the game here. When we play a song, if you send a boost using a nude podcast app out there, 99% will go straight to the artist. 1% will hang back here so that we can thank you at the end of the show. Because it's a value for value production after all. And if you boost during the talky bits, well, you might happen to hear our co-host Norm hanging out. I mean,
1: he must
2: now comes sent to produce 33 sets and says, Muscle Mommy Kate Ultra.
1: So thank you, Muscle Daddy Malcolm. What?
0: Nice.
1: It's been a while. That is our former co-host. He is currently living the dream out there.
0: Yeah, in the Bermuda Triangle, I think.
1: Yeah.
0: I'm not sure he ever returned.
1: No, I don't know if you return from that.
0: I don't think you do. Yeah, I think you're right. He's just gonna be stuck in the triangle forever.
1: Well, that was great time. Thank you. See, Malcolm, he still works for the show.
0: Yeah. Hype man. Because
1: that's exactly what happens when you boost in during the talky bits.
0: Yeah,
1: Norm reads it.
0: To the best of his abilities.
1: We believe in him.
0: Yeah. Thank you, Norm. Thank you, Malcolm. I thank Norm for his reading. Thanks, guy.
1: I know. Isn't it messing with your head?
0: It is. It is. It's like, wow, cool. Someone else reading the boost. Once we get to that pre-boost section and my tongue gets tangled, you know?
1: Mm-hmm.
0: It's a lot of work. Norm, he just trudges through. He's a muscly guy. Just like Muscle Kate Ultra over here.
1: Yeah.
0: So, well, it's okay. We don't really have to muscle through this show because we've got lots of good music that we can kick back and enjoy listening to and maybe dance around a little bit too. I got a little dance block coming up for you. Kicking it off, we have the Synthesatzers with Baby Bed Bugs.

0: Okay, well, having fun is required here at Homegrown Hits, so you better be having fun, dang it. That was Echo Reality with Mazes, following up the Synthesizer's Baby Bed Bugs. So good, I was dancing around. That Mazes is one of those songs where someday a bunch of us are going to be in the same place at the same time singing it like drunkards.
1: Oh, that'd be fun.
0: Whether we're drunk or not.
1: Get us all some white boots.
0: Yeah. Everyone needs a pair of white boots. A staple of the closet.
1: I always picture you in the white boots. in a good way. I feel like it's could be a bad way, but it's a good way.
0: Hey, when I got my boots on, it's always a good way. Even if I'm crushing things with them, stomping on things.
1: Yeah, well, sometimes you gotta stomp on stuff.
0: Definitely.
1: Just to get by, you know?
0: Yeah. That's how I feel like I made it through this week, stomping around.
1: Yeah, boy, you had a busy week.
0: Dude, this week was crazy. Friday, pizza day, we got a local Bitcoiners group, so we put something together to eat pizza. And so we met up with some of the local peeps. There was a playground across the street from it, which was cool. They even had like a crosswalk specifically to that playground. It was really nice. Over on the Kansas side, so Kansas +++ doing it. So I got to hang out at this playground, got to hang out at this pizza place, watched the some baseball, ate pizza. And yeah, they've got like a crab rangoon pizza that's really good. And they had like a deal too, where you could get like two topping pizzas for the price of one, basically.
1: Crab rangoon pizza. Now that is fascinating.
0: So good. We just went for the dip this time as like an appetizer. And then we got, there's a local Italian deli and they've got great spicy sausage. So their family sausage is one of the like toppings you can get there. So we got that with onions on one pizza and a buffalo chicken pizza for the other one, with banana peppers, chicken, buffalo sauce. So good. Everyone was having a good time. And there's a couple that I always miss coming to the meetups. And we finally were like in the same place at the same time and got to talk, because they are expecting a child in like 4 weeks. They're pregnant. And so they had been asking about how do you choose a midwife and blah, blah, and ended up going with our midwife. So we got to talk about that and how everything's going. That was fun. I feel like such a goofus. So it's like, it's a Bitcoin meetup, but really it's a baby meetup for me, because I'm just talking
1: about
0: babies.
1: It's like your favorite
0: babies.
1: Thing. Like,
0: yeah.
1: A baby meetup within a Bitcoin meetup.
0: Exactly. Yep. So that was a lot of fun catching up with them and seeing how their experience with my midwife has been, which is, it's been good. It's been good. And then Saturday was John's bonfire up at Pop's house. So after the pizza thing, the girls helped me make fruit salad, and they wanted to, first they wanted to bake John a cake all on their own. But then they were like, people don't like cakes, but people like brownies. And it's kind of like a potluck where Pop has some of his friends come out, and then some of our friends come out. It's just people from all walks of life out there. So the girls were like, let's make brownies. And they made a bunch of brownies. They
1: Smart
0: came out
1: girls.
0: Really good. And the bonfire was a lot of fun. John was dragging logs and sticks from all over to keep that fire burning. So that was cute.
1: And great.
0: Some of the oldest people there were even, you know, get the guys getting in there to throw in the sticks. And Spence really is like the bonfire protector the whole time. So he's even like, hey, dude with limp, I don't want to be pulling you out of there. Better be careful.
1: So. Yeah.
0: But it was fun. It was a good time. We were the first ones there and the last ones to leave, because we ended up spending the night. But we sat out there around the fire with Pop till probably 1 a.m. It was good. Had some
1: turn the big 05.
0: Yeah, man. That's a big
1: it's a
0: one.
1: Big age. Aw.
0: He's like,
1: happy birthday to John, boy.
0: He's like, I still Gemini feel King. Four. I'm like, yeah, no. that makes sense. It's like, going to take a minute to sink in.
1: Dude, I said the same thing when I turned five. I get it.
0: Sunday, got back home just in time for Hyperspace Out to start. But I had I was so behind on my stupid housework. I had to be a lame-o and sit out. But I was kind of lurking every once in a while.
1: I was surprised you guys could make it at all, because it was a spur-of-the-moment, last-minute decision.
0: Dude, it was just like the universe speaking and being like, it's Hyperspace Out time, guys. Because it was seriously like we pulled in and then the game started. Suspense came down. I was like, hell yeah. Hyperspace Out. And there's another one this Sunday, guys. If you want to play games, hyperspaceout.com.
1: Yeah.
0: 6 p.m. Central, 7 p.m. Eastern.
1: Get ready to vote.
0: Yeah.
1: It's all about voting now, apparently, for some reason.
0: There are stickers. It's a great time.
1: Yeah, that was really fun. I'm glad that we did that.
0: Yeah.
1: It was great. But yes, sorry, continue.
0: Oh, you're good. Monday, Memorial Day. Well, that was the big Chuck E. Cheese to celebrate Make Heroism's birthday. We took John to Chuck E. Cheese.
1: What? And, that's awesome.
0: Yeah, no, because his birthday was Tuesday, but Tuesdays are crazy because the girls have horseback riding lessons. Anyway, Chuck E. Cheese was a lot of fun. The mouse didn't get arrested, so that was good, because that's like always my top of mind. That story about Chucky getting hauled out in cuffs at a kid's birthday party. And they were real into it. All the boys, even Smokey, they wanted to get a high five from the mouse. So they did. And it was a good time. Now our oldest girl, she's like, I refuse to interact with the mouse. I'm like, okay, whatever. So, but they had their pizza, they had their Dippin' Dots, and they had 2 hours of all-you-can-play games. So it was a good time. And John did the Ticket Blaster, and he was like, can I have my big sister come in here with me? And the lady was like, sure. So he had double the hands catching tickets, which is really helpful. But at one point, he caught, like, the big jumbo jackpot ticket, which is for, like, 500 tickets, and then it slipped out of his hands.
1: No!
0: And so, when it ended, the lady was like, why don't you pick up that ticket there? And he did, and I was like, thank you, that's pretty sweet. Like,
1: yes! 500 for fifth birthday? It has to happen.
0: Yeah!
1: I was about to write to my governor.
0: Yeah, and he had some mousier headband on, and when he got out, we didn't even realize until like a minute later that there were a bunch of tickets that got stuck behind the ears on that. I was like, that's a good trick right there. Wear a headband with ears, catch more tickets. So that was awesome, and he had enough points. You know, now they don't do like physical tickets. It's all on a card. Those digital points that you exchange at the end are really lame. As a millennial who remembers the good old arcade days. And no animatronic band. You know, I'm always going to be mad about that. But what can you do? So he went to cash in his tickets. And he had enough to get some Ninja Turtle action figures, which was pretty cool.
1: Yo.
0: So then we got
1: good
0: home.
1: Good choice.
0: From that, the girls baked his birthday cake. He wanted a strawberry cake. So they did that with I think it was like a cream cheese frosting. It turned out really good. And they stuck his new Ninja Turtles on it, made him a Ninja Turtle cake. it started that way. And then all of a sudden, Spider-Man was on there. And then there were like Oreos on there. And they're like, they're blocks. They're building things with the Oreos. And then there mm-hmm. were edible sparkles that got put on. It was a lot. So Tuesday, actual B-Day, and he waited patiently for his dad to get off work to open his presents and have cake. And that was a good, real good time. He got some like web shooters, and they have like a string in them, and you like hold down a button and it makes your fingers like Spider-Man's, and then this string shoots out. So we've all been having fun with those.
1: Oh, those are great.
0: Yeah, he got a bolo tie. He wore that out to the stables to watch his sister saddle up and had a good old time. He likes to put his accessories in his mouth a lot, though. So, I don't know. 2 hours later, he's like, I lost one of the things, like the bead that stays at the end to keep the leather cord in place. I was like, oh, no. And he's like, oh, I found it. I said, like, well, maybe we can fix it. But whatever. Just silly. And after that, we're like, okay, bud, what do you want for dinner? And he's like, a grilled cheese. I'm like, oh, okay, perfect. So we're going home, right? He's like, no, Whataburger. Oh, okay. And then he goes, wait a minute. No, McDonald's play place. And
1: whoa, the big guns.
0: Yeah, his sisters were like, McDonald's is gross. You don't want to go there. And dad had to remind them it's his birthday. He gets to pick. And geez, you know, we were looking up play places on the map. We went to 2 McDonald's without play places that said they had them before finally finding a real one. And at that point,
1: ridiculous.
0: We drove by an actual playground and we're like, okay, if this one doesn't have one, we're just going to this playground. But he had such a good time. They don't close the play place till 9. They made a friend there and they were playing hide and seek. And it was a nice one. It had like 3 levels of tunnels and slides.
1: Whoa. So
0: everyone was out there playing, even Smokey stumbling around. And so we were just like, we didn't have the heart to be like, okay, bud, time to go. Time for bowl after bowl. So we just were like, okay, we'll do the show on Wednesday. And we hung out there, and when he got back home, he got to open pretty much all his presents and actually play with them. So it was a really good birthday.
1: That sounds fabulous. Sounds like he had a great celebration.
0: Yeah, like 3 days of partying.
1: That's awesome.
0: Can't beat that. And then yesterday, bowl after bowl, now homegrown hits. It's been a whirlwind.
1: I bet.
0: I don't know how we fit it all in, but we did.
1: Yeah, you made it.
0: How was your week?
1: Well, it was a whirlwind too. I feel like the holiday messed me up. The holiday was May Caroism's birthday, so
0: yeah, happy birthday, Makey.
1: Yeah, he said you guys going to Chuck E. Cheese for him for John is just what he wanted.
0: Oh, good.
1: He actually had a strawberry cake as well.
0: Whoa, that's awesome.
1: That's funny. I don't even know what we did on Saturday, to be honest. That day is gone now. I don't know what happened. I don't know where it went. Oops. What the heck?
0: It went zoop right out the window.
1: Yeah, I guess.
0: I told you it was a whirlwind week.
1: We hung out with family. I know that. And then Sunday, we went out to this all-you-can-eat brunch. It's this really nice brunch. It had a lot of great stuff. It had like candy, bacon on a stick, and it was so good. It had this like cinnamon and all these good flavors in it. Ham and brisket and ribs and fried chicken. Every plate I got fried chicken. I had to. It was so good.
0: Nice.
1: Spicy fried chicken. And man, there was so much to eat and so many dessert tables. It was great. So we had a great old brunch, and then we just hung around the area, and then went out to dinner to our favorite Chinese place, this Chinese tapas place, even though we just got like regular plates this time and split them. But it was good. And while we were there, we were like, people were asking about Hyperspace Out, and we're like, let's just do that tonight. Let's see if people want to do it for fun.
0: Nice.
1: And it was a great way to end the day.
0: Heck yeah.
1: And then go into his birthday, and he won the game.
0: as it
1: turned his birthday. It was great.
0: Oh, that's awesome.
1: Yeah, it was a fun time. So many cool cats showing up. Whoa.
0: Cats and rats.
1: Cat, yeah, that's what I was about to say. Nick the rat showed up. He's great. Yeah, so a good week, busy week. I can't believe it's Thursday. I also can't believe it's not next Thursday.
0: Yeah,
1: how much it feels like has happened this week.
0: Well, next Thursday will be here before you know it. That's why we should remind you hitters out there that we want to hear from you about your week and your games and your cake and everything that you've been up to. We have a phone number. You can call, you can text, you can send pictures, but sing this jingle to remember.
2: On the number, man. 213-839-8668. 213-839-8668.
0: That's right. You can be the number man too if you want. You just got to dial that number on your telephone. 213-839-8668. And I will give you a song to do that to if you haven't already. This one is from Mookie. It's entitled Daydreams.

0: yeah, Mookie. Daydreams. Like Mookie in the Hitter, that's a daydream for me.
1: Mookie in the Hitter. It's actually, it sounds like a sitcom.
0: Oh, that would be a good one.
1: Mookie in the Hitter. Or Mookie and the Hitter.
0: Oh my.
1: Either way, yeah, that's got me moving and grooving.
0: I see Wrathful T snuck into the Hitter at some point. While I was probably running my mouth and not reading.
1: I saw that he snuck into... I actually didn't see what he said.
0: Well...
1: But I know he's there.
0: He made a wonderful boost jingle last night, hanging out in the bowl, and I've just got to play it. It fits in the Hitter really well.
2: Boost.
1: So I forgot you played that before the show.
0: Yeah, I said, can you hear this?
1: It's
0: doing
1: so
0: our sound
1: good.
0: Checks.
1: Yeah.
0: That's your reminder to boost, you know? That's one of the many ways you can contribute value, and it goes straight to the artist. So if you really enjoy Mookie or anyone we got lined up, boost them. Let them know. Write a little message, a boostagram, if you will, and tell them what they mean to you, so that, you know, I just think it's a good way, like a value circle, right? The seeing the sats mm-hmm. come in is nice, but I think those personal messages add a little extra burst of flame to
1: Absolutely.
0: Get the musician going. It's like, oh yeah, this is why I do it.
1: Yeah, I think in general, I mean, speaking for myself, I think there some weeks, you know, life keeps grinding you down.
0: Yeah.
1: And it's hard to find, you know, it's not that it's hard to find motivation so much as it's easy to find things that demotivate you or
0: sure.
1: bring you down. So when we get boosts or messages or kind words from people, it really does a lot for me. Just seeing that, and it kind of opens my eyes to all the value that's around me when I feel like, oh, I don't have enough time, everything's going wrong. I feel like that really lifts me up. So I just want to thank everybody who does that week after week, or even just silently listening and enjoying the show. Like I feel it.
0: Yeah.
1: And I really appreciate it.
0: Yeah, because value comes in infinite forms. So just hanging out on a Thursday, listen to this mm-hmm. while you're cooking dinner. Or maybe you're not listening live, but maybe you're listening while you're driving to work or at a family get-together or something. It's all value. Hanging out in the chat. We love the Hitters in the Hitter.
1: Mm-hmm.
0: Especially if they grab ISOs using Cotton Gin's ISOBot. That's value.
1: Yes.
0: And of course, if you ever want to like make something for the Hitter, we have Henrik's new stinger. I played it up front tonight. You can send jingles, art, digital art over to show at homegrownhits.xyz. And man, see, I'm listing, but there's so many ways to give value. You can also go over to homegrownhits.xyz. And let us know what song you want to listen to. There's a little titication form right there for you to fill out, and we will play it. And also there's a shop, too. So homegrownhits.xyz/shop. Then you can wear your homegrown hitting merch out in the wild. And you never know who's going to get hit and then fall in love with this place that we call home on Thursdays.
1: Yeah. I agree. And speaking of that, I keep having this realization that I haven't opened up a PayPal for this show, and I'm thinking, oh, I gotta get on that.
0: Yeah, we gotta do that.
1: So that it's on me. I gotta do it, and I think hopefully I'll have it ready by next week. And then that's another way that you can share value, but like I said, it's not the only way.
0: Yeah.
1: Your words of encouragement go a heck of a long way.
0: It's true. Oh yeah, and giving us a call, need I remind you, 213-839-8668. I will be checking. pretty soon to see who's calling in, who's texting in. And we're keeping a list of all those awesome people. Just kidding. There's no list.
1: A good here. List.
0: Yeah.
1: And a bad list. No, there aren't any bad lists.
0: It's just sometimes, you know, like you're in maybe a tougher spot and then you got to think of something nice to like get you going again. Because you're talking about that demotivation and demoralization and stuff. And oftentimes things I hear in my brain include.
2: Did you hear that?
0: You know, at the end of things, it's like, yeah. And you know where that comes from? A hater voicemail.
1: Yes. No, like exactly.
0: Stuff see, like that.
1: That's what I'm saying. Cause I had, that's why I had to stop myself saying sometimes it's, you know, it's hard to find things that are motivational. No, it's really, it's all over the place. And I mean, seriously, this, like earlier this week, I was feeling like a little bit down about stuff and I just logged into my helipad and I felt so silly looking at it because I was like, look at all these wonderful people saying such sweet things. They're like musicians. They already did the work of making the music, uploading it, sharing it with us. And then they're saying such kind things to us. And then people telling us like who just listened to the show, telling us, you know, what it means to them, or just seeing them talk about like what a band means to them, to the band directly, and we get to see that. I just felt so blessed and I felt so silly.
0: Yeah, there's a lot to be thankful for, and maybe we should thank the hitters that were pre-boosting the show tonight, or maybe they were boosting last week's episode after it was published. Scrolling down in the Heli Arpad, I see Strange Love of Music was boosted in 1,000 Satsu Fountain and said, thanks Homegrown Hits for another great show and introducing our latest track to the Valueverse. Hoping to join the hitter again soon when my work schedule allows. With an emoji of a, oh yeah, is it the rock on hand? My eyes are blind.
1: I think so.
0: But thanks Strange Love. Yeah, we gotta kidnap all three of the dudes. We gotta get the whole band in the hitter sometime. I know that people's, you know, time scheduling and all that stuff is difficult. Trifficult, if you will. But
1: ooh.
0: I bet we could make it happen.
1: We could get them one at a time.
0: Yeah.
1: And then all together.
0: So, Alex, you're out. We've already had you here in the hitter. So, time for another guy.
1: He could come in with all three of them, or then like they'll pair off. We'll just keep having him back in different forms.
0: Yeah. Seto at Bass Pistol was boosting in 777 sats through Podcast Guru and said, I love you more. With a bunch of exclamation points and a purple heart. Aw, we love you. That's another cool dude we should get in the hitter. Do you hear that? Figure out what day your Thursday is and hop on in here.
1: That's a great title of something.
0: Hitters around the world. It's actually kind of crazy how we can all hang out in the same magical broom closet on a Thursday night.
1: Yeah, it's awesome.
0: Henrik Flyman was boosting in 1272 Satsuru Fountain with 3 electric guitar emojis. And yes, I did send a casual email to both Henrik and M last week right after the show while it was still fresh in my mind. And I'm excited, guys.
1: I love you keep saying casual email. What the?
0: Yeah. I'm pretty sure I said that exact phrase in the email to you. I was like, I just wanted to drop a casual email to you about how you should listen to each other's music and think of a collab. And you know what? I really feel like I just watered seeds that have been planted, guys. I feel really good about it.
1: I'm excited. Look at you.
0: Me too.
1: This is awesome.
0: Too. R&R Andy Brash boosted in 250 sats through Cast-O-Matic. No note, but thank you, Andy. We love Andy. And then we had a boost from Trine, 1135 sats through Fountain with 3 red hearts. Well, thank you, Trine. A trifecta of hearts for us. Appreciate it.
1: I like that. I like your name, Trine.
0: Yeah. We all know 3 or maybe 33 is the magic number, so it's fitting. Matt Finlay was boosting in 1-2-3 Satsuru Fountain and said, "Country Gin by Strangelove. Nice work, fellas. I bet it's a really fun song to play drums to." It probably was.
1: We can have our, we talked a little bit about it earlier. We need to have our segment.
0: That's why I had my goofy laugh come out.
1: When is he coming on the show?
0: When in the world will Matt be in the hitter? I don't know, but he's going to be on a panel tomorrow.
1: What? Oh, yeah.
0: Friday, somewhere. And I think he's going to be talking about value for value and all this music on the internet with Lightning payments and maybe Noster a little bit and, you know, maybe the podcasting 2.0 protocol. I don't know, but I'm excited.
1: He's making the rounds.
0: Yeah, he is. He's a busy man.
1: Like, he's just on so many. I'd like to think that our segment of trying to get him on the show is motivating him to get on as many shows and panels as possible.
0: Yeah, we talk about getting him in the hitter, and then other hosts listening and other musicians are like, "Oh, the hitter. No, I need him first." And we are low time preference here on Homegrown Hits. So it's like, yeah, we're going to get him eventually.
1: We're not worried about it.
0: But I'm excited to see how busy he's been.
1: We're excited about it.
0: Yeah.
1: Yeah.
0: Ooh, it looks like this might be a round table with Sir Libre.
1: Awesome. Well, okay. You enjoy and keep us posted.
0: Yeah. I'm looking forward to that. That'll be a good time. And speaking of Sir Libre, I don't think I mentioned this in the V4V segment, but if you go to v4vmusic.com, you can set up an auto boost, which you might hear Norm making some goofy sounds every once in a while, every time a song changes or we come back to the talking part. And it's really nice because you can go about your day with Homegrown Hits on, but also make sure that you are sending a boost to every artist featured. So, love v4vmusic.com. It's a great site.
1: Yeah, it's awesome.
0: Yep, and it's, you know what? You can log in with your Noster account, too, so. More interoperability, guys. What will they think of next? 1-2-3 sats came in from Matt again through Fountain. He said, "Great show, ladies, and thank you for the spin with a little praying hands." Well, hey, thanks for putting more great music out for us to enjoy all the time. It's epic. And I'm scrolling up. Oh, yes, I see 1,500 sats came in from Magnolia Mayhem, boosting straight through the podcast index. Magnolia says, "I'm going through old V4V music shows and boosting them in hopes of getting someone that last push that they need to get back in the game. But Flonar's boosts failed, so I'm boosting you now instead." And then in all caps, "Flonar, get back in the game."
1: Seriously. Wow, so it's not just me. Everybody's looking for a little bit of motivation. Yeah. Flonar. You get back in that freaking game. You see what this person's doing for you?
0: They're seriously
1: boosting in all these shows because they can't boost you right now. Come on. Get your head in the game.
0: Yeah.
1: The world wants you. It needs you.
0: Yeah.
1: Let's get it going.
0: Yeah. You're like, let's get a node back online, huh? Or even a wallet, whatever. Boost should not be failing. Boosts are forever. Come on, Flonar. Yeah, it's kind of wild. I don't feel like there's been a tidal wave of music shows yet using the podcasting 2.0 protocol where you can send value straight to the artists. I say podcasting 2.0, but we're kind of on our own little DMU thing because the live wallet switching technology is all thanks to Stephen B and was never officially adopted by the podcasting 2.0 namespace. So it's kind of the Wild West. And because of that, it's kind of been a quiet little music show page. There's a handful of us holding it down, but there have been many that have exited the game, and it would be cool to see them come back or for some new shows to come online. We'll see.
1: I agree. It would be nice.
0: It'd be cool. But yeah, Magnolia doing the work, trying to get some pep in the step of the old DJs.
1: We feel you.
0: It's true. It's true. But hey, we'll hold it down. Our nodes will be online. And I think that catches us up until right meow in the current time. So I will play another track for everyone and hope that people are calling in to 213-839-8668. In the meantime, here is some Matt Finlay for you.

0: Matt Finlay slept till Tuesday. I like the theme of the songs this week.
1: it's a sleepy song week.
0: Yeah, but it's also following like the ebbing of the tide of dreams. I know that made no sense. Thanks, guys. But it was like
1: ebbing of the tide of dreams.
0: Yeah, like baby bed bugs. Okay, we don't want bed bugs. But just that feel and like the danciness and mazes is kind of like a more distant danciness, but still there. I don't know. Dreams and sleep is weird. Start thinking about it too much. Like, okay, I close my eyes and I am unconscious in another place mentally for a while, hours at a time. And my body remains in place, hopefully.
1: Right. You know what I thought you meant? I thought you meant my body remains in place of that dream, even when I'm awake. And I was like, amen, a piece of you.
0: Yeah. It really does. Well, you know, it's like an avatar you create on a game or something. Like, it's still there when you're.

0: coming from the same source
1: library.
0: Yeah. This week, I know there's been some crazy dreams I've had this week, but it's you know when there's people in your dreams and they're people, maybe you know, maybe you don't, but then you're just like, well, I don't wanna, like, that's not the real you, it's a dream version of you. So mm-hmm. then I'm like, well, I don't want to tell a story about a dream version of you. You know?
1: About a dream version of me?
0: You know, I don't think you've been in my dreams this week, Mary Kate Ultra. You're going to have to do something. You're going to have to turn into Dreamy Kate Ultra from Muscle Kate Ultra. And then I'll let you know.
1: Okay.
0: What happens. What shenanigans we get up to. Because you've been in many a dream of mine. Usually I would just wake up laughing.
1: I don't need to be greedy. I gotta share the dream space, the DeLorean dream space with everybody else.
0: Yeah, it's a privilege to be in my dreams, people, but I also am just always like, okay, you gotta separate the dream from reality and be like, okay, they weren't really in my dreams. And
1: dude, yeah, I hate it when that happens. It's the worst when like something bad happens in your dream and that somebody does and you're like it's so stupid because you can't think about it because it's not their fault, it's your fault, dumbass.
0: Right, yeah. I made you do that in my dream.
1: But that's one of the worst feelings. It's so silly. It's like one of the worst not serious feelings, you know what I mean? Like when you wake up and someone like just does something so horrible to you in your dreams and you're like, I feel so hurt, but you're like, that wasn't real.
0: and I hurt this myself.
1: Yeah, and I would feel like I'm insulting them if I even mentioned it to them, like I'd be feeding into that. So
0: yeah. Yeah, it's just a lot of weird, wacky dreams where I'm like protecting a bunch of people. I think it's that mama energy coming mm-hmm. in. I'm like nesting, like really shuffling the house around, and
1: yeah.
0: So I guess it makes sense, but the dreams are getting weirder and more vivid, which is like this is a story of my life. It's it ebbs and flows with the dream world and me. I'm sure you can relate.
1: Sounds like the beginning and the end of a movie.
0: Yeah, we've had many a talk of dreams on this show and other shows. And this show has been in many a dream. So maybe this is good music to rest your head and close your eyes to and see where it takes you. We've got a double DMU feature coming up for you now. And this next track is from Velectrix, entitled Entropic Dreams.

0: Yeah, you gotta remember that album. That is Aged Friends and Old Whiskey from Delta OG, and the track is called Light and Shade. Because, yes, in order for there to be shadows and shadow bards out there, there has to be a source of light.
1: Yep.
0: And Lavish is one of those sources of light.
1: Absolutely. I feel like we went through many dream dimensional traveling to Velectrix, and then it was leading us to our ascension to Delta OG's wonderful tune there.
0: So good. So good. Those vocals, that dirty, dirty guitar. Love it.
1: Oh yeah, I was doing some air guitar, yeah, I'm not gonna lie. It's like the one part when it first kicks in, I'm like, yeah.
0: Yeah, it does.
1: It's great. Oh man, that line, I've seen the light and I will not forget. Oh, it gets me every time. he nails it.
0: So good. And hey, Lavish has a birthday coming up tomorrow.
1: Yes, he does. Happy early birdie.
0: Yeah. Happy birthday to you.
1: Do you? And I was like, I was doing some air guitar and I was just doing some swaying. I feel like the Entropic Dreams track, it reminds me of like a sleepy town in a video game, like Zelda. Ooh. Or something. I can't pronounce it. Kakori Village, something village, one of those villages. It's just not the song of that village. It just reminds me of being there in real life.
0: It transports you. I feel like we were all in a liminal space together listening to that.
1: I think so.
0: Raffle T, you know, he wandered out of the hitter to put his baby to bed and then came back and was like, wow, I'm in the enchanted forest. Yes, you are. Welcome.
1: Yes, welcome.
0: Enchanted forest of the hitter.
1: Yeah, that's a better way to put it. Enchanted forest is a video game type place.
0: The village. Feeling. We were all there. There's trees in the village.
1: Yeah.
0: And they're magical.
1: That's true. That's, yeah.
0: Oh my gosh, I see that there might be a voicemail. Do you want to listen?
1: Oh, yes.
0: I told you I would check the voicemail line. You had to be calling in. 213-839-8668. Let's see what this hitter had to say.
2: Wait, what list am I on?
0: The good hitter list.
2: I hope there's sandwiches.
0: Oh, of course.
1: Whoa. He like stopped for you to say that. That was crazy.
0: It was kind of wild.
1: Caller, you're on the great list.
0: Yeah.
1: You're on the sandwich list, the good list.
0: Ooh, the hit list, but in a good way, you know, not like not like the mafia calling a hit, like the greatest
1: have
0: hits, the greatest
1: hit
0: hits.
1: List?
0: Gosh, I've escaped.
1: I hope not.
0: I've escaped that list.
1: Good. Good.
0: Yeah. Can't hit the hitters.
1: Well, thank you, hitter.
0: Yeah, thanks. Makes me want to say,
2: did you hear that?
0: I did. I heard it.
1: We sure did.
0: We love our voicemail hitters. But because many of the hitters are voice shy, which I don't know why, they all have lovely voices. We also have a text line, and Matt the Tall always comes through for us. So, let's see what he has to say tonight. Matt says, I have to chuckle at how even in our little corner of the net, I'm not the only Matt.
1: We have two Matt segments now.
0: Yeah. Wow. Double the Matts, double the prizes.
1: It messes with my head. I'm not going to lie. The first couple of times when we were doing this, I thought when we talked about Matt Finlay, I kept getting my wires crossed and I kept thinking about Matt the Tall.
0: Matt the Tall Finlay.
1: Okay. Yes.
0: The Matts are becoming one. Feels a little like high school where there was something like five Matts, so all of us got distinguished by last initial. Nice. I love how you expected I'd chime in about Kintsugi, DeLorean, but did you expect it to be related to one of my ocarinas? Oh boy, here comes the gold glitter glue, but probably not glitter glue. maybe the actual gold. Anyways, I'll keep reading. For pronunciation, this is what I found. Kin rhymes with tin or kin. I've been pronouncing it like it rhymes with keen. Sioux, pronounced like the Sioux in tsunami. Oh, see, I'm even putting too much of a T on it. A single affricate sound, not Sioux. Tsunami, but not Sioux, like too long. Okay. Gee, sounds like gee in geese. Okay, so kintsugi.
1: If we do this long enough, he's going to teach us a whole language, I think.
0: Dude, oh, we need it. For the brain's plasticity, we need to be flexing our big old butt brain muscles and learning another language here in the Hitter while we're playing all this music.
1: Yes, if we do this every week for I don't know how long, we'll get there.
0: It's true. It's only a matter of time. Matt says, when I broke my beloved soprano G ocarina last year, I picked up a kintsugi kit. Now I feel like I'm going to say it wrong every time. Kintsugi kit to repair it. But I was nervous enough about it. I see, perfect. You've nailed it.
1: I'm trying to learn.
0: He says, I ended up using super glue for the fix. Whoa. I still want to at least highlight where the crack is with it, but haven't mustered the courage, considering there's only one chance to get it right with the epoxy. Since Mary-Kate was loving the idea of the foam gun in Prey, here's a video that gives you an idea of what's possible with it. And also reminded me, its proper name is the glue cannon. Glue is in all capital letters, G-L-O-O. So I'm going to click on it just for a visual and to make a commentary on it. But I'm going to mute the sounds. I'm kind of clicking through. All right. Glue cannon. Locked and loaded.
1: That's a good band name.
0: Glue cannon. Yeah.
1: He's out of control. They call my partner here the glue cannon. Stick around. You'll find out. And you'll get sticky. Whoa. I know it's not that type of glue, but we gotta make jokes somehow.
0: It might be. I'm clicking through and I'm seeing like a glue stairway that they made with their cannon. This game looks fun. I know he listed it as like scary, but it also does look kind of fun. Not gonna lie.
1: Scary is fun.
0: It can be.
1: Sometimes it's too scary.
0: I feel like the aliens for me are okay. I can, it's like ghosts and stuff that freaks me out a lot. Like, I don't know if you've ever heard of or played Fatal Frame with the camera. Mm-mm. That really bothered me. I had actual nightmares from that crap. Anyway, yeah. I'm going to keep reading his messages. Matt says, my answer to Mary-Kate's question last show is pretty uninteresting. I have not done any sort of fashion show. Okay.
1: Aw, my
0: Muscle God. Kate Ultra, we are gonna have to change that.
1: Yeah.
0: We're gonna have to get Matt the Tall on a fashion show.
1: We'll have a Matt the Tall ocarina fashion show. I'll be wearing a life-sized mock. I guess a life-sized macarena would just be the size that a macarena is in real life. Well, I'll be wearing a human-sized macarena. Macarena! Hey, macarena! See, and we'll be playing that song on the catwalk.
0: That's right.
1: We'll all be sporting different models of his ocarinas, and then he'll be wearing a cape and a crown and a cap and all sorts of accessories and a freaking bolo tie.
0: Yeah,
1: and we borrowed one from John.
0: That's right. It's got a J on it. Don't mind that.
1: That's awesome.
0: He says, for DeLorean's question, my go-to footwear if I don't need something closed-toed is flip-flops. Beyond that, for common wear, I usually go for a pair of walking or running shoes. Brooks fit my feet well. Got those from a place that 3D scans your feet and makes custom insoles. Unless nice. I have a reason for something more purpose-specific. Well, that sounds legit. The 3D foot scan. A shoe just for you. I like that. For any hitters who also have trouble finding shoes in their size, like me trying to find 15s. 15s!
1: Whoa.
0: 15.
1: That's crazy. That's like three times the size.
0: Yeah.
1: of our feet over here.
0: Yeah, that's right. High five. And sometimes really like two kids. Two or three. It depends on the shoe. Nice. But the kids' stuff is cheaper, so I try to shop kids' shoes. they look exactly the same.
1: No, yeah. It's if you can fit into it, that's the way to go.
0: It's true. But wow, 15s. I'm feeling so small next to the tall. He says, I learned about oddball.com over the weekend. Still need tips for where I can get pants with a 38-inch inseam, though. The place I got BDU pants in the past stopped doing custom orders. Oddball.com. This reminds me of when...
1: Welcome to the big leagues.
0: Yeah, when Peggy Hill had to go to the special shoe store to get her shoe. Yeah.
1: it was a whole thing. Cross-dressing.
0: It was like her undercover operation going in there.
1: Yeah.
0: So good.
1: Shoes for big feet.
0: Over the weekend, Matt says, I went to an awesome hardware hacking conference and got to build a 3-key keyboard / macro pad from the badge. Check out the images from the program for what the badge does. I think you'll be amused. I also got to learn some new lock skills, getting to hand file my own key while learning impressioning. And to learn impressioning, I had to first pick a 4-pin lock and learn how to figure out the depth of cuts on a key from a photo using the measuring tool in GIMP. Okay, that's pretty cool.
1: Great work.
0: Nice. I am saving these pictures now. I'm going to put a marker so that everyone listening in the future times can see them. And then the live listeners, you get to wait a couple minutes while I get them all together for your viewing pleasures. But, oh, this is a lot of fun. Attack on Mars stuff going on here.
1: Ooh.
0: Now we need questions for Matt.
1: I just want to ask you, Matt. Can you give me another random word in another language that you can teach us? Maybe like a little one that we could use for like... a music word of sorts. And if you don't have that, I just give me another word that you don't think we know how to pronounce.
0: Nice.
1: In any language, including English.
0: And I want to know, do you speak another language fluently? If so, what language? And do you, if not fluently, have you learned bits and pieces of languages, ever taken a language class? I want to hear about your other language experience.
1: It's very important.
0: The OLE. And I'll leave it be at that. Yeah, we're gonna get our foreign language going here in the hitter. So now it's a music show, it's a cooking show, it's also a language learning show. Sometimes that language is English. A very important language.
1: And sometimes it's no language. It's just sounds and grunting and confusion.
0: A lot of honking here.
1: Yeah, definitely.
0: Well, no honking from this next guy. We've got a new Demu track from Frankie Peroni to play for you. This one is entitled Vita Nova.

0: Yeah. I'll be your clown, though. Mary-Kate Ultra, too. Demute jesters?
1: Demute gestresses?
0: Yeah. Like, innocent and fun. Fit perfectly in a circus.
1: That definitely was my circus. For sure.
0: Yeah. That was a fun one.
1: At least the sounds were enjoyable.
0: Yeah. Oh, thank you. Thank you, auto boosters.
1: Auto boost sound. Speaking of sounds.
0: Sound. Yeah. Dude, all the sounds in the Henrik tracks kick butt. That Frankie Peroni track, too. It's like being... I don't know how to describe it. It's like a time warp. It's nostalgic sounding. It's classic sounding. Mm-hmm. But so is Henrik's stuff. They take me to different parts of my life. I guess when I was like deep diving into different genres or different bands, I got real into. So it's fun. It's fun to travel all over the astral plane with you hitters at our sides. So, and man, it made me think of circus dreams I've had.
1: Circus dreams?
0: Yeah.
1: Wow.
0: I've never actually gone to a circus. I mean, you know, we live in a circus, basically. But I've never been under the big tent and seen what there is to see. So my dreams have filled in the gaps for me, which is really great when dreams do that.
1: Do you want to go to a circus?
0: Maybe someday. Could be fun.
1: Figure it out.
0: Yeah. Will you take me to the circus for my birthday? Can we go to the circus for my birthday? That would be cool. Hey,
1: we'll go to circus.
0: Can you protect me from the clowns?
1: Yeah, and the balloons.
0: Yeah, no balloons. No balloons. I literally did balloons minus minus in the chat.
1: I think there was a big part in that in that circus song where the balloons were unleashed or something. I don't know. Yeah. I thought of you.
0: I was thinking of me, too. I was hiding.
1: And I was thinking, I think this is my favorite Henrik track. That's awesome.
0: That's a good one. You know, I've been noticing that Henrik is releasing some back catalog tracks on Thursdays, which I love. I think Thursday is a great day to release your demo.
1: I agree.
0: But it seems like he times it during the show, and then I'm like after the show, and I'm like, oh, there's a new Henrik track to listen to. And I'm I could have played it.
1: It's never on purpose, guys.
0: Exactly. Seriously. It's a good problem to have. So much new decentralized music that it's like we're not keeping up. We're not getting them in every week, but we'll play them. We'll get there.
1: Absolutely.
0: And we're human, too.
1: Really, really wild and cool tracks in very different ways back to back.
0: Yeah, it was surreal. But also, yeah, guys, we're only human. We're mere mortals on this show. So if we ever miss something or if there's a track that we like failed to play and you're like, why? How could they miss this banger? Titicate it. Homegrown hits on XYZ.
1: Yeah.
0: Fill in the form. We'll play it. You know?
1: For show.
0: Yeah. As long as the value goes straight to the artist, that's all we care about. And now is the time in the show when
2: I like to read the boostergrams.
0: Yeah, and we got to thank those hitters out there putting some sats forward to the artist that we play here. So, and thank them.
1: Yeah, and I'm going to start off by singing something and thanking the people who are streaming sats to us. So they're passively sending sats over to us as they listen in their cool, fangled podcasting apps and sites and all sorts of coolnesses. Let me see here. Boop-a-doop-a-doop, and I see myself closing a tab and opening a tab. Matt the Tall was listening to episode 136, Big Surprise, through Fountain, and he was jotting down answers and questions and wisdom for us, and we appreciate him for doing that week after week. It's wonderful, man.
0: He's a busy guy.
1: Yeah, I know.
0: What's up with these Matts? just keeping, man, so I need busy. Some of that Matt energy.
1: Me too. Because they're just going and going and going. They're like, oh, I just can keep doing this.
0: Yeah.
1: And now I'd like to thank Logs.
0: Hey, Logs.
1: Who said that we pronounce the name right through Fountain episode 136, the last episode. Thank you so much.
0: Feels good.
1: Yeah, it's nice.
0: I wonder. I don't know what Logs is referring to, but I'm not going to rant, but I will say Logue Town, kind of a big deal in One Piece, and I'll just leave it at that.
1: Ooh, yeah, let us know, maybe. And if you don't feel like boosting, you could just send the information to us telepathically or in the chat.
0: That's right.
1: You know. Chad F.
0: Hey.
1: Castomatic episode number 136. He was listening. He's always listening. He's always listening to everything all the time. That's his superpower.
0: Dude, seriously. CEO of the free and open internet.
1: He means business. He does his job.
0: It's for real.
1: For real. Hey, Citizen Plus Plus via Castomatic episode 136 as well.
0: Hey, Citizen.
1: Thank you so much, Citizen. And then we have BTCSX episode 136. I feel like I said Essex really strangely.
0: Essex. like sound effects.
1: Yeah, I was reading it as a different word than what it is.
0: Essex. Nice.
1: Is that what you mean? Episode 136 through Fountain. Thank you so much. And then NMNU New Music Nudge Unit through Fountain as well. Look nice. At all these streamers.
0: That's My really goodness. Cool. Thank you, streamers.
1: I feel like, okay, we're good. We're good. Now, as for the auto boosters, they are always, as of late and as of ever, currently, auto boosting from V4VMusic.com. Chad F, he is auto boosting each and every song. We appreciate you.
0: Thank you, Chad.
1: Doing what you do.
0: Being a Chad. Then, Rad yeah. Chad.
1: Red Chad it up. Oh, I'm even... I see here. Nope, I don't see anything there. That was a lie. I think that is it for the auto boosters. And as for the regular boosters, I am not seeing one here. The regular fabulous boosters, I mean. For when they boost during the songs. I'm not seeing one here, but I swear I heard one. So I don't know if I'm making that up. Maybe I was just hallucinating.
0: I see Chad F boosted 333 sats between the auto boost via V4V Music to yes. Delta OG and said classic Delta OG track.
1: That's what it was. Thank you so much.
0: And he might have done that another time, 333 sats, no message. So. Thank you, Chad.
1: Yes, and thank you, everybody, for listening and hanging out in the chat, hanging out in your dreams, and making music, calling in, thinking about us, sending us sats. We love you, and we appreciate you.
0: Yeah, keep going, onward, forward, and sharing your backward. W's with us. Yes. Yeah, sometimes you gotta take a step backward.
1: It's just the, you know, you got to take a good look. Oh, okay. Now I'm seeing where I'm going.
0: Yeah. And make sure you keep an eye on the calendar and come back to the hitter next Thursday at 7 p.m. Central. And in between this Thursday and next Thursday, join us for some games on hyperspaceout.com, 7 p.m. Eastern on Sunday. Sunday.
1: Get your vote on.
0: Your vote on. Till then, no matter where you run into me on the interweb, I will still be your DMU doll, DeLorean.
1: And I'll be a DMU dumpling, Mary Kate Ultra.
0: And here is a new lo-fi beats mix from Hey Citizen, Kiss Me Always.

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I am your V4V DJ, Øystein Berge, and I'm here to break ground with that V4V sound and bring you the best of what the value for value music scene has to offer. This time we started with

I hope everyone has a good time wherever they are in the world right now. And if you don't have a good time, I sure hope you will change your mind through this hour. We're gonna enjoy some value for value music. This is Brash Habits with Feeling the Light. From the album Feeling the Light, this is So Long.

I want to welcome everyone that is listening and also everyone in the chat room. I see Cotton Gin, I see Sir Spencer. Thanks for being here. This is Country Gin by Strange Love.

Time by the 54 plates. This is 15 Minute Prison by Matt Finlay.

A Crack in the Dark by Henrik Flyman. And I hope this show is a crack in the dark for you as well, because that's what I think music should be. It should be a light in your life. And it really is for me. I couldn't survive without music. And that is one of the reasons why I started this show. And also, of course, to support independent musicians. So that's what we are going to do right now. We are going to list all the producers that came in for the previous edition of this show. So we're going to start with... the previous edition was, of course, the interview episode with Gold. So if you would like to listen to that, if you haven't listened to it yet, you can go back, of course, and listen to the 138th edition. And then we have, first of all, none other than Gold himself, came in with 2,140 sats. And he writes, check out Mutt & Me The Music 138th edition with Øystein Berge featuring Gold and Acme. Thanks for hosting the team, sir. Hip Hop UK Rap 2140 Music. Thank you, Gold. And it was a pleasure to have both of you on last week. So we're going to do it again sometime, I'm sure. Next we have Matt Finlay. Came in with 37 sats. At least it says 37 in my helipad. It may be another number in Fountain, but I'm going to go with what I'm seeing. He writes, great show, lads, and thank you for the tunes, Acme, Gold, and Øystein Berge. And then we have Chad F. came in with a donation from Homegrown Hits for Entropic Dreams with 250 sats from v4vmusic.com. So thank you for that, Chad F. And then we have new music nudge unit coming in from Fountain with 208 sats and writes Gold on Mutt & Me The Music. Yes, stream it now and boost it now. 2140 art plus 2140 music. Thank you. That is, of course, Aaron of Essex. He also came in with another 210 sats, also from Fountain, and writes, funny little Easter egg right at the end. Cheers, Øystein. Yes, I used your little clip from... what was it? One interview, some Noster podcast, I can't remember the name of it right now. Then we have Noster and Bitcoin podcast, I can't remember it. BTC Essex, I think that is Aaron as well. He also came in with a bunch of streams for... that was for the 137th edition, if I am right, and I am right. And then we have Sir TJ the Doorful is coming in with streams right now for this edition. So thank you, Sir TJ. Be sure to listen to Into the Doorful Verse in your modern podcast app. And what more did I want to say? Yes, of course, I want to say that this is, of course, a value for value music podcast.
That means that all the music we are playing is released independently by the musicians themselves. And if you boost while you hear a song in your modern podcast app, then 95% will go to the artist, or at least the host of where the artist have put their music. And of course, you can boost them as well, both in this live edition while you're listening live, then you have to use Podcast Guru or CurioCaster, or the split kit, those are working live, and if you're listening later on, then more modern podcast apps will work, Fountain, TrueFans, Podverse, etc. And of course, V4V Music. And V4V Music is also working live, I forgot to mention. V4VMusic.com is also working live. So thank you to everyone that was producing the previous edition, and thanks to all the future boosters and streamers as well. We're gonna get into playing some more music. If anyone has some requests, please put it in the chat room. 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That's chat.music.show. And please send me some requests, and then we can play your favorite tunes. Let's get into it. We're gonna start with Fylanis C. He comes in with a new song called Purple Clover.

is Settle Down by Liv Faith. One of my favorite V4V songs.

And of course, if you didn't like Live Faith and you didn't like my singing, maybe of course you have a heart as well. And if you ever get offended by anything I say good, because I'm gonna say whatever is on my mind every time on this podcast. So if anyone is offended by anything I say, then I say good. And if you're still listening, then I hope you are still feeling good as well, and you are enjoying the music. This is Nothing Looks Good on You by Matt Joner.

is over by the wolf. And here on Mutton Me the Music, we are playing the Weight Lake music as well. So that's how it is here. One last chance to send some requests in the chat, or else I'm gonna call it a day. This is Beautiful by

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Have a nice weekend. I see you all next week right after Podcasting 2.0.

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Speaking of Anonymal, I just got done finished listening to Heather Larson's Radio Detox, the Full Metal Bitcoin episode that came out on April 11th in 2026. Somehow I missed that one. I don't know. But it was pretty good. I had thought that Anonymal was possibly AI generated music. If you listen to past Lightning Thrash's episodes, you'll hear me going, I'm not too sure, or whatever. But it was nice to finally put a face to the a covered face, an anonymous face to the man behind the music. And apparently it's a group of people. It's not just AI. It's not AI at all. It's actual human beings writing music. But it's got kind of a weird AI vibe to it that made me like, I wasn't too sure, but whatever. But it's good to know that it's legit. I say legit. I don't really consider AI music legit, but that's because I'm biased. I'm old. That's what happens, you know, when you hit 50, or I'm over 50 now. You know, you listen to this new music these kids are doing, you know, it's all garbage. Anyway, I'm glad to report that Anonymal is not AI. Here's a fun fact. Back in 2023, December, it was Lightning Thrash's episode 16 was the very first song, very first time that I played a song from Anonymal. It was called Wizard is a Fool, which I've played several Anonymal songs, including that one, multiple times throughout the years of Lightning Thrash's. Lightning Thrashes. Oh, that's right. In the morning and in the pit. And welcome to episode 107 of Lightning Thrashes. I am your host, Colomona, a.k.a. Sir Libre. I've got a lot of music lined up for you today. We're going to get into it in just a second, but I did want to kind of give you a little bit of a teaser. I'm about ready to start a business, a value-for-value adjacent business. We'll have more on that later. But for now, let's listen to some Undeath with More Insane.

Scratch 89 with Shrinkenbrot. Before that, we had Fulci with Voices, and we kicked it off with Undead and More Insane. That's right, everybody. I'm getting ready to start a business. This is going to be a legit business. I'm actually going to file for an LLC and all that stuff. It's going to be like for real, not just a hobby project that I do, you know, like Lightning Thrashes is a hobby project, even though I've been doing it for a couple of years, but this is going to be like a legit wake up, get every morning, do the jobs, you know, get it done. It's going to be a value for value adjacent business. I'm not going to give too many details right now because it's still in the works, but so it's a little bit of a teaser. It's going to be V4V adjacent, meaning it's not going to be a V4V business, but it will have V4V components built into it, and it will also cater towards value for value customers. So it's going to be. I'm trying to balance my ethics of, you know, the value for value ethics that I have, in addition to the reality of I have bills to pay, which I talk about a lot in this show. This is not me just bitching about not having any money, but this is my solution for me not having any money. But anyways, this business is going to require costs that are going to have to come out of my pocket, which I cannot afford by myself. So the business is going to have to support itself. There will be a value for value component. I'm not going to try to get rich off this business. My main goal is to, feed the dogs, feed the chickens, pay the light bill, pay the electric bill, or that is a light bill, the internet bill, and my server costs, you know, pay for itself, plus give me maybe a little bit of beer money. I would prefer to just gas money be fine, you know. I can go mow lawns for the beer money. So I'm not going to try to get rich. I mean, if I get rich and woo, then that's great, but odds are I won't. But that's not going to take away from the fact that this is going to be a valuable business for those customers who want to sign up for it, who are actually invited to be a part of it. It's going to be an elite business. It's going to be invite only. You're not going to allow to be, I'm just not going to take any old customer. It's going to be elite. But that's pretty much all I really want to say about it now. I just wanted to put it out there into the world that this is something that I'm willing to do. It's going to be focusing on value for value music. It's going to be tied to v4vmusic.com, but not really. Like, v4vmusic.com is just going to be symbiotic. Well, just like Fountain is going to be symbiotic to this business, or dare I say, well, no, not Wavelake wouldn't be. Poor Wavelake. But, you know, it's going to be in the, obviously it's going to be in the podcasting, music podcasting world, because that's actually what I'm pretty good at. I'm pretty much an expert in this particular field. So, all right, I should not talk more about that. Let's get back into more music. Let's listen to some John Thibbert. This is friend of the show, John Thibbert, with his band Riot in Progress. This song is called Comatose.

That was Matt Finlay with Your Government Is Your Enemy. I could not agree more. Before that, we had Motorloaf, brand new out of Rubber Factory Records with their song Clyde. And that block of three kicked it off with Riot in Progress and Comatose. So last episode, I did all the value time splits using my tsk.sirlibre.com. I didn't get any complaints or any reports of any issues, so apparently it worked well. I didn't notice anything wrong with the value time splits or the chapters, but, you know, I miss things. And the community out there, the value for value jihadists, hobbyists, the crew, they never noticed anything, any problems or reported to me. So I'm assuming it worked great. I think I'm going to do the same thing again with this episode. Make sure it's still functioning properly. I updated quite a bit of it. Some of it I haven't. I even posted a video into our IRC chat room so that the people who use this kind of stuff, you know, could give me some feedback. I pleaded with them to watch it. I even apologized for it to be so long. And I asked them for feedback saying, hey, is this something you'd be interested in? Because if not, I'm just wasting my time. And so nobody replied back to me. So I'm apparently wasting my time with it. Such is life. It's Boostergram time. Let's talk about Boostergrams. This is a part of the show where I thank you for sending value in to me from the value that you've received. We're starting it off with 3,333 Satoshis from the one and only Eric PP, the developer extraordinaire who is maintaining Helipad, amongst a whole bunch of other things supporting the value for value community. Things behind the scenes that you don't even know about. Eric PP is the man behind a lot of it. 352 Satoshis from Henrik Flyman. Henrik Flyman gives me three guitar emojis. Thank you, Henrik. I wanted to talk to you about something. I'm probably going to talk about it. I'm going to put out another episode of E4V Music where I'll address some stuff that Henrik's doing. Henrik's got some cool stuff going on. He's doing some self-hosting, but there are some issues regarding Lightning. And we'll discuss that in the next V4V Music podcast if I ever get it out in time. 369 Satoshis from Matt Finlay. He writes in with three boostergrams. One's for said, Devoured by Dire Descent is massive. I agree with that. Then he says, No Filler, All Killer from Sir Libre on Lightning Thrashes. And then another one saying, Horseheads, WTF NGL, fire emoji. Then I've got two boostergrams from Nosser Gang, totaling 303 Satoshis. One's a hand horn emoji. They're all emojis. I don't really speak emoji. You got these hand horn emojis. And then we got hand horn lightning, and I don't know what that one is, and I don't know what that one is, and a kiss emoji. So whatever. Thanks, Nosser Gang. I appreciate it. 400 Satoshis from Rubber Factory Records. Lightning Thrashes brings the heat. I'm trying. Thanks. I believe that would be John over at Rubber Factory Records. Thanks, buddy. Totally appreciate it. And then I got my stream Satoshis coming in. 300 from Chad F. 5,005 from Eric PP. 370 from Felipe Martinho. 394 from, I don't know how to say this, L-O-G-U-E-S. I'm assuming Logues or Logues. Logues. 289 Satoshis from Dr. Sulak. Thank you so very much. And then I got $20 recurring donation from the one and only Chad Farrow, the CEO of the free and open internet. Has fiat via PayPal. Thank you so very much. You too can do that. All you got to do is go to v4vmusic.com, click the donate button, and you can sign up for recurring donations. 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And there are other ways that you can donate via the sirlibre.com/donate page. I don't make it hard for you to send me your cold hard cash or Satoshis. Please go check it out. I do appreciate all you guys who support me and everyone who has supported me throughout the years. Definitely appreciate that. Let's listen to some music. This is Hooch with Forever.

Hell yeah, this is Salty Crayon of Upbeats, and I want you to go check out Lightning Thrashes with Sir Libre. It's the only badass metal show in the Valleyverse. 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Hell yeah!

that was Nate Jonovan with his Monkey Robot War project there. That's The Devil Unknown. Before that, we had Muted Noise with Look Ma, No Cavities. And then Hooch with Forever kicked it off. That was a little bit of a punkish type block. I haven't had one of those in a while. Yeah, so I just want to, that basically wrapping up Lightning Thrashes, I want to say thank you so very much for all you guys who have helped me throughout these years of Lightning Thrashes by supporting me by going to sirlibre.com/donate and, you know, sending me all the love that you have, sending me boostergrams, and most of all, supporting the artists, because as you know, when you send in boostergrams, the artists get the majority of that. I get a small cut. Yeah, so until next time, thank you so very much for being a part of this metal crew that we have here. Thank you for being a metalhead, a supporter of metal, all that good stuff. I will see you on the next episode of Lightning Thrashes. Hopefully it doesn't take too long before it comes out. Take care. Have a great life. Bye-bye. I forgot to announce the last song. This last song that I'm leaving you with is new from Henrik Flyman. This is A Crack in the Dark. Take care. Bye-bye.

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0: Well, it's a Thursday night, so hope you're feeling all right here in the Hitter with us at Homegrown Hits for episode 137, where we play exclusively decentralized music just for you. I'll be one of your DMU DJs tonight, DeLorean.
1: And I'll be another one of your DMU DJs tonight, Muscly Kate Ultra.
0: Ooh, Muscly Kate Ultra. I heard that muscle pop. So.
1: Yeah, thank you. I'm flexing.
0: That's a good one. Muscly. Yeah. Good. We need that muscle.
1: Yeah.
0: A lot of heavy lifting.
1: The big guns, the big songs.
0: That's right.
1: Pull them out.
0: We're going to need more spinach for this. But of course, kicking things off tonight, we had Brash Habits with a No Sleep Sunday with No Sweet Dreams. I don't know how he's saying it so fast.
1: I have to say that tongue twister slowly.
0: I know sleep, so I know no sweet dreams.
1: That's good to say. It's good for your tongue for when you're gonna go speak. Just get it all, blah, blah, blah. Get it all out there.
0: I know sleep Sunday with no sweet dreams. Well, today's Thursday, so you can have all the sweet dreams.

0: our co-host Norm hanging out. I mean,
1: yeah, he must.
2: Oh, Malcolm sent bridges 33 sets and says, "Muscle Mommy Kate Ultra."
1: So thank you, Muscle Daddy Malcolm. Malcolm, what? Nice. It's been a while. That is our former co-host. He is currently living the dream out there.
0: Yeah, in the Bermuda Triangle, I think.
1: Yeah,
0: I'm not sure he ever returned.
1: Right. No, I don't know if you return from that.
0: I don't think you do. Yeah, I think you're right. He's just gonna be stuck in the triangle forever. Well,
1: that was great timing. Thank you. See, Malcolm, he still works for the show.
0: Yeah, hype man.
1: That's exactly what happens when you boost in during the talkie bits.
0: Yeah, Norm will read it.
1: Norm reads it
0: to the best of his abilities.
1: We believe in him.
0: Yeah. Thank you, Norm. Thank you, Malcolm. I was thinking Norm for his reading. Thanks, guy.
1: Isn't it messing with your head?
0: It is. It's like, wow, cool. Someone else reading the boost. Once we get to that pre-boost section and my tongue gets tangled, you know? It's a lot of work. Norm, he just trudges through. He's a muscly guy, just like Muscle Kate Ultra over here.
1: Yeah.
0: So, well, it's okay. We don't really have to muscle through this show because we've got lots of good music that we can kick back and enjoy listening to and maybe dance around a little bit too. I got a little dance block coming up for you. Kicking it off, we have the Synthesatzers with Baby Bed Bugs.

0: Okay, well, having fun is required here at Homegrown Hits, so you better be having fun, dang it. That was Echo Reality with Mazes, following up the Synthesizer's Baby Bed Bugs. So good, I was dancing around. That Mazes is one of those songs where someday a bunch of us are going to be in the same place at the same time singing it like drunkards.
1: Oh, that'd be fun.
0: Whether we're drunk or not.
1: Get us all some white boots.
0: Yeah. Everyone needs a pair of white boots. A staple of the closet.
1: I always picture you in the white boots.
0: Ooh.
1: in a good way. I feel like it's could be a bad way, but it's a good way.
0: Hey, when I got my boots on, it's always a good way. Even if I'm crushing things with them, stomping on things.
1: Yeah, well, sometimes you gotta stomp on stuff.
0: Definitely.
1: Just to get by, you know?
0: Yeah. That's how I feel like I made it through this week, stomping around.
1: Yeah, boy, you had a busy week.
0: Dude, this week was crazy. Friday, mm-hmm. pizza day, we got a local Bitcoiners group, so we put something together to eat pizza. And so we met up with some of the local peeps. There was a playground across the street from it, which was cool. They even had like a crosswalk specifically to that playground. It was really nice. Over on the Kansas side, so Kansas +++ doing it. So I got to hang out at this playground, got to hang out at this pizza place, watched the some baseball, ate pizza. And yeah, they've got like a crab rangoon pizza that's really good. And they had like a deal too, where you could get like two topping pizzas for the price of one,
1: a crab
0: basically.
1: Rangoon pizza. Now that is fascinating.
0: So good. We just went for the dip this time as like an appetizer. And then we got there's a local Italian deli, and they've got great spicy sausage. So their family sausage is one of the like toppings you can get there. So we got that with onions on one pizza and a buffalo chicken pizza for the other one, with banana peppers, chicken, buffalo sauce. So good. Everyone was having a good time. And there's a couple that I always miss coming to the meetups, and we finally were like in the same place at the same time and got to talk, because they are expecting a child in like 4 weeks. They're pregnant, and so they had been asking about how do you choose a midwife and blah, blah, blah, and ended up going with our midwife. So we got to talk about that and how everything's going. That was fun. I feel like such a goofus. So it's like, it's a Bitcoin meetup, but really it's a baby meetup for me, because I'm just talking
1: about
0: babies.
1: It's like
0: your
1: favorite thing. Like,
0: yeah.
1: A baby meetup within a Bitcoin meetup.
0: Exactly. Yep. So that was a lot of fun catching up with them and seeing how their experience with my midwife has been, which is, it's been good. It's been good. And then Saturday was John's bonfire up at Pop's house. So after the pizza thing, the girls helped me make fruit salad, and they wanted to bake John a cake all on their own. But then they were like, people don't like cakes, but people like brownies. And it's kind of like a potluck where Pop has some of his friends come out, and then some of our friends come out. It's just people from all walks of life out there. So the girls were like, let's make brownies. So they made a bunch of brownies. They
1: Smart
0: came out
1: girls.
0: Really good. And the bonfire was a lot of fun. John was dragging logs and sticks from all over to keep that fire burning. So that was cute.
1: That's great.
0: Some of the oldest people there were even, you know, get the guys getting in there to throw in the sticks. And Spence really is like the bonfire protector the whole time. So he's even like, hey, dude with limp, I don't want to be pulling you out of there. Better be careful.
1: Yeah.
0: But it was fun. It was a good time. We were the first ones there and the last ones to leave, because we ended up spending the night. But we sat out there around the fire with Pop till probably 1 a.m. It was
1: nice.
0: Good. Had some burgers.
1: Turned the big 05.
0: Yeah, man. That's a big one.
1: That's a big age. Aw.
0: He's like,
1: happy birthday to John, boy.
0: He's like, I still Gemini feel King. Four. I'm like, yeah, that makes sense. It's like, gonna take a minute to sink in.
1: Dude, I said the same thing when I turned five. I get it.
0: Sunday, got back home just in time for Hyperspace Out to start. But I had I was so behind on my stupid housework. I had to be a lame-o and sit out. But I was kind of lurking every once in a while.
1: I was surprised you guys could make it at all. Because it was a spur-of-the-moment, last-minute decision.
0: Dude, it was just like the universe speaking and being like, it's hyperspace at time, guys. Because it was seriously like we pulled in and then the game started. Suspense came down. I was like, hell yeah. Hyperspace Out, and there's another one this Sunday, guys. If you want to play games, hyperspaceout.com.
1: Yeah.
0: 6 p.m. Central, 7 p.m. Eastern.
1: Get ready to vote.
0: Yeah.
1: It's all about voting now, apparently, for some reason.
0: There are stickers. It's a great time.
1: Yeah, that was really fun. I'm glad that we did that.
0: Yeah.
1: It was great, but yes. Sorry, continue.
0: Oh, you're good. Monday, Memorial Day. Well, that was the big Chuck E. Cheese to celebrate Make Heroism's birthday. We took John to Chuck E. Cheese.
1: What? And, that's awesome.
0: Yeah, no, because his birthday was Tuesday, but Tuesdays are crazy because the girls have horseback riding lessons. Anyway. Chuck E. Cheese was a lot of fun. The mouse didn't get arrested, so that was good, because that's like always my top of mind, is that story about Chuck E. getting hauled out in cuffs at a kid's birthday party. And they were real into it. All the boys, even Smokey, they wanted to get a high five from the mouse, so they did. And it was a good time. Now our oldest girl, she's like, I refuse to interact with the mouse. I'm like, okay, whatever. So, but they had their pizza, they had their Dippin' Dots, and they had 2 hours of all-you-can-play games. So it was a good time. And John did the Ticket Blaster, and he was like, can I have my big sister come in here with me? And the lady was like, sure. So he had double the hands catching tickets, which is really helpful. But at one point he caught like the big jumbo jackpot ticket, which is for like 500 tickets, and then it slipped out of his hands.
1: No!
0: And so when it ended, the lady was like, why don't you pick up that ticket there? And he did. And I was like, thank you. That's pretty sweet. Like,
1: yes, 500 for fifth birthday. It has to happen.
0: Yeah.
1: I was about to write to my governor.
0: Yeah, and he had some mousier headband on, and when he got out, we didn't even realize until like a minute later that there were a bunch of tickets that got stuck behind the ears on that. I was like, that's a good trick right there. Wear a headband with ears, catch more tickets. So that was awesome. And he had enough points. You know, now they don't do like physical tickets. It's all on a card. Those digital points that you exchange at the end are really lame. As a millennial who remembers the good old arcade days. And no animatronic band. You know, I'm always going to be mad about that. But what can you do? So he went to cash in his tickets. And he had enough to get some Ninja Turtle action figures, which was pretty cool.
1: Yo.
0: So then we got
1: good
0: home.
1: Good choice.
0: From that, the girls baked his birthday cake. He wanted a strawberry cake. So they did that with I think it was like a cream cheese frosting. It turned out really good. And they stuck his new Ninja Turtles on it, made him a Ninja Turtle cake. it started that way. And then all of a sudden, Spider-Man was on there. And then there were like Oreos on there. And they're like, they're blocks. They're building things with the Oreos. And then there were edible sparkles that got put on. It was a lot. So Tuesday, actual B-Day, and he waited patiently for his dad to get off work to open his presents and have cake. And that was a good, real good time. He got some like web shooters, and they have like a string in them, and you like hold down a button and it makes your fingers like Spider-Man's, and then this string shoots out. So we've all been having fun with those.
1: Oh, those are great.
0: Yeah, he got a bolo tie. He wore that out to the stables nice. To watch his sister saddle up and had a good old time. He likes to put his accessories in his mouth a lot, though. So, like, I don't know. 2 hours later, he's like, I lost one of the things, like the bead that stays at the end to keep the leather cord in place. I was like, oh, no. And he's like, oh, I found it. I was like, well, maybe we can fix it. But whatever. Just silly. And after that, we're like, okay, bud, what do you want for dinner? And he's like, a grilled cheese. I'm like, oh, okay, perfect. So we're going home, right? He's like, no, Whataburger. Oh, okay. And then he goes, wait nice. A minute. No, McDonald's play place. And
1: whoa, the big guns.
0: Yeah, his sisters were like, McDonald's is gross. You don't want to go there. And dad had to remind them it's his birthday. He gets to pick. And geez, you know, we were looking up play places on the map. We went to 2 McDonald's without play places that said they had them before finally finding a real one. And at that point,
1: ridiculous.
0: We drove by an actual playground and we're like, okay, if this one doesn't have one, we're just going to this playground. But he had such a good time. They don't close the play place till 9. They made a friend there and they were playing hide and seek. And it was a nice one. It had like 3 levels of tunnels and slides.
1: Whoa. So
0: everyone was out there playing, even Smokey stumbling around. And so we were just like, we didn't have the heart to be like, okay, bud, time to go. Time for bowl after bowl. So we just were like, okay, we'll do the show on Wednesday. And we hung out there. And when he got back home, he got to open pretty much all his presents and actually play with them. So it was a really good birthday.
1: That sounds fabulous. Everything, sounds like he had a great celebration.
0: Yeah, like 3 days of partying.
1: That's awesome.
0: Can't beat that. And then yesterday, bowl after bowl, now homegrown hits. It's been a whirlwind.
1: I bet.
0: I don't know how we fit it all in, but we did.
1: Yeah, you made it.
0: How was your week?
1: Well, it was a whirlwind too. I feel like the holiday must be the holiday is May Caroism's birthday. So
0: yeah, happy birthday, Makey.
1: Yeah, he said you guys going to Chuck E. Cheese for him for John is just what he wanted.
0: Oh, good.
1: He actually had a strawberry cake as well.
0: Whoa, that's awesome.
1: That's so funny. Yeah, I don't even know what we did on Saturday, to be honest. That day is gone now. I don't know what happened. I don't know where it went. Ugh. What the heck?
0: It went zoop right out the window.
1: Yeah, I guess.
0: I told you it was a whirlwind week.
1: We hung out with family. I know that. And then Sunday, we went out to this all-you-can-eat brunch. It was this really nice Ooh. Brunch. It had a lot of great stuff. It had like candy, bacon on a stick, and it was so good. It had this like cinnamon and all these good flavors in it. Ham and brisket and ribs and fried chicken. Every plate I got fried chicken. I had to. It was so good.
0: Nice. The
1: spicy fried chicken. And man, there was so much to eat and so many dessert tables. It was great. So we had a great old brunch and then we just hung around the area and then went out to dinner to our favorite Chinese place, this Chinese tapas place, even though we just got like regular plates this time and split them. But it was good. And while we were there, we were like, people were asking about Hyperspace Out. And we're like, let's just do that tonight. Let's see if people want to do it for fun.
0: Nice.
1: And it was a great way to end the day.
0: Heck yeah.
1: And then go into his birthday and he won the game.
0: as it
1: turned his birthday. It was great.
0: Oh, that's awesome.
1: Yeah, it was a fun time. So many cool cats showing up. Whoa.
0: Cats and rats. My
1: cat. Yeah, that's what I was about to say. Nick the rat showed up. He was great. Yeah, so a good week. Busy week. I can't believe it's Thursday. I also can't believe it's not next Thursday.
0: Yeah.
1: How much it feels like has happened this week.
0: Well, next Thursday will be here before you know it. That's why we should remind you hitters out there that we want to hear from you about your week and your games and your cake and everything that you've been up to. We have a phone number. You can call, you can text, you can send pictures, but sing this jingle to remember.
2: On the number, man. 213-839-8668. 213-839-8668.
0: That's right. You can be the number man too if you want. You just got to dial that number on your telephone. 213-839-8668. And I will give you a song to do that to if you haven't already. This one is from Mookie. It's entitled Daydreams.

0: Yeah, yeah, Mookie. Daydreams. Like Mookie and the Hitter, that's a daydream for me.
1: Mookie and the Hitter. It's actually, it sounds like a sitcom.
0: Oh, that would be a good one.
1: Mookie and the Hitter. Or Mookie and the Hitter.
0: Oh my.
1: Either way, yeah, that's got me moving and grooving.
0: I see Wrathful T snuck into the Hitter at some point. While I was probably running my mouth and not reading.
1: I saw that he snuck into... I actually didn't see what he said.
0: Well...
1: But I know that he is there.
0: He made a wonderful boost jingle last night, hanging out in the bowl, and I've just got to play it. It fits in the Hitter really well.
2: Boost.
1: So it's, I forgot you played that before the show.
0: Yeah, I said, can you hear this?
1: It's
0: doing
1: so
0: our sound
1: good.
0: Checks.
1: Yeah.
0: That's your reminder to boost. You know, that's one of the many ways you can contribute value, and it goes straight to the artist. So if you really enjoy Mookie or anyone we got lined up, boost them. Let them know. Write a little message, a boostagram, if you will, and tell them what they mean to you, so that, you know, I just think it's a good way, like a value circle, right? The seeing the sats mm-hmm. come in is nice, but I think those personal messages add a little extra burst of flame to
1: Absolutely.
0: Get the musician going. It's like, oh yeah, this is why I do it.
1: Yeah, I think in general, I mean, speaking for myself, I think there some weeks, you know, life keeps grinding you down.
0: Yeah.
1: And it's hard to find, you know, it's not that it's hard to find motivation so much as it's easy to find things that demotivate you or
0: sure.
1: bring you down. So when we get boosts or messages or kind words from people, it really does a lot for me. Just seeing that, and it kind of opens my eyes to all the value that's around me when, I feel like, oh, I don't have enough time. You know, everything's going wrong. I feel like that really lifts me up. So, I just want to thank everybody who does that week after week, or even just silently listening and enjoying the show. Like I feel it.
0: Yeah.
1: And, I really appreciate it.
0: Yeah, because value comes in infinite forms. So just hanging out on a Thursday, listen to this mm-hmm. while you're cooking dinner. Or maybe you're not listening live, but maybe you're listening while you're driving to work or at a family get-together or something. It's all value. Hanging out in the chat. We love the Hitters in the Hitter.
1: Mm-hmm.
0: Especially if they grab ISOs using Cotton Gin's ISOBot. That's value.
1: Yes.
0: And of course, if you ever want to like make something for the Hitter, we have Henrik's new stinger. I played it up front tonight. You can send jingles, art, physical, well, I guess not physical, but digital art over to show at homegrownhits.xyz. And man, see, I'm listing, but there's so many ways to give value. You can also go over to homegrownhits.xyz. And let us know what song you want to listen to. There's a little titication form right there for you to fill out, and we will play it. And also, there's a shop, too. So, homegrownhits.xyz/shop. Then you can wear your homegrown hitting merch out in the wild. And you never know who's going to get hit and then fall in love with this place that we call home on Thursdays.
1: Yeah. I agree. And speaking of that, I keep having this realization that I haven't opened up a PayPal for this show, and I'm thinking, oh, I gotta get on that.
0: Yeah, we gotta do that.
1: So that yeah, I mean it's on me. I gotta do it, and I think hopefully I'll have it ready by next week. And then that's another way that you can share value, but like I said, it's not the only way.
0: Yeah.
1: Your words of encouragement go a heck of a long way.
0: It's true. Oh yeah, and giving us a call, need I remind you, 213-839-8668. I will be checking pretty soon to see who's calling in, who's texting in. And we're keeping a list of all those awesome people. I'm just kidding. There's no list.
1: A good here. List.
0: Yeah.
1: And a bad list. No, there aren't any bad lists.
0: It's just sometimes, you know, like you're in maybe a tougher spot and then you got to think of something nice to like get you going again. Because you're talking about that demotivation and demoralization and stuff. And oftentimes things I hear in my brain include.
2: Did you hear that?
0: You know, at the end of things, it's like, yeah. And you know where that comes from? A hater voicemail.
1: Yes. No, like exactly.
0: Stuff see, like
1: that's what I'm saying. Cause I had, that's why I had to stop myself saying sometimes it's, you know, it's hard to find things that are motivational. No, it's really, it's all over the place. And I mean, seriously, this, like earlier this week, I was feeling like a little bit down about stuff and I just logged into my helipad and I felt so silly looking at it because I was like, look at all these wonderful people saying such sweet things. They're like musicians. They already did the work of making the music, uploading it, sharing it with us. And then they're saying such kind things to us. And then people telling us, like, who just listened to the show, telling us, you know, what it means to them, or just seeing them talk about like what a band means to them, to the band directly, and we get to see that. I just felt so blessed and I felt so silly.
0: Yeah, there's a lot to be thankful for, and maybe we should thank the hitters that were pre-boosting the show tonight, or maybe they were boosting last week's episode after it was published. Scrolling down in the Heli Arpad, I see Strange Love of Music was boosted in 1,000 Satsu Fountain and said, thanks Homegrown Hits for another great show and introducing our latest track to the Valueverse. Hoping to join the hitter again soon when my work schedule allows. With an emoji of a, oh yeah, is it the rock on hand? My eyes are blind.
1: I think so.
0: But thanks Strange Love. Yeah, we gotta all three of the dudes. We gotta get the whole band in the hitter sometime. I know that people's, you know, time scheduling and all that stuff is difficult. Trifficult, if you will. But
1: ooh.
0: I bet we could make it happen.
1: We could get them one at a time.
0: Yeah.
1: And then all together.
0: So, Alex, you're out. We've already had you here in the hitter. So, time for another guy.
1: He could come in with all three of them, or then like they'll pair off. We'll just keep having him back in different forms.
0: Yeah. Seto at Bass Pistol was boosting in 777 sats through Podcast Guru and said, I love you more. With a bunch of exclamation points and a purple heart. Aw, we love you. That's another cool dude we should get in the hitter. Do you hear that? Figure out what day your Thursday is and hop on in here.
1: That's a great title of something.
0: Hitters around the world. It's actually kind of crazy how we can all hang out in this same magical broom closet on a Thursday night.
1: Yeah, it's awesome.
0: Henrik Flyman was boosting in 1272 Satsuru Fountain with three electric guitar emojis. And yes, I did send a casual email to both Henrik and M last week right after the show while it was still fresh in my mind. And I'm excited, guys.
1: I love you keep saying casual email. What the...
0: Yeah. I'm pretty sure I said that exact phrase in the email too. I was like, I just wanted to drop a casual email to you about how you should listen to each other's music and think of a collab. And you know what? I really feel like I just watered seeds that have been planted, guys. I feel really good about it.
1: I'm excited. Look at you.
0: Me too.
1: This is awesome
0: too. R&R Andy Brash boosted in 250 sats through Cast-O-Matic. No note, but thank you, Andy. We love Andy. And then we had a boost from Trine, 1135 sats through Fountain with three red hearts. Well, thank you, Trine. A trifecta of hearts for us. Appreciate it.
1: I like that. I like your name, Trine.
0: Yeah. We all know three or maybe 33 is the magic number, so it's fitting. Matt Finlay was boosting in 1-2-3 sat through fountain and said, "Country Gin by Strangelove. Nice work, fellas. I bet it's a really fun song to play drums to." It probably was.
1: We talked a little bit about it earlier. We need to have our segment.
0: That's why I had my goofy laugh come out.
1: When is he coming on the show?
0: When in the world will Matt be in the hitter? I don't know, but he's going to be on a panel tomorrow.
1: Friday,
0: somewhere. And I think he's going to be talking about value for value and all this music on the internet with Lightning payments and maybe Noster a little bit and, you know, maybe the podcasting 2.0 protocol. I don't know, but I'm excited.
1: He's making the rounds.
0: Yeah, he is. He's a busy man.
1: Like, he's just on so many. I'd like to think that our segment of trying to get him on the show is motivating him to get on as many shows and panels as possible.
0: Yeah, we talk about getting him in the hitter, and then other hosts listening and other musicians are like, "Oh, the hitter. No, I need him first." And we are low time preference here on Homegrown Hits. So it's like, yeah, we're going to get him eventually.
1: We're not worried about it.
0: But I'm excited to see how busy he's been.
1: We're excited about it.
0: Yeah.
1: Yeah.
0: Ooh, it looks like this might be a roundtable with Sir Libre.
1: Awesome. Well, okay. You enjoy and keep us posted.
0: Yeah. I'm looking forward to that. That'll be a good time. And speaking of Sir Libre, I don't think I mentioned this in the V4V segment, but if you go to v4vmusic.com, you can set up an auto boost, which you might hear Norm making some goofy sounds every once in a while, every time a song changes or we come back to the talking part. And it's really nice because you can go about your day with Homegrown Hits on, but also make sure that you are sending a boost to every artist featured. So, love v4vmusic.com. It's a great site.
1: Yeah, it's awesome.
0: Yep, and it's, you know what? You can log in with your Noster account, too. So, more interoperability, guys. What will they think of next? 1-2-3 sats came in from Matt again through Fountain. He said, "Great show, ladies, and thank you for the spin with a little praying hands." Well, hey, thanks for putting more great music out for us to enjoy all the time. It's epic. And I'm scrolling up. Oh, yes, I see 1,500 sats came in from Magnolia Mayhem, boosting straight through the podcast index. Magnolia says, "I'm going through old V4V music shows and boosting them in hopes of getting someone that last push that they need to get back in the game. But Flonar's boosts failed, so I'm boosting you now instead." And then in all caps, "Flonar, get back in the game."
1: Seriously. Wow, so it's not just me. Everybody's looking for a little bit of motivation. Yeah. Flonar. You get back in that freaking game. You see what this person's doing for you? They're
0: seriously
1: boosting in all these shows because they can't boost you right now. Come on. Get your head in the game.
0: Yeah.
1: The world wants you. It needs you.
0: Yeah.
1: Let's get it going.
0: Yeah. You're like, let's get a node back online, huh? Or even a wallet, whatever. Boost should not be failing. Boosts are forever. Come on, Flonar. Yeah, it's kind of wild. I don't feel like there's been a tidal wave of music shows yet using the podcasting 2.0 protocol where you can send value straight to the artists. I say podcasting 2.0, but we're kind of on our own little DMU thing because the live wallet switching technology is all thanks to Stephen B and was never officially adopted by the podcasting 2.0 namespace. So it's kind of the Wild West. And because of that, it's kind of been a quiet little music show page. There's a handful of us holding it down, but there have been many that have exited the game, and it would be cool to see them come back or for some new shows to come online. We'll see.
1: I agree. It would be nice.
0: It'd be cool. But yeah, Magnolia doing the work, trying to get some pep in the step of the old DJs.
1: We feel you.
0: It's true. It's true. But hey, we'll hold it down. Our nodes will be online. And I think that catches us up. Catches us up until right meow in the current time. So I will play another track for everyone and hope that people are calling in to 213-839-8668. In the meantime, here is some Matt Finlay for you.

0: Matt Finlay slept till Tuesday. I like the theme of the songs this week.
1: it's a sleepy song week.
0: Yeah, but it's also following like the ebbing of the tide of dreams. I know that made no sense. Thanks, guys. But it was like
1: ebbing of the tide of dreams.
0: Yeah, like baby bed bugs. Okay, we don't want bed bugs, but just that feel and like the danciness and mazes is kind of like a more distant danciness, but still there. I don't know. Dreams and sleep is weird. Start thinking yeah. about it too much. Like, okay, I close my eyes and I am unconscious in another place mentally for a while, hours yeah. at a time. And my body remains in place, hopefully.
1: Right. You know what I thought you meant? I thought you meant my body remains in place of that dream, even when I'm awake. And I was like, amen, a piece of you.
0: Yeah. really does. Well, you know, it's like an avatar you create on a game or something. Like, it's still there. When you're logged off or whatever, it's still saved in the memory bank or something. What if a piece of us remains with every dream we've ever had? What if we take a piece of that dream back into the waking world with us, though, to replace the piece of us that we've left behind? Because we gotta stay whole. Dude. We gotta stay whole. But there's a lot of dreams I've had. I'm sure many of the hitters have had some crazy dreams.
1: I feel the same way about memories, too.
0: Yeah, they all kind of bleed together. Coming from the same source
1: library maybe?
0: Yeah. This week I know there's been some crazy dreams I've had this week, but it's you know when there's people in your dreams and they're people maybe you know, maybe you don't, but then you're just like, well, I don't wanna, like, that's not the real you, it's a dream version of you. So mm-hmm. then I'm like, well, I don't wanna tell a story about a dream version of you, you know.
1: Do you have a story about a dream version of me?
0: You know, I don't think you've been in my dreams this week, Mary Kate Ultra. You're gonna have to do something. You're gonna have to turn into Dreamy Kate Ultra from Muscle Kate Ultra, and then I'll let you know.
1: Okay,
0: what happens? What shenanigans we get up to? Because you've been in many a dream of mine. Usually, I would just wake up laughing.
1: I don't need to be greedy. I gotta share the dream space, the DeLorean dream space with everybody else.
0: Yeah, it's a privilege to be in my dreams, people. But I also am just always like, okay, you gotta separate the dream from reality and be like, okay, they weren't really in my dreams. And
1: dude, yeah, I hate it when that happens. It's the worst when. And like something bad happens in your dream and that somebody does and you're it's so stupid because you can't think about it because it's not their fault, it's your fault, dumbass.
0: Right, yeah. I made you do that in my dream.
1: But that's one of the worst feelings. It's so silly. It's like one of the worst not serious feelings, you know what I mean? Like when you wake up and someone like just does something so horrible to you in your dreams and you're like, I feel so hurt, but you're like, that wasn't real.
0: and I hurt myself.
1: Yeah, and I would feel like I'm insulting them if I even mentioned it to them, like I'd be feeding into that. So
0: Yeah, I gotta. It's just a lot of weird, wacky dreams where I'm like protecting a bunch of people. I think it's that mama energy coming in. I'm like nesting, like really shuffling the house around, and So I guess it makes sense, but the dreams are getting weirder and more vivid, which is like this is the story of my life. It's it ebbs and flows with the dream world and me. I'm sure you can relate.
1: Sounds like the beginning and the end of a movie.
0: Yeah, we've had many a talk of dreams on this show and other shows. And this show has been in many a dream. So maybe this is good music to rest your head and close your eyes to and see where it takes you. We've got a double DMU feature coming up for you now. And this next track is from Velectrix, entitled Entropic Dreams.

0: Yeah, you gotta remember that album. That is Aged Friends and Old Whiskey from Delta OG, and the track is called Light and Shade. Because, yes, in order for there to be shadows and shadow bards out there, there has to be a source of light.
1: Yep.
0: And Lavish is one of those sources of light.
1: Absolutely. I feel like we went through many dream dimensional traveling.
0: Yeah.
1: To Velectrics. And then it was leading us to our ascension to Delta OG's wonderful tune there.
0: So good. So good. Those vocals, that dirty, dirty guitar. Love it.
1: Oh yeah, I was doing some air guitar, yeah, I'm not gonna too. Lie. It's like the one part when it first kicks in, I'm like, yeah. Oh,
0: yeah, it kick and in it does.
1: It's great. Oh man, that line, I've seen the light and I will not forget. Oh, it gets me every time. he nails it.
0: So good. And hey, Lavish has a birthday coming up tomorrow.
1: Yes, he does. Happy early birdie.
0: Yeah. Happy birthday to you.
1: To you. And I was like, I was doing some air guitar and I was just doing some swaying. I feel like the Entropic Dreams track, it reminds me of a sleepy town in a video game like Zelda. Ooh. Or something. I can't pronounce it. Kakori Village, something village, one of those villages. It's just not the song of that village. It just reminds me of being there in real life.
0: It transports you. It definitely, I feel like we were all in a liminal space together listening to that.
1: I think so.
0: Raffle T, you know, he wandered out of the hitter to put his baby to bed and then came back and was like, wow, I'm in the enchanted forest. Yes, yes, you are. Welcome.
1: Yes, welcome.
0: The enchanted forest of the hitter.
1: Yeah, that's a better way to put it. Enchanted forest is a video game type place.
0: The village.
1: Feeling.
0: We were all

0: there. There's trees in the village.
1: Yeah.
0: And they're magical.
1: That's true. That's, yeah.
0: Oh my gosh, I see that there might be a voicemail. Do you want to listen?
1: Oh, yes.
0: See, guys, I told you I would check the voicemail line. You had to be calling in. 213-839-8668. Let's see what this hitter had to say.
2: Wait, what list am I on?
0: The good hitter list.
2: I hope there's sandwiches.
0: Oh, of course.
1: Whoa. He, like, stopped for you to say that. That was crazy.
0: It was kind of wild.
1: Caller, you're on the great list.
0: Yeah.
1: You're on the sandwich list, the good list.
0: Ooh, the hit list, but in a good way. You know, not like not like the mafia calling a hit. Like the greatest hits. Have you ever the greatest on a hit list? Gosh, I've escaped.
1: I hope not.
0: I've escaped that list.
1: Good. Good.
0: Yeah. Can't hit the hitters.
1: Well, thank you, hitter.
0: Yeah, thanks. Makes me want to say,
2: did you hear that?
0: I did. I heard it. I heard it.
1: We sure did.
0: We love our voicemail hitters. But because many of the hitters are voice shy, which I don't know why, they all have lovely voices. We also have a text line, and Matt the Tall always comes through for us. So, let's see what he has to say tonight. Matt says, I have to chuckle at how even in our little corner of the net, I'm not the only Matt.
1: We have two Matt segments now.
0: Yeah. Wow. Double the Matts, double the prizes.
1: It messes with my head. I'm not going to lie. The first couple of times when we were doing this, I thought when we talked about Matt Finlay, I kept getting my wires crossed and I kept thinking about Matt the Tall.
0: Matt the Tall Finlay.
1: Okay, yes.
0: The maps are becoming one. Feels a little like high school where there was something like five mats, so all of us got distinguished by last initial. Nice. I love how you expected I'd chime in about Kintsugi, DeLorean, but did you expect it to be related to one of my ocarinas? Oh boy, here comes the gold glitter glue, but probably not glitter glue. Maybe the actual gold. Anyways, I'll keep reading. For pronunciation, this is what I found. Kin rhymes with tin or kin. I've been pronouncing it like it rhymes with keen. Tsu, pronounced like the Sioux in tsunami. Oh, see, I'm even putting too much of a T on it. A single affricate sound, not tsunami, but not Sioux, like too long. Okay. Gee sounds like gee in geese. Okay, so Kintsugi.
1: If we do this long enough, he's going to teach us a whole language,
0: dude,
1: I think.
0: Dude, we need it. For the brain's plasticity, we need to be flexing our big old butt brain muscles and learning another language here in the hitter while we're playing all this music.
1: Yes, if we do this every week for I don't know how long, we'll get there.
0: It's true. It's only a matter of time. Matt says, when I broke my beloved Soprano G ocarina last year, I picked up a Kintsugi kit. Now I feel like I'm going to say it wrong every time. Kintsugi kit to repair it. But I was nervous enough about it. I see, perfect. You've nailed it.
1: I'm trying to learn.
0: He says, I ended up using super glue for the fix. Whoa. I still want to at least highlight where the crack is with it, but haven't mustered the courage, considering there's only one chance to get it right with the epoxy. Since Mary-Kate was loving the idea of the foam gun in Prey, here's a video that gives you an idea of what's possible with it. And also reminded me, its proper name is the glue cannon. Glue is in all capital letters, G-L-O-O. So I'm going to click on it just for a visual and to make a commentary on it. But I'm going to mute the sounds. I'm kind of clicking through. All right. Glue Cannon. Locked and loaded.
1: That's a good band name.
0: Glue Cannon. Yeah.
1: He's out of control. They call my partner here the Glue Cannon. Stick around. You'll find out. And you'll get sticky. Whoa. I know it's not that type of glue, but you gotta make jokes somehow.
0: It might be. I'm clicking through and I'm seeing like a glue stairway that they made with their cannon. This game looks fun. I know he listed it as like scary, but it also does look kind of fun. Not gonna lie.
1: Scary is fun.
0: It can be.
1: Sometimes it's too scary.
0: I feel like the aliens for me are okay. I can, it's like ghosts and stuff that freaks me out a lot. Like, I don't know if you've ever heard of or played Fatal Frame with the camera. Mm-mm. That really bothered me. I had actual nightmares from that crap. Anyway, yeah. I'm going to keep reading his messages. Matt says, my answer to Mary-Kate's question last show is pretty uninteresting. I have not done any sort of fashion show. Okay.
1: Aw, my
0: Muscle God. Kate Ultra, we are gonna have to change that.
1: Yeah.
0: We're gonna have to get Matt the Tall on a fashion show.
1: We'll have a Matt the Tall ocarina fashion show. I'll be wearing a life-sized mock. I guess a life-sized macarena would just be the size that a macarena is in real life. Well, I'll be wearing a human-sized macarena. Macarena! Hey, macarena! See, and we'll be playing that song on the catwalk.
0: That's right.
1: We'll all be sporting different models of his ocarinas, and then he'll be wearing a cape and a crown and a cap and all sorts of accessories and a freaking bolo tie.
0: Yeah,
1: I'll be borrowing one from John.
0: That's right. It's got a J on it. Don't mind that.
1: That's awesome.
0: He says, for DeLorean's question, my go-to footwear, if I don't need something closed-toed, is flip-flops. Beyond that, for common wear, I usually go for a pair of walking or running shoes. Brooks fit my feet well. Got those from a place that 3D scans your feet and makes custom insoles. Unless nice. I have a reason for something more purpose-specific. Well, that sounds legit. The 3D foot scan. A shoe just for you. I like that. For any hitters who also have trouble finding shoes in their size, like me trying to find 15s. 15s!
1: Whoa.
0: 15s!
1: That's crazy. That's like three times the size.
0: Yeah!
1: Of our feet over here.
0: Yeah, that's right. High five. And sometimes really like two kids. Two or three. It depends on the shoe. Nice. But the kids' stuff is cheaper, so I shop kids' shoes. They look exactly the same.
1: No, yeah, it's if you can fit into it, that's the way to go.
0: It's true, but wow, 15s. I'm feeling so small next to the tall. He says, I learned about oddball.com over the weekend. Still need tips for where I can get pants with a 38-inch inseam, though. The place I got BDU pants in the past stopped doing custom orders. Oddball.com. This reminds me of when...
1: Welcome to the big leagues.
0: Yeah, when Peggy Hill had to go to the special shoe store to get her shoe. Yeah.
1: it was a whole thing. Cross-dressing.
0: It was like her undercover operation going in there.
1: Yeah.
0: So good.
1: Shoes for big feet.
0: Over the weekend, Matt says, I went to an awesome hardware hacking conference and got to build a 3-key keyboard / macro pad from the badge. Check out the images from the program for what the badge does. I think you'll be amused. I also got to learn some new lock skills, getting to hand file my own key while learning impressioning. And to learn impressioning, I had to first pick a 4-pin lock and learn how to figure out the depth of cuts on a key from a photo using the measuring tool in GIMP. Okay, that's pretty cool.
1: Great work.
0: Nice. I am saving these pictures now. I'm going to put a marker so that everyone listening in the future times can see them. And then the live listeners, you get to wait a couple minutes while I get them all together for your viewing pleasures. But Oh, this is a lot of fun. Attack on Mars stuff going on here.
1: Ooh.
0: Now we need questions for Matt.
1: I just want to ask you, Matt. Can you give me another random word in another language that you can teach us? Maybe like a little one that we could use for like mute, like a music Ooh. Word of sorts. And if you don't have that, I just give me another word that you don't think we know how to pronounce.
0: Nice.
1: In any language, including English.
0: And I want to know, do you speak another language fluently? If so, what language? And do you, if not fluently, have you learned bits and pieces of languages? Ever taken a language class? I want to hear about your other language experience. The OLE. Yeah,
1: it's very important.
0: The OLE. And I'll leave it be at that. Yeah, we were going to get our foreign language going here in the hitter. So now it's a music show, it's a cooking show, it's also a language learning show. Sometimes that language is English. A very important language.
1: And sometimes it's no language. It's just sounds and grunting and confusion.
0: A lot of honking here.
1: Yeah, definitely.
0: Well, no honking from this next guy. We've got a new Dimmu track from Frankie Peroni to play for you. This one is entitled Vita Nova.

0: Yeah. I'll be your clown, though. Mary-Kate Ultra, too. Demute jesters?
1: Demute. Gestresses?
0: Yeah. We're, like, innocent and fun. Fit perfectly in a circus.
1: That definitely was my circus. For sure.
0: Yeah. That was a fun one.
1: At least the sounds were enjoyable.
0: Yeah. Oh, thank you. Thank you, auto boosters.
1: Auto boost sound. Speaking of sounds.
0: Sound. Yeah. Dude, all the sounds in the Henrik tracks kick butt. That Frankie Peroni track, too. It's like being... I don't know how to describe it. It's like a time warp. It's nostalgic sounding. It's classic sounding. Mm-hmm. But so is Henrik's stuff. They take me to different parts of my life. I guess when I was like deep diving into different genres or different bands, I got real into. So it's fun. It's fun to travel all over the astral plane with you hitters at our sides. So, and man, it made me think of circus dreams I've had.
1: Circus dreams?
0: Yeah.
1: Wow.
0: I've never actually gone to a circus. I mean, you know, we live in a circus, basically. But I've never been under the big tent and seen what there is to see. So my dreams have filled in the gaps for me, which is really great when dreams do that.
1: Do you want to go to a circus?
0: Maybe someday. Could be fun.
1: Figure it out.
0: Yeah. We'll Will you take me to the circus for my birthday? Can we go to the circus for my birthday? That would be cool.
1: We'll go to circus.
0: Can you protect me from the clowns?
1: Yeah, and the balloons.
0: Yeah, no balloons. No balloons. I literally did balloons minus minus in the chat.
1: I think there was a big part in that in the circus song where the balloons were unleashed or something. I don't know. I thought of you.
0: I was thinking of me too. I was hiding.
1: And I was thinking, I think this is my favorite Henrik track. That's awesome.
0: That's a good one. You know, I've been noticing that Henrik is releasing some back catalog tracks on Thursdays, which I love. I think Thursday is a great day to release your demo.
1: I agree.
0: But it seems like he times it during the show, and then I'm like, after the show, and I'm like, oh, there's a new Henrik track to listen to. And I'm I could have played it.
1: It's never on purpose, guys.
0: Exactly. Seriously. It's a good problem to have. So much new decentralized music that it's like we're not keeping up. We're not getting them in every week, but we'll play them. We'll get there.
1: Absolutely.
0: And we're human, too.
1: Really, really wild and cool tracks in very different ways back to back.
0: Yeah, it was surreal. But also, yeah, guys, we're only human. We're mere mortals on this show. So if we ever miss something or if there's a track that we like failed to play and you're like, why? How could they miss this banger? Titicate it. Homegrownhits.xyz.
1: Yeah.
0: Fill in the form. We'll play it. You know?
1: For show.
0: Yeah. As long as the value goes straight to the artist, that's all we care about. And now is the time in the show when
2: I like to read the boostergrams.
0: Yeah, and we got to thank those hitters out there putting some sats forward to the artists that we play here. So, and thank them.
1: Yeah, and I'm going to start off by singing something and thanking the people who are streaming sats to us. So they're passively sending sats over to us as they listen in their cool, fangled podcasting apps and sites and all sorts of coolnesses. Let me see here. Boop-a-doop-a-doop, and I see myself closing a tab and opening a tab. Matt the Tall was listening to episode 136, Big Surprise, through Fountain, and he was jotting down answers and questions and wisdom for us, and we appreciate him for doing that week after week. It's wonderful, man.
0: He's a busy guy.
1: Yeah, I know.
0: What's up with these Matts? just keeping, man, so I need busy. Some of that Matt energy.
1: Me too. Because they're just going and going and going. They're like, oh, I just can keep doing this.
0: Yeah.
1: And now I'd like to thank Logs.
0: Hey, Logs.
1: He said that we pronounce the name right through Fountain episode 136, the last episode. Thank you so much.
0: Feels good.
1: Yeah, it's nice.
0: I don't know what Logs is referring to, but I'm not going to rant, but I will say Logue Town, kind of a big deal in One Piece, and I'll just leave it at that.
1: Ooh, yeah, let us know, maybe. And if you don't feel like boosting, you could just send the information to us telepathically or in the chat.
0: That's right.
1: You know. Chad F.
0: Hey.
1: Castomatic episode number 136. He was listening. He's always listening. He's always listening to everything all the time. That's his superpower.
0: Dude, seriously. CEO of the free and open internet.
1: He means business. He does his job.
0: It's for real.
1: For Rizal. Hey, Citizen Plus Plus via Castomatic episode 136 as well.
0: Hey, Citizen. Thank you
1: so much, Mr. Sire Citizen. And then we have a BTCSX episode 136. I feel like I said Essex really strangely.
0: Essex. like sound effects.
1: Yeah, I was reading it as a different word than what it is.
0: Essex. Nice.
1: Is that what you mean? Episode 136 through Fountain, thank you so much. And then NMNU New Music Nudge Unit through Fountain as well. Look at all these streamers.
0: That's really cool. Thank you, streamers.
1: I feel like, okay, we're good. We're good. Now, as for the auto boosters, they are always, as of late and as of ever, currently, auto boosting from V4VMusic.com. Chad F, he is auto boosting each and every song. We appreciate you.
0: Thank you, Chad.
1: Doing what you do.
0: Being a Chad. Rad Chad.
1: Rad Chad it up. Oh, I'm even... I see here. Nope, I don't see anything there. That was a lie. I think that is it for the auto boosters. And as for the regular boosters, I am not seeing one here. The regular fabulous boosters, I mean. For when they boost during the songs. I'm not seeing one here, but I swear I heard one. So I don't know if I'm making that up. Maybe I was just hallucinating.
0: I see Chad F boosted 333 sats between the auto boosts via V4V Music. To yes. Delta OG and said classic Delta OG track.
1: That's what it was. Thank you so much.
0: And he might have done that another time. 333 sats, no message. So thank you, Chad.
1: Yes. And thank you, everybody, for listening and hanging out in the chat, hanging out in your dreams, and making music, calling in, thinking about us, sending us sats. We love you and we appreciate you.
0: Yeah. Keep going. Onward. Forward. And sharing your backward. W's with us. Yes. Yeah. Sometimes you got to take a step backward.
1: It's just you got to take a good look. Oh, okay. Now I'm seeing where I'm going.
0: Yeah. And make sure you keep an eye on the calendar and come back to the hitter next Thursday at 7 p.m. Central. And in between this Thursday and next Thursday, join us for some games on hyperspaceout.com, 7 p.m. Eastern on Sunday. 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
0: And here is a new lo-fi beats mix from Hey Citizen, Kiss Me Always.

A brand new edition of Mutt & Me The Music. I am your V4V J, Øystein Berge, and I'm here to break ground with that V4V sound and bring you the best of what the value for value music scene has to offer. This time we started with Tiger State. Now we're gonna play Castaway by Ryan Fonda.

I hope everyone has a good time wherever they are in the world right now. And if you don't have a good time, I sure hope you will change your mind through this hour. We're gonna enjoy some value for value music. This is Brash Habits with Feeling the Light. From the album Feeling the Light, this is So Long.

I want to welcome everyone that is listening and also everyone in the chat room. I see Cotton Gin, I see Sir Spencer. Thanks for being here. This is Country Gin by Strange Love.

Time by the 54 plates. This is 15 Minute Prison by Matt Finlay.

A Crack in the Dark by Henrik Flyman. And I hope this show is a crack in the dark for you as well, because that's what I think music should be. It should be a light in your life. And it really is for me. I couldn't survive without music. And that is one of the reasons why I started this show. And also, of course, to support independent musicians. So that's what we are going to do right now. We are going to list all the producers that came in for the previous edition of this show. So we're going to start with... the previous edition was, of course, the interview episode with Gold. So if you would like to listen to that, if you haven't listened to it yet, you can go back, of course, and listen to the 138th edition. And then we have, first of all, none other than Gold himself, came in with 2,140 sats. And he writes, check out Mutt & Me The Music 138th edition with Øystein Berge featuring Gold and Acme. Thanks for hosting the team, sir. Hip-hop, UK rap, 2140 music. Thank you, Gold. And it was a pleasure to have both of you on last week. So we're going to do it again sometime, I'm sure. Next we have Matt Finlay. Came in with 37 sats. At least it says 37 in my helipad. It may be another number in Fountain, but I'm going to go with what I'm seeing. He writes, great show, lads, and thank you for the tunes, Acme, Gold, and Øystein Berge. And then we have Chad F. came in with a donation from Homegrown Hits for Entropic Dreams with 250 sats from v4vmusic.com. So thank you for that, Chad F. And then we have New Music Nudge Unit coming in from Fountain with 208 sats and writes Gold on Mutt & Me The Music. Yes, stream it now and boost it now. 2140 art plus 2140 music. Thank you. That is, of course, Aaron of Essex. He also came in with another 210 sats, also from Fountain, and writes, funny little Easter egg right at the end. Cheers, Øystein. Yes, I used your little clip from... what was it? One interview, some Noster podcast, I can't remember the name of it right now. Then we have Noster and Bitcoin podcast, I can't remember it. BTC Essex, I think that is Aaron as well. He also came in with a bunch of streams for... that was for the 137th edition, if I am right, and I am right. And then we have Sir TJ the Doorful is coming in with streams right now for this edition. So thank you, Sir TJ. Be sure to listen to Into the Doorful Verse in your modern podcast app. And what more did I want to say? Yes, of course, I want to say that this is, of course, a value for value music podcast.
That means that all the music we are playing is released independently by the musicians themselves. And if you boost while you hear a song in your modern podcast app, then 95% will go to the artist, or at least the host of where the artist have put their music. And of course, you can boost them as well, both in this live edition while you're listening live, then you have to use Podcast Guru or CurioCaster, or the split kit, those are working live, and if you're listening later on, then more modern podcast apps will work, Fountain, TrueFans, Podverse, etc. And of course, V4V Music. And V4V Music is also working live, I forgot to mention. V4VMusic.com is also working live. So thank you to everyone that was producing the previous edition, and thanks to all the future boosters and streamers as well. We're gonna get into playing some more music. If anyone has some requests, please put it in the chat room. 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That's chat.music.show. And please send me some requests, and then we can play your favorite tunes. Let's get into it. We're gonna start with Phylanis C. He comes in with a new song called Purple Clover.

is Settle Down by Liv Faith. One of my favorite V4V songs.

And of course, if you didn't like Live Faith and you didn't like my singing, maybe of course you have a heart as well. And if you ever get offended by anything I say good, because I'm gonna say whatever is on my mind every time on this podcast. So if anyone is offended by anything I say, then I say good. And if you're still listening, then I hope you are still feeling good as well, and you are enjoying the music. This is Nothing Looks Good on You by Matt Joner.

is over by the wolf. And here on Mutton Me the Music, we are playing the Wait Lake music as well. So that's how it is here. One last chance to send some requests in the chat, or else I'm gonna call it a day. This is Beautiful by Amy.

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Have a nice weekend. I see you all next week right after Podcasting 2.0.

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Speaking of Anonymal, I just got done finished listening to Heather Larson's Radio Detox, the Full Metal Bitcoin episode that came out on April 11th in 2026. Somehow I missed that one. I don't know. But it was pretty good. I had thought that Anonymal was possibly AI generated music. If you listen to past Lightning Thrash's episodes, you'll hear me going, "I'm not too sure," or whatever. But it was nice to finally put a face to the a covered face, an anonymous face to the man behind the music. And apparently, it's a group of people. It's not just AI. It's not AI at all. It's actual human beings writing music. But it's got kind of a weird AI vibe to it that made me like, I wasn't too sure, but whatever. But it's good to know that it's legit. I say legit. I don't really consider AI music legit, but that's because I'm biased. I'm old. That's what happens, you know, when you hit 50, or I'm over 50 now. You know, you listen to this new music these kids are doing, you know, it's all garbage. Anyway, I'm glad to report that Anonymal is not AI. Here's a fun fact. Back in 2023, December, it was Lightning Thrash's episode 16 was the very first song, very first time that I played a song from Anonymal. It was called Wizard is a Fool, which I've played several Anonymal songs, including that one, multiple times throughout the years of Lightning Thrash's. Lightning Thrashes. Oh, that's right. In the morning and in the pit. And welcome to episode 107 of Lightning Thrashes. I am your host, Colomona, a.k.a. Sir Libre. I've got a lot of music lined up for you today. We're going to get into it in just a second, but I did want to kind of give you a little bit of a teaser. I'm about ready to start a business, a value-for-value adjacent business. We'll have more on that later. But for now, let's listen to some Undeath with More Insane.

Trash 89 with Shrinkenbrot. Before that, we had Fulci with Voices, and we kicked it off with Undead and More Insane. That's right, everybody. I'm getting ready to start a business. This is going to be a legit business. I'm actually going to file for an LLC and all that stuff. It's going to be like for real, not just a hobby project that I do, you know, like Lightning Thrashes is a hobby project, even though I've been doing it for a couple of years, but this is going to be like a legit wake up, get every morning, do the jobs, you know, get it done. It's going to be a value for value adjacent business. I'm not going to give too many details right now because it's still in the works, but so it's a little bit of a teaser. It's going to be V4V adjacent, meaning it's not going to be a V4V business, but it will have V4V components built into it, and it will also cater towards value for value customers. So it's going to be. I'm trying to balance my ethics of, you know, the value for value ethics that I have, in addition to the reality of I have bills to pay, which I talk about a lot in this show. This is not me just bitching about not having any money, but this is my solution for me not having any money. But anyways, this business is going to require costs that are going to have to come out of my pocket, which I cannot afford by myself. So the business is going to have to support itself. There will be a value for value component. I'm not going to try to get rich off this business. My main goal is to just, you know,

feed the dogs, feed the chickens, pay the light bill, pay the electric bill, or that is a light bill, the internet bill, and my server costs, you know, pay for itself, plus give me maybe a little bit of beer money. I would prefer just gas money be fine. You know, I can go mow lawns for the beer money. So I'm not going to try to get rich. I mean, if I get rich and woo, then that's great, but odds are I won't. But that's not gonna take away from the fact that this is gonna be a valuable business for those customers who want to sign up for it, who are actually invited to be a part of it. It's going to be an elite business. It's going to be invite only. You're not going to allow to be. I'm just not going to take any old customer. It's going to be elite. But that's pretty much all I really want to say about it now. I just wanted to put it out there into the world that this is something that I'm willing to do. It's going to be focusing on value for value music. It's going to be tied to v4vmusic.com, but not really. Like v4vmusic.com is just going to be symbiotic. Well, just like Fountain is going to be symbiotic to this business, or dare I say, well, no, not Wavelake wouldn't be. Poor Wavelake. But, you know, it's going to be in the, obviously it's going to be in the podcasting, music podcasting world, because that's actually what I'm pretty good at. I'm pretty much an expert in this particular field. So, all right, I should not talk more about that. Let's get back into more music. Let's listen to some John Thibbert. This is friend of the show, John Thibbert, with his band Riot in Progress. This song is called Comatose.

That was Matt Finlay with Your Government Is Your Enemy. I could not agree more. Before that, we had Motorloaf, brand new out of Rubber Factory Records with their song Clyde. And that block of three kicked it off with Riot in Progress and Comatose. So last episode, I did all the value time splits using my tsk.sirlibre.com. I didn't get any complaints or any reports of any issues, so apparently it worked well. I didn't notice anything wrong with the value time splits or the chapters, but, you know, I miss things. And the community out there, the value for value jihadists, hobbyists, the crew, they never noticed anything, any problems or reported to me, so I'm assuming it worked great. I think I'm going to do the same thing again with this episode. Make sure it's still functioning properly. I updated quite a bit of it. Some of it I haven't. I even posted a video into our IRC chat room so that the people who use this kind of stuff, you know, could give me some feedback. I pleaded with them to watch it. I even apologized for it to be so long. And I asked them for feedback saying, hey, is this something you'd be interested in? Because if not, I'm just wasting my time. And so nobody replied back to me. So I'm apparently wasting my time with it. Such is life. It's Boostergram time. Let's talk about Boostergrams. This is a part of the show where I thank you for sending value in to me from the value that you've received. We're starting it off with 3,333 Satoshis from the one and only Eric PP, the developer extraordinaire who is maintaining Helipad, amongst a whole bunch of other things supporting the value for value community. Things behind the scenes that you don't even know about. Eric PP is the man behind a lot of it. 352 Satoshis from Henrik Flyman. Henrik Flyman gives me three guitar emojis. Thank you, Henrik. I wanted to talk to you about something. I'm probably going to talk about it. I'm going to put out another episode of E4V Music where I'll address some stuff that Henrik's doing. Henrik's got some cool stuff going on. He's doing some self-hosting, but there are some issues regarding Lightning. And we'll discuss that in the next V4V Music podcast if I ever get it out in time. 369 Satoshis from Matt Finlay. He writes in with three boostergrams. One's for said, Devoured by Dire Descent is massive. I agree with that. Then he says, No Filler, All Killer from Sir Libre on Lightning Thrashes. And then another one saying, Horseheads, WTF NGL, fire emoji. Then I've got two boostergrams from Nosser Gang, totaling 303 Satoshis. One's a hand horn emoji. They're all emojis. I don't really speak emoji. You got these hand horn emojis. And then we got hand horn lightning, and I don't know what that one is, and I don't know what that one is, and a kiss emoji. So whatever. Thanks, Nosser Gang. I appreciate it. 400 Satoshis from Rubber Factory Records. Lightning Thrashes brings the heat. I'm trying. Thanks. I believe that would be John over at Rubber Factory Records. Thanks, buddy. Totally appreciate it. And then I got my stream Satoshis coming in. 300 from Chad F. 5,005 from Eric PP. 370 from Felipe Martinho. 394 from, I don't know how to say this, L-O-G-U-E-S. I'm assuming Logues or Logues. Logues. 289 Satoshis from Dr. Sulak. Thank you so very much. And then I got $20 recurring donation from the one and only Chad Farrow, the CEO of the Free and Open Internet. Has fiat via PayPal. Thank you so very much. You too can do that. 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I don't make it hard for you to send me your cold hard cash or Satoshis. 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Definitely appreciate that. Let's listen to some music. This is Hooch with Forever.

Hell yeah, this is Salty Crayon of Upbeats, and I want you to go check out Lightning Thrashes with Sir Libre. It's the only badass metal show in the Valleyverse. 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Hell yeah!

That was Nate Jonovan with his Monkey Robot War project there. That's The Devil Unknown. Before that, we had Muted Noise with Look Ma, No Cavities. And then Hooch with Forever kicked it off. That was a little bit of a punkish type block. I haven't had one of those in a while. Yeah, so I just want to, basically wrapping up Lightning Thrashes, I want to say thank you so very much for all you guys who have helped me throughout these years of Lightning Thrashes by supporting me by going to sirlibre.com/donate and, you know, sending me all the love that you have, sending me boostergrams, and most of all, supporting the artists, because as you know, when you send in boostergrams, the artists get the majority of that. I get a small cut. Yeah, so until next time, thank you so very much for being a part of this metal crew that we have here. Thank you for being a metalhead, a supporter of metal, all that good stuff. I will see you on the next episode of Lightning Thrashes. Hopefully it doesn't take too long before it comes out. Take care. Have a great life. Bye-bye. I forgot to announce the last song. This last song that I'm leaving you with is new from Henrik Flyman. This is A Crack in the Dark.

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5: 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I am the Shadow Bard of Nah.

0: Well, it's a Thursday night, so hope you're feeling all right here in the hitter with us at Homegrown Hits for episode 137, where we play exclusively decentralized music just for you. I'll be one of your DMU DJs tonight, DeLorean.
1: And I'll be another one of your DMU DJs tonight, Muscly Kate Ultra.
0: Ooh, Muscly Kate Ultra. I heard that muscle pop. So.
1: Yeah, thank you. I'm flexing.
0: That's a good one. Muscly. Yeah. Good. We need that muscle.
1: Yeah.
0: A lot of heavy lifting.
1: The big guns, the big songs.
0: That's right.
1: Pull them out.
0: We're going to need more spinach for this. But of course, kicking things off tonight, we had Brash Habits with a No Sleep Sunday with No Sweet Dreams. I don't know how he's saying it so fast.
1: I have to say that's a tongue twister.
0: Slowly. I know sleep, son, with no sweet dreams.
1: That's good to say. It's good for your tongue when you're going to go speak. Just get it all, blah, blah, blah. Get all out there.
0: I know sleep Sunday with no sweet dreams. Well, today's Thursday, so you can have all the sweet dreams you want, accompanied by the sovereign sounds of musicians hosting their tracks on their own sites and such, so that you can send them sats directly. That's the name of the game here. When we play a song, if you send a boost using a nude podcast app out there, 99% will go straight to the artist. 1% will hang back here so that we can thank you at the end of the show, because it's a value for value production after all. And if you boost during the talky bits, well, you might happen to hear our co-host Norm hanging out. I mean,
1: yeah, he must.
2: Malcolm sent Bridges 33 sets and says, Muscle Mommy Kate Ultra.
1: So thank you, Muscle Daddy Malcolm. Malcolm. What?
0: Nice.
1: It's been a while. That is our former co-host. He is currently living the dream out there.
0: Yeah, in the Bermuda Triangle, I think.
1: Yeah.
0: I'm not sure he ever returned.
1: No, I don't know if you return from that.
0: I don't think you do. Yeah, I think you're right. He's just going to be stuck in the triangle forever.
1: Well, that was great timing. Thank you. See, Malcolm, he still works for the show.
0: Yeah. Hype man.
1: That's exactly what happens when you boost in during the talky bits.
0: Yeah, Norm
1: reads it.
0: To the best of his abilities.
1: We believe in him.
0: Yeah. Thank you, Norm. Thank you, Malcolm. I was thanking Norm for his reading. Thanks, guy.
1: I know. Isn't it messing with your head?
0: It is. It is. It's like, wow, cool. Someone else reading the boost. Once we get to that pre-boost section and my tongue gets tangled, you know? It's a lot of work. Norm, he just trudges through. He's a muscly guy. Just like Muscle Kate Ultra over here.
1: Yeah.
0: So, well, it's okay. We don't really have to muscle through this show because we've got lots of good music that we can kick back and enjoy listening to and maybe dance around a little bit too. I got a little dance block coming up for you. Kicking it off, we have the Synthesatzers with Baby Bedbugs.

0: Okay, well, having fun is required here at Homegrown Hits, so you better be having fun, dang it. That was Echo Reality with Mazes, following up the Synthesizer's Baby Bed Bugs. So good, I was dancing around. That Mazes is one of those songs where someday a bunch of us are going to be in the same place at the same time singing it like drunkards.
1: Oh, that'd be fun.
0: Whether we're drunk or not.
1: Get us all some white boots.
0: Yeah. Everyone needs a pair of white boots. A staple always, of the closet.
1: I always picture you in the white boots. in a good way. I feel like it's could be a bad way, but it's a good way.
0: Hey, when I got my boots on, it's always a good way. Even if I'm crushing things with them, stomping on things.
1: Yeah, well, sometimes you gotta stomp on stuff.
0: Definitely.
1: Just to get by, you know?
0: Yeah. That's how I feel like I made it through this week, stomping around.
1: Yeah, boy, you had a busy week.
0: Dude, this week was crazy. Friday, mm-hmm. pizza day, we got a local Bitcoiners group, so we put something together to eat pizza. And so we met up with some of the local peeps. There was a playground across the street from it, which was cool. They even had like a crosswalk specifically to that playground. It was really nice. Over on the Kansas side, so Kansas +++ doing it. So I got to hang out at this playground, got to hang out at this pizza place, watched the some baseball, ate pizza. And yeah, they've got like a crab rangoon pizza that's really good. And they had like a deal too, where you could get like two topping pizzas for the price of one, basically.
1: Crab rangoon pizza. Now that is fascinating.
0: So good. We just went for the dip this time as like an appetizer. And then we got, there's a local Italian deli and they've got great spicy sausage. So their family sausage is one of the like toppings you can get there. So we got that with onions on one pizza and a buffalo chicken pizza for the other one with banana peppers, chicken, buffalo sauce. So good. Everyone was having a good time. And there's a couple that I always miss coming to the meetups, and we finally were like in the same place at the same time and got to

0: It's been good. It's been good. And then Saturday was John's bonfire up at Pop's house. So after the pizza thing, the girls helped me make fruit salad, and they wanted to first they wanted to bake John a cake all on their own, but
1: Aww.
0: then they were like, people don't like cakes, but people like brownies, and it's kind of like a potluck where Pop has some of his friends come out, and then different some of our friends come out. It's just people from all walks of life out there. So the girls were like, let's make brownies. So they made a bunch of brownies. They came
1: Smart
0: out really
1: girls.
0: good. And yeah, the bonfire was a lot of fun. John was dragging logs and sticks from all over to keep that fire burning. So that was cute. And
1: Great.
0: some of the oldest people there were even, get the guys getting in there to throw in sticks. And Spence really is like the bonfire protector the whole time. So he's even like, hey, dude with limp, I don't want to be pulling you out of there. Better be careful. So, but it was fun. It was a good time. We were the first ones there and the last ones to leave because we ended up spending the night. But we sat out there around the fire with Pop till probably 1 a.m. It was good.
1: Nice.
0: Had some
1: Turn the
0: burger.
1: big 05.
0: Yeah, man, that's a
1: It's
0: big
1: a big
0: one.
1: age. Aw.
0: He's like,
1: Happy birthday to John boy.
0: I still
1: Gemini
0: feel
1: King.
0: four. I'm like, yeah, that
1: No.
0: makes sense. It's gonna take a minute to sink in.
1: Dude, I said the same thing when I turned 5. I get it.
0: Sunday, got back home just in time for Hyperspace Out to start, but I was so behind on my stupid housework. I had to be a lame-o and sit out, but I was kind of lurking every once in a while.
1: I was surprised you guys could make it at all, 'cause it was a spur of the moment, last minute decision.
0: Dude, it was just like the universe speaking and being like, it's Hyperspace Out time, guys. Because it was seriously like we pulled in and then the game started. So Spence came down. I was like, hell yeah. Hyperspace Out. And there's another one this Sunday, guys. If you want to play games, hyperspaceout.com. 6 p.m. Central, 7 p.m. Eastern.
1: Get ready to vote. It's
0: Yeah.
1: it's all about voting now, apparently, for some reason.
0: There are stickers. It's a great time.
1: that was really fun. I'm glad that we did that.
0: Yeah.
1: Every but we It was great. But yes, sorry, continue.
0: Oh, you're good. Monday, Memorial Day. Oh yeah, well that was the big Chuck E. Cheese to celebrate Make Heroism's birthday. We took John to Chuck E. Cheese.
1: What?
0: And
1: That's awesome.
0: yeah, no, because his birthday was Tuesday, but Tuesdays are crazy because the girls have horseback riding lessons. Anyway, Chuck E. Cheese was a lot of fun. The mouse didn't get arrested, so that was good because that's like always my top of mind. That story about Chucky getting hauled out in cuffs at a kid's birthday party. And they were real into it. All the boys, even Smokey, they wanted to get a high five from the mouse, so they did. And it was a good time. Now our oldest girl, she's like, I refuse to interact with the mouse. I'm like, okay, whatever. So, but they had their pizza, they had their Dippin' Dots, and they had 2 hours of all you can play games. So it was a good time. And John did the ticket blaster. And he was like, can I have my big sister come in here with me? And the lady was like,
1: Oh,
0: sure. So he had double the hands catching
1: nice.
0: tickets, which is really helpful. But at one point, he caught like the big jumbo jackpot ticket, which is for like 500 tickets, and then it slipped out of his hands. And so
1: No.
0: when it ended, the lady was like, why don't you pick up that ticket there? And he did. And I was like, thank you. That's
1: Yes.
0: pretty sweet. Like,
1: Yes, 500 for 5th birthday. It has to happen.
0: yeah.
1: I was about to write to my governor.
0: Yeah, and he had some mouse ear headband on, and when he got out, we didn't even realize until like a minute later that there were a bunch of tickets that got stuck behind the ears on that. I was like, that's a good trick right there. Wear a headband with ears, catch more tickets. So that was awesome. And he

0: had enough points. You know, now they don't do like physical tickets. It's all on a card. So it's digital points that you exchange at the end. Really lame. As a millennial who remembers the good old arcade days. And no animatronic band. You know, I'm always going to be mad about that. But what can you do? So he went to cash in his tickets. And he had enough to get some Ninja Turtle action figures, which was pretty cool.
1: Yo.
0: So then we got
1: good
0: home.
1: Good choice.
0: From that, the girls baked his birthday cake. He wanted a strawberry cake. So they did that with I think it was like a cream cheese frosting. It turned out really good. And they stuck his new Ninja Turtles on it, made him a Ninja Turtle cake. it started that way. And then all of a sudden Spider-Man was on there. And then there were like Oreos on there. And they're like, they're blocks. They're building things with the Oreos. And then there mm-hmm. were edible sparkles that got put on. It was a lot. So Tuesday, actual B-Day, and he waited patiently for his dad to get off work to open his presents and have cake. And that was a good, real good time. He got some like web shooters, and they have like a string in them, and you like hold down a button and it makes your fingers like Spider-Man's, and then this string shoots out. So we've all been having fun with those.
1: Oh, those are great.
0: Yeah, he got a bolo tie. He wore that out to the stables to watch his sister saddle up and had a good old time. He likes to put his accessories in his mouth a lot, though. So, like, I don't know. 2 hours later, he's like, I lost one of the things, like the bead that stays at the end to keep the leather cord in place. I was like, oh, no. And he's like, oh, I found it. I was like, well, maybe we can fix it. But whatever. Just silly. And after that, we're like, okay, bud, what do you want for dinner? And he's like, a grilled cheese. I'm like, oh, okay, perfect. So we're going home, right? He's like, no, Whataburger. Oh, okay. And then he goes, wait a minute. No, McDonald's play place. And
1: whoa, the big guns.
0: Yeah, his sisters were like, McDonald's is gross. You don't want to go there. And dad had to remind them it's his birthday. He gets to pick. And geez, you know, we were looking up play places on the map. We went to 2 McDonald's without play places that said they had them before finally finding a real one. And at that
1: point,
0: we drove by an actual playground and we're like, okay, if this one doesn't have one, we're just going to this playground. But he had such a good time. They don't close the play place till 9. They made a friend there and they were playing hide and seek. And it was a nice one. It had like 3 levels of tunnels and slides.
1: Whoa. So
0: everyone was out there playing, even Smokey stumbling around. And so we were just like, we didn't have the heart to be like, okay, bud, time to go. Time for bowl after bowl. So we just were like, okay, we'll do the show on Wednesday. And we hung out there, and when he got back home, he got to open pretty much all his presents and actually play with them. So it was a really good birthday.
1: That sounds fabulous. Sounds like he had a great celebration.
0: Yeah, like 3 days of partying.
1: That's awesome.
0: Can't beat that. And then yesterday, bowl after bowl, now homegrown hits. It's been a whirlwind.
1: I bet.
0: I don't know how we fit it all in, but we did.
1: Yeah, you made it.
0: How was your week?
1: Well, it was a whirlwind too. I feel like the holiday must be the holiday is May Caroism's birthday. So
0: yeah, happy birthday, Makey.
1: Yeah, he said you guys going to Chuck E. Cheese for John is just what he wanted.
0: Oh, good.
1: He actually had a strawberry cake as well.
0: Whoa, that's awesome.
1: That's so funny. I don't even know what we did on Saturday, to be honest. That day is gone now. I don't know what happened. I don't know where it went. Oof. What the heck?
0: It went zoop right out the window.
1: Yeah, I guess.
0: I told you it was a whirlwind week.
1: We hung out with family. I know that. And then Sunday, we went out to this all-you-can-eat brunch. It was this really nice brunch. It had a lot of great stuff. It had like candy, bacon on a stick, and it was so good. It had this like cinnamon and all these good flavors in it. Ham and brisket and ribs and fried chicken. Every plate I got fried chicken. I had to. It was so good.
0: Nice. The
1: spicy fried chicken. And man, there was so much to eat and so many dessert tables. It was great. So we had a great old brunch, and then we just hung around the area, and then went out to dinner to our favorite Chinese place, this Chinese tapas place, even though we just got like regular plates this time and split them. But it was good. And while we were there, we were like, people were asking about Hyperspace Out, and we're like, let's just do that tonight. Let's see if people want to do it for fun.
0: Nice.
1: And it was a great way to end the day.
0: Heck yeah.
1: And then go into his birthday, and he won the game.
0: as it
1: turned his birthday. It was great.
0: Oh, that's awesome.
1: Yeah, it was a fun time. So many cool cats showing up. Whoa.
0: Cats and rats. My
1: cat. Yeah, that's what I was about to say. Nick the rat showed up. He was great. Yeah, so a good week, busy week. I can't believe it's Thursday. I also can't believe it's not next Thursday.
0: Yeah.
1: How much it feels like has happened this week.
0: Well, next Thursday will be here before you know it. That's why we should remind you hitters out there that we want to hear from you about your week and your games and your cake and everything that you've been up to. We have a phone number. You can call, you can text, you can send pictures. But sing this jingle to remember.
2: On the number, man. 213-839-8668. 213-839-8668.
0: That's right. You can be the number man, too, if you want. You just got to dial that number on your telemophone. 213-839-8668. And I will give you a song to do that to, if you haven't already. This one is from Mookie. It's entitled Daydreams.

0: Yeah, Mookie. Daydreams. Like Mookie and the Hitter, that's a daydream for me.
1: Mookie and the Hitter. It's actually, it sounds like a sitcom.
0: Oh, that would be a good one.
1: Mookie and the Hitter. Or Mookie and the Hitter.
0: Oh my.
1: Either way, yeah, that's got me moving and grooving.
0: I see Raffle T snuck into the Hitter at some point. While I was probably running my mouth and not reading.
1: I saw that he snuck into... I actually didn't see what he said.
0: Well...
1: But I know that he's there.
0: He made a wonderful boost jingle last night, hanging out in the bowl, and I've just got to play it. It fits in the Hitter really well.
2: Boost.
1: So I forgot you played that before the show.
0: Yeah, I said, can you hear this?
1: It's
0: doing
1: so
0: our sound
1: good.
0: Checks.
1: Yeah.
0: That's your reminder to boost, you know? That's one of the many ways you can contribute value, and it goes straight to the artist. So if you really enjoy Mookie or anyone we got lined up, boost them. Let them know. Write a little message, a boostagram, if you will, and tell them what they mean to you, so that, you know, I just think it's a good way, like a value circle, right? The seeing the sats come in is nice, but I think those personal messages add a little extra burst of flame to
1: Absolutely.
0: Get the musician going. It's like, oh yeah, this is why I do it.
1: Yeah, I think in general, I mean, speaking for myself, I think there, some weeks, you know, life keeps grinding you down.
0: Yeah.
1: And it's hard to find, you know, it's not that it's hard to find motivation so much as it's easy to find things that demotivate you or bring you down. So when we get boosts or messages or kind words from people, it really does a lot for me. Just seeing that, and it kind of opens my eyes to all the value that's around me when I feel like, oh, I don't have enough time, everything's going wrong. I feel like that really lifts me up. So I just want to thank everybody who does that week after week, or even just silently listening and enjoying the show. Like I feel it.
0: Yeah.
1: And, I really appreciate it.
0: Yeah, because value comes in infinite forms. So just hanging out on a Thursday, listen to this while you're cooking dinner. Or maybe you're not listening live, but maybe you're listening while you're driving to work or at a family get-together or something. It's all value. Hanging out in the chat. We love the Hitters in the Hitter. Especially if they grab ISOs using Cotton Gin's ISOBot. That's value.
1: Yes.
0: And of course, if you ever want to like make something for the Hitter, we have Henrik's new stinger. I played it up front tonight. You can send jingles, art, physical, well, I guess not physical, but digital art over to show at homegrownhits.xyz. And man, see, I'm listing, but there's so many ways to give value. You can also go over to homegrownhits.xyz. And let us know what song you want to listen to. There's a little titication form right there for you to fill out, and we will play it. And also there's a shop, too. So homegrownhits.xyz/shop. Then you can wear your homegrown hitting merch out in the wild. And you never know who's going to get hit and then fall in love with this place that we call home on Thursdays.
1: Yeah. I agree. And speaking of that, I keep having this realization that I haven't opened up a PayPal for this show, and I'm thinking, oh, I gotta get on that.
0: We gotta do that.
1: It's on me. I gotta do it, and I think hopefully I'll have it ready by next week. And then that's another way that you can share value, but like I said, it's not the only way. Words of encouragement go a heck of a long way.
0: It's true. Oh yeah, and giving us a call, need I remind you, 213 839-8668. I will be checking pretty soon to see who's calling in, who's texting in. And we're keeping a list of all those awesome people. I'm just kidding. There's no list.
1: A good list.
0: Yeah.
1: And a bad list. No, there aren't any bad lists.
0: It's just sometimes, you know, like you're in maybe a tougher spot and then you got to think of something nice to like get you going again. Because you're talking about that demotivation and demoralization and stuff. And oftentimes things I hear in my brain include.
2: Did you hear that?
0: You know, at the end of things, it's like, yeah. And you know where that comes from? A hater voicemail.
1: Yes. No, like exactly.
0: Stuff see, that, like that.
1: That's what I'm saying. Cause I had, that's why I had to stop myself saying sometimes it's, you know, it's hard to find things that are motivational. No, it's really, it's all over the place. And I mean, seriously, this, like earlier this week, I was feeling like a little bit down about stuff and I just logged into my helipad and I felt so silly looking at it because I was like, look at all these wonderful people saying such sweet things. They're like musicians. They already did the work of making the music, uploading it, sharing it with us. And then they're saying such kind things to us. And then people telling us like who just listened to the show, telling us, you know, what it means to them, or just seeing them talk about like what a band means to them, to the band directly, and we get to see that. I just felt so blessed and I felt so silly.
0: Yeah, there's a lot to be thankful for, and maybe we should thank the hitters that were pre-boosting the show tonight, or maybe they were boosting last week's episode after it was published. Scrolling down in the Heliar pad, I see Strange Love of Music was boosted in 1,000 Satsu Fountain and said, thanks Homegrown Hits for another great show and introducing our latest track to the Valueverse. Hoping to join the hitter again soon when my work schedule allows. With an emoji of a, oh yeah, is it the rock on hand? My eyes are blind.
1: I think so.
0: But thanks Strange Love. Yeah, we got to kidnap all three of the dudes. We got to get the whole band in the hitter sometime. I know that people's, you know, time scheduling and all that stuff is difficult. Trifficult, if you will. But
1: ooh.
0: I bet we could make it happen.
1: Or we could get them one at a time.
0: Yeah.
1: And then all together.
0: So, Alex, you're out. We've already had you here in the hitter. So, time for another guy.
1: He could come in with all three of them, or then like they'll pair off. We'll just keep having him back in different forms.
0: Yeah. Seto at Bass Pistol was boosting in 777 sats through Podcast Guru and said, I love you more. With a bunch of exclamation points and a purple heart. Aw, we love you. That's another cool dude we should get in the hitter. Do you hear that? Figure out what day your Thursday is and hop on in here.
1: That's a great title of something.
0: Hitters around the world. It's actually kind of crazy how we can all hang out in the same magical broom closet on a Thursday night.
1: Yeah, it's awesome.
0: Henrik Flyman was boosting in 1272 Satsuru Fountain with three electric guitar emojis. And yes, I did send a casual email to both Henrik and M last week right after the show while it was still fresh in my mind. And I'm excited, guys.
1: I love you keep saying casual email. What the?
0: Yeah. I'm pretty sure I said that exact phrase in the email to you. I was like, I just wanted to drop a casual email to you about how you should listen to each other's music and think of a collab. And you know what? I really feel like I just watered seeds that have been planted, guys. I feel really good about it.
1: I'm excited. Look at you.
0: Me too.
1: This is awesome
0: too. R&R Andy Brash boosted in 250 sats through Cast-O-Matic. No note, but thank you, Andy. We love Andy. And then we had a boost from Trine, 1135 sats through Fountain with three red hearts. Well, thank you, Trine. A trifecta of hearts for us. Appreciate it.
1: I like that. I like your name, Trine.
0: Yeah. we all know 3 or maybe 33 is the magic number, so it's fitting. Matt Finlay was boosting in 1-2-3 Satsuru Fountain and said, Country Gin by Strangelove. Nice work, fellas. I bet it's a really fun song to play drums to. It probably was.
1: We can have our, we talked a little bit about it earlier. We need to have our segment.
0: That's why I had my goofy laugh come out.
1: When is he coming on the show?
0: When in the world will Matt be in the hitter? I don't know, but he's going to be on a panel tomorrow.
1: What? Oh, yeah.
0: Friday okay. somewhere. And I think he's going to be talking about value for value and all this music on the internet with Lightning payments and maybe Noster a little bit and, you know, maybe the podcasting 2.0 protocol. I don't know, but I'm excited.
1: He's making the rounds.
0: Yeah, he is. He's a busy man.
1: Like, he's just on so many. I'd like to think that our segment of trying to get him on the show is motivating him to get on as many shows and panels as possible.
0: Yeah, we talk about getting him in the hitter, and then other hosts listening and other musicians are like, oh, the hitter. No, I need him first. And we are low time preference here on Homegrown Hits. So it's like, yeah, we're going to get him eventually.
1: We're not worried about it.
0: But I'm excited to see how busy he's been.
1: We're excited about it.
0: Yeah.
1: Yeah.
0: It looks like this might be a round table with Sir Libre.
1: Awesome. Well, okay. You enjoy and keep us posted.
0: Yeah. I'm looking forward to that. That'll be a good time. And speaking of Sir Libre, I don't think I mentioned this in the V4V segment, but if you go to v4vmusic.com, you can set up an auto boost, which you might hear Norm making some goofy sounds every once in a while, every time a song changes or we come back to the talking part. And it's really nice because you can go about your day with Homegrown Hits on, but also make sure that you are sending a boost to every artist featured. So, love v4vmusic.com. It's a great site.
1: Yeah, it's awesome.
0: Yep, and it's, you know what? You can log in with your Noster account, too. So, more interoperability, guys. What will they think of next? 1-2-3 Sats came in from Matt again through Fountain. He said, great show, ladies, and thank you for the spin with the little praying hands. Well, hey, thanks for putting more great music out for us to enjoy all the time. It's epic. And I'm scrolling up. Oh, yes, I see 1,500 Sats came in from Magnolia Mayhem, boosting straight through the podcast index. Magnolia says, I'm going through old V4V music shows and boosting them in hopes of getting someone that last push that they need to get back in the game. But Flonar's boosts failed, so I'm boosting you now instead. And then in all caps, Flonar, get back in the game.
1: Seriously. Wow, so it's not just me. Everybody's looking for a little bit of motivation. Yeah. Flonar. You get back in that freaking game. You see what this person's doing for you?
0: They're seriously
1: boosting in all these shows because they can't boost you right now. Come on. Get your head in the game.
0: Yeah.
1: The world wants you. It needs you.
0: Yeah.
1: Let's get it going.
0: Yeah. Like, let's get a node back online, huh? Or even a wallet, whatever. Boost should not be failing. Boosts are forever. Come on, Flonar. Yeah, it's kind of wild. I don't feel like there's been a tidal wave of music shows yet using the podcasting 2.0 protocol where you can send value straight to the artists. I say podcasting 2.0, but we're kind of on our own little DMU thing because the live wallet switching technology is all thanks to Stephen B and was never officially adopted by the podcasting 2.0 namespace. So it's kind of the Wild West. And because of that, it's kind of been a quiet little music show page. There's a handful of us holding it down, but there have been many that have exited the game, and it would be cool to see them come back, or for some new shows to come online. We'll see.
1: I agree. It would be nice.
0: It'd be cool. But yeah, Magnolia doing the work, trying to get some pep in the step of the old DJs.
1: We feel you.
0: It's true. It's true. But hey, we'll hold it down. Our nodes will be online. And I think that catches us up. Catches us up until right meow in the current time. So I will play another track for everyone and hope that people are calling in to 213-839-8668. In the meantime, here is some Matt Finlay for you.

0: Matt Finlay slept till Tuesday. I like the theme of the songs this week.
1: It's a sleepy song week.
0: Yeah, but it's also following like the ebbing of the tide of dreams. I know that made no sense. Thanks, guys. But it was like
1: ebbing of the tide of dreams.
0: Yeah, like baby bed bugs. Okay, we don't want bed bugs. But just that feel and like the danciness and mazes is kind of like a more distant danciness, but still there. I don't know. Dreams and sleep is weird. Start thinking about it too much. Like, okay, I close my eyes and I am unconscious in another place mentally for a while, hours at a time. And my body remains in place, hopefully.
1: You know what I thought you meant? I thought you meant my body remains in place of that dream, even when I'm awake. And I was like, amen, a piece of you.
0: Yeah. Well, you know, it's like an avatar you create on a game or something. Like, it's still there when you're logged off or whatever. It's still saved in the memory bank or something. What if a piece of us remains with every dream we've ever had? What if we take a piece of that dream back into the waking world with us, though, to replace the piece of us that we've left behind? Because we got to stay whole. Dude. We got to stay whole. But there's a lot of dreams I've had. I'm sure many of the hitters have had some crazy dreams.
1: I feel the same way about memories, too.
0: Yeah, they all kind of bleed together. Coming from the same source,
1: library.
0: Maybe? Yeah. Yep. This week, I know there's been some crazy dreams I've had this week, but it's, you know when there's people in your dreams, and they're people, maybe you know, maybe you don't, but then you're just like, well, I don't wanna, like, that's not the real you, it's a dream version of you. So then I'm like, well, I don't wanna tell a story about a dream version of you. You know?
1: About a dream version of me?
0: You know, I don't think you've been in my dreams this week, Mary Kate Ultra. You're gonna have to do something. You're gonna have to turn into Dreamy Kate Ultra from Muscle Kate Ultra, and then I'll let you know.
1: Okay,
0: what happens? What shenanigans we get up to? Because you've been in many a dream of mine. Usually, I would just wake up laughing.
1: I don't need to be greedy. I gotta share the dream space, the DeLorean dream space with everybody else.
0: Yeah. It's a privilege to be in my dreams, people, but I also am just always like, okay, you gotta separate the dream from reality and be like, okay, they weren't really in my dreams. And
1: dude, yeah, I hate it when that happens. It's the worst when like something bad happens in your dream and that somebody does, and you're it's so stupid because you can't think about it because it's not their fault. It's your fault, dumbass.
0: Right, yeah. I made you do that in my dream.
1: But that's one of the worst feelings. It's so silly. It's like one of the worst, not serious feelings. You know what I mean? Like when you wake up and someone like just does something so horrible to you in your dreams and you're like, I feel so hurt. But you're like, that wasn't real.
0: and I hurt this myself.
1: Yeah. And I would feel like I'm insulting them if I even mentioned it to them. Like I'd be feeding into that. So.
0: Yeah. It's just a lot of weird, wacky dreams where I'm like protecting a bunch of people. I think it's that mama energy coming in. I'm like nesting, like really shuffling the house around, and so I guess it makes sense, but the dreams are getting weirder and more vivid, which is like, this is the story of my life. It's it ebbs and flows with the dream world and me. I'm sure you can relate.
1: Sounds like the beginning and the end of a movie.
0: Yeah, we've had many a talk of dreams on this show and other shows. And this show has been in many a dream. So maybe this is good music to rest your head and close your eyes to and see where it takes you. We've got a double DMU feature coming up for you now. And this next track is from Velectrix, entitled Entropic Dreams.

0: Yeah, you gotta remember that album. That is Age Friends and Old Whiskey from Delta OG, and the track is called Light and Shade. Because, yes, in order for there to be shadows and shadow bards out there, there has to be a source of light.
1: Yep.
0: And Lavish is one of those sources of light.
1: Absolutely. I feel like we went through many dream dimensional traveling to Electrics, and then it was leading us to our ascension to Delta OG's wonderful tune there.
0: So good. So good. Those vocals, that dirty, dirty guitar. Love it.
1: Oh yeah, I was doing some air guitar, yeah, I'm not gonna lie. It's like the one part when it first kicks in, I'm like, yeah.
0: Yeah, it does.
1: It's great. Oh man, that line, I've seen the light and I will not forget. Oh, it gets me every time. he nails it.
0: So good. And hey, Lavish has a birthday coming up tomorrow.
1: Yes, he does. Happy early birdie.
0: Yeah. Happy birthday to you.
1: And I was like, I was doing some air guitar and I was just doing some swaying. I feel like the Entropic Dreams track, it reminds me of a sleepy town in a video game like Zelda. Ooh. Or something. I can't pronounce it. Kakori Village, something village, one of those villages. It's just not the song of that village. It just reminds me of being there in real life.
0: It transports you. It definitely, I feel like we were all in a liminal space together listening to that.
1: I think so.
0: Raffle T, you know, he wandered out of the hitter to put his baby to bed and then came back and was like, wow, I'm in the enchanted forest. yes, you are. Welcome.
1: Yes, welcome.
0: Enchanted forest of the hitter.
1: Yeah, that's a better way to put it. Enchanted forest is a video game type place.
0: The village. Feeling. We were all there. There's trees in the village.
1: Yeah.
0: And they're magical.
1: That's true. That's, yeah.
0: Oh my gosh, I see that there might be a voicemail. Do you want to listen?
1: Oh, yes.
0: I told you I would check the voicemail line. You had to be calling in. 213-839-8668. Let's see what this hitter had to say.
2: Wait, what list am I on?
0: The good hitter list.
2: I hope there's sandwiches.
0: Oh, of course.
1: Whoa. He like stopped for you to say that. That was crazy.
0: It was kind of wild.
1: Caller, you're on the great list.
0: Yeah.
1: You're on the sandwich list, the good list.
0: Ooh, the hit list, but in a good way. You know, not like I'm, you know, not like the mafia calling a hit. Like the greatest hits. The greatest hits. Gosh, I've escaped.
1: I hope not.
0: I've escaped that list.
1: Good. Good.
0: Yeah. Can't hit the hitters.
1: Well, thank you, hitter.
0: Yeah, thanks. Makes me want to say,
2: did you hear that?
0: I did. I heard it. I heard it.
1: We sure did.
0: We love our voicemail hitters. But because many of the hitters are voice shy, which I don't know why, they all have lovely voices. We also have a text line, and Matt the Tall always comes through for us. So let's see what he has to say tonight. Matt says, I have to chuckle at how even in our little corner of the net, I'm not the only Matt.
1: We have two Matt segments now.
0: Yeah. Wow. Double the Matts, double the prizes.
1: It messes with my head. I'm not going to lie. The first couple of times when we were doing this, I thought when we talked about Matt Finlay, I kept getting my wires crossed and I kept thinking about Matt the Tall.
0: Matt the Tall Finlay.
1: Okay. Yes.
0: The maps are becoming one. Feels a little like high school where there was something like five mats, so all of us got distinguished by last initial. Nice. I love how you expected I'd chime in about Kintsugi, DeLorean, but did you expect it to be related to one of my ocarinas? Oh boy. Here comes the gold glitter glue, but probably not glitter glue. Maybe the actual gold. Anyways, I'll keep reading. For pronunciation, this is what I found. Kin rhymes with tin or kin. I've been pronouncing it like it rhymes with keen. Sioux, pronounced like the Sioux in tsunami. Oh, see, I'm even putting too much of a T on it. A single affricate sound, not Sioux. Tsunami, but not Sioux, like too long. Okay. Gee sounds like gee in geese. Okay, so kintsugi.
1: If we do this long enough, he's gonna teach us a whole language,
0: dude,
1: I think.
0: Dude, oh, we need it. For the brain's plasticity, we need to be flexing our big old butt brain muscles and learning another language here in the hitter while we're playing all this music.
1: Yes, if we do this every week for I don't know how long, we'll get there.
0: It's true. It's only a matter of time. Matt says, when I broke my beloved soprano G ocarina last year, I picked up a kintsugi kit. Now I feel like I'm going to say it wrong every time. Kintsugi kit to repair it. But I was nervous enough about it. I see, perfect. You've nailed it.
1: I'm trying to learn.
0: He says, I ended up using super glue for the fix. Whoa. I still want to at least highlight where the crack is with it, but haven't mustered the courage, considering there's only one chance to get it right with the epoxy. Since Mary-Kate was loving the idea of the foam gun in Prey, here's a video that gives you an idea of what's possible with it. And also reminded me, its proper name is the glue cannon. Glue is in all capital letters, G-L-O-O. So I'm going to click on it just for a visual and to make a commentary on it. But I'm going to mute the sounds. I'm kind of clicking through. All right. Glue Cannon. Locked and loaded.
1: That's a good band name.
0: Glue Cannon. Yeah.
1: He's out of control. They call my partner here the Glue Cannon. Stick around. You'll find out. You'll get sticky. Whoa. I know it's not that type of glue, but we gotta make jokes somehow.
0: It might be. I'm clicking through and I'm seeing like a glue stairway that they made with their cannon. This game looks fun. I know he listed it as like scary, but it also does look kind of fun. Not gonna lie.
1: Scary is fun.
0: It can be.
1: Sometimes it's too scary.
0: I feel like the aliens for me are okay. I can, it's like ghosts and stuff that freaks me out a lot. Like, I don't know if you've ever heard of or played Fatal Frame with the camera. Mm-mm. That really bothered me. I had actual nightmares from that crap. Anyway, yeah. I'm going to keep reading his messages. Matt says, my answer to Mary-Kate's question last show is pretty uninteresting. I have not done any sort of fashion show. Okay.
1: Aw, my
0: Muscle bad. Kate Ultra, we are gonna have to change that.
1: Yeah.
0: We're gonna have to get Matt the Tall in a fashion show.
1: We'll have a Matt the Tall ocarina fashion show. I'll be wearing a life-sized mock. I guess a life-sized macarena would just be the size that a macarena is in real life. Well, I'll be wearing a huge

0: My go-to footwear, if I don't need something closed-toed, is flip-flops. Beyond that, for common wear, I usually go for a pair of walking or running shoes. Brooks fit my feet well. Got those from a place that 3D scans your feet and makes custom insoles. Unless nice. I have a reason for something more purpose-specific. Well, that sounds legit. The 3D foot scan. A shoe just for you. I like that. For any hitters who also have trouble finding shoes in their size, like me trying to find 15s. 15s!
1: Whoa.
0: 15s!
1: That's crazy. That's like three times the size.
0: Yeah!
1: of our feet over here.
0: Yeah, that's right. High five. and sometimes really like two kids. Two or three. It depends on the shoe. Nice. But the kid stuff is cheaper, so... I shop kids' shoes.
2: they look exactly the same.
1: No, yeah, it's if you can fit into it, that's the way to go.
0: It's true, but wow, 15s. I'm feeling so small next to the tall. He says, I learned about oddball.com over the weekend. Still need tips for where I can get pants with a 38-inch inseam, though. The place I got BDU pants in the past stopped doing custom orders. Oddball.com. This reminds me of when...
1: Welcome to the big leagues.
0: Yeah, when Peggy Hill had to go to the special shoe store to get her shoe.
1: Yeah. it was a whole thing.
0: Cross-dressing. It was like her undercover operation going in there.
1: Yeah.
0: So good.
1: Shoes for big feet.
0: Over the weekend, Matt says, I went to an awesome hardware hacking conference and got to build a 3-key keyboard / macro pad from the badge. Check out the images from the program for what the badge does. I think you'll be amused. I also got to learn some new lock skills, getting to hand file my own key while learning impressioning. And to learn impressioning, I had to first pick a 4-pin lock and learn how to figure out the depth of cuts on a key from a photo using the measuring tool in GIMP. Okay, that's pretty cool.
1: Great work.
0: Nice. I am saving these pictures now. I'm going to put a marker so that everyone listening in the future times can see them. And then the live listeners, you get to wait a couple minutes while I get them all together for your viewing pleasures. But, oh, this is a lot of fun. Attack on Mars stuff going on here.
1: Ooh.
0: Now we need questions for Matt.
1: I just want to ask you, Matt. Can you give me another random word in another language that you can teach us? Maybe like a little one that we could use for like... Mute like a music Ooh. Word of sorts. And if you don't have that, I just give me another word that you don't think we know how to pronounce.
0: Nice.
1: In any language, including English.
0: And I want to know, do you speak another language fluently? If so, what language? And do you, if not fluently, have you learned bits and pieces of languages, ever taken a language class? I want to hear about your other language experience. The OLE. And I'll leave it be at that. Yeah, we're going to get our foreign language going here in the hitter. So now it's a music show, it's a cooking show, it's also a language learning show. Sometimes that language is English. A very important language.
1: And sometimes it's no language. It's just sounds and grunting and confusion.
0: A lot of honking here.
1: Yeah, definitely.
0: Well, no honking from this next guy. We've got a new Demu track from Frankie Peroni to play for you. This one is entitled Vita Nova.

0: Yeah. I'll be your clown, though. Mary-Kate Ultra, too. Demute jesters?
1: Demute gestresses?
0: Yeah. Like, innocent and fun. Fit perfectly in a circus.
1: That definitely was my circus. For sure.
0: Yeah. That was a fun one.
1: At least the sounds were enjoyable.
0: Yeah. Oh, thank you. Thank you, auto boosters.
1: Auto boost sound. Speaking of sounds.
0: Sound. Yeah. Dude, all the sounds in the Henrik tracks kick butt. That Frankie Peroni track, too. It's like being... I don't know how to describe it. It's like a time warp. It's nostalgic sounding. It's classic sounding. Mm-hmm. But so is Henrik's stuff. They take me to different parts of my life. I guess when I was like deep diving into different genres or different bands, I got real into. So it's fun. It's fun to travel all over the astral plane with you hitters at our sides. So, and man, it made me think of circus dreams I've had.
1: Circus dreams?
0: Yeah.
1: Wow.
0: I've never actually gone to a circus. I mean, you know, we live in a circus, basically. But I've never been under the big tent and seen what there is to see. So my dreams have filled in the gaps for me, which is really great when dreams do that.
1: Do you want to go to a circus?
0: Maybe someday. Could be fun.
1: Figure it out.
0: Yeah. Will you take me to the circus for my birthday? Can we go to the circus for my birthday? That would be cool. Hey,
1: we'll go to circus.
0: Can you protect me from the clowns?
1: Yeah, and the balloons.
0: Yeah, no balloons. No balloons. I literally did balloons minus minus in the chat.
1: I think there was a big part in that circus song where the balloons were unleashed or something. I don't know. I thought of you.
0: I was thinking of me, too. I was hiding.
1: And I was thinking, I think this is my favorite Henrik track. That's awesome.
0: That's a good one. You know, I've been noticing that Henrik is releasing some back catalog tracks on Thursdays, which I love. I think Thursday is a great day to release your Demu.
1: I agree.
0: But it seems like he times it during the show, and then I'm like after the show, and I'm like, oh, there's a new Henrik track to listen to. And I'm I could have played it.
1: It's never on purpose, guys.
0: Exactly. Seriously. It's a good problem to have. So much new decentralized music that it's like we're not keeping up. We're not getting them in every week, but we'll play them. We'll get there.
1: Absolutely.
0: And we're human, too.
1: Really, really wild and cool tracks in very different ways back to back.
0: Yeah, it was surreal. But also, yeah, guys, we're only human. We're mere mortals on this show. So if we ever miss something or if there's a track that we like failed to play and you're like, why? How could they miss this banger? Titicate it. Homegrown hits on XYZ.
1: Yeah.
0: Fill in the form. We'll play it. You know?
1: For show.
0: Yeah. As long as the value goes straight to the artist, that's all we care about. And now is the time in the show when
2: I like to read the boostergrams.
0: Yeah, and we got to thank those hitters out there putting some sats forward to the artist that we play here. So, and thank them.
1: Yeah, and I'm going to start off by singing something and thanking the people who are streaming sats to us. So they're passively sending sats over to us as they listen in their cool, fangled podcasting apps and sites and all sorts of coolnesses. Let me see here. Boop-a-doop-a-doop, and I see myself closing a tab and opening a tab. Matt the Tall was listening to episode 136, Big Surprise, through Fountain, and he was jotting down answers and questions and wisdom for us, and we appreciate him for doing that week after week. Dude, wonderful man.
0: He's a busy guy.
1: Yeah, I know.
0: What's up with these Matts? just keeping, man, so I need busy. Some of that matte energy.
1: Me too. Because they're just going and going and going. They're like, oh, I just can keep doing this.
0: Yeah.
1: And now I'd like to thank Logs.
0: Hey, Logs.
1: Who said that we pronounce the name right through Fountain episode 136, the last episode. Thank you so much.
0: Feels good.
1: Yeah, it's nice.
0: I don't know what Logs is referring to, but I'm not going to rant, but I will say Logue Town, kind of a big deal in One Piece, and I'll just leave it at that.
1: Ooh, yeah, let us know, maybe. And if you don't feel like boosting, you could just send the information to us telepathically or in the chat.
0: That's right.
1: You know. Chad F.
0: Hey.
1: Castomatic episode number 136. He was listening. He's always listening. He's always listening to everything all the time. That's his superpower.
0: Dude, seriously. CEO of the free and open internet.
1: He means business. He does his job.
0: It's for real.
1: For real. Hey, Citizen Plus Plus via Castomatic episode 136 as well.
0: Hey, Citizen.
1: Thank you so much. Citizen. And then we have BTCSX episode 136. I feel like I said Essex really strangely.
0: Essex. like sound effects.
1: Yeah, I was reading it as a different word than what it is.
0: Essex. Nice.
1: Is that what you mean? Episode 136 through Fountain, thank you so much. And then NMNU New Music Nudge Unit through Fountain as well. Look nice. At all these streamers.
0: That's My really goodness. Cool. Thank you, streamers.
1: I feel like, okay, we're good. We're good. Now, as for the auto boosters, they are always, as of late and as of ever, currently, auto boosting from V4VMusic.com. Chad F, he is auto boosting each and every song. We appreciate you.
0: Thank you, Chad.
1: Doing what you do.
0: Being a Chad. Then, Rad yeah. Chad.
1: Rad Chad it up. Oh, I'm even... I see here. Nope, I don't see anything there. That was a lie. I think that is it for the auto boosters. And as for the regular boosters, I am not seeing one here. The regular fabulous boosters, I mean. For when they boost during the songs. I'm not seeing one here, but I swear I heard one. So I don't know if I'm making that up. Maybe I was just hallucinating.
0: I see Chad F boosted 333 sats between the auto boosts via V4V Music. To yes. Delta OG and said classic Delta OG track.
1: That's what it was. Thank you so much.
0: And he might have done that another time. 333 sats, no message. So thank you, Chad.
1: Yes. And thank you, everybody, for listening and hanging out in the chat, hanging out in your dreams, and making music, calling in, thinking about us, sending us sats. We love you and we appreciate you.
0: Yeah. Keep going. Onward. Forward. And sharing your backward. W's with us. Yes. Yeah. Sometimes you gotta take a step backward.
1: It's just you gotta take a good look. Oh! Okay. Now I'm seeing where I'm going.
0: Yeah. And make sure you keep an eye on the calendar and come back to the hitter next Thursday at 7 p.m. Central. And in between this Thursday and next Thursday... Join us for some games on hyperspaceout.com, 7 p.m. Eastern, on Sunday. Sunday.
1: Get your vote on.
0: Your vote on. Till then, no matter where you run into me on the interweb, I will still be your DMU doll, DeLorean.
1: And I'll be a DMU dumpling, Mary-Kate Ultra.
0: And here is a new lo-fi beats mix from Hey Citizen, Kiss Me Always.

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I am your V4V J, Øystein Berge, and I'm here to break ground with that V4V sound and bring you the best of what the value for value music scene has to offer. This time we started with Tiger State. Now we're gonna play Castaway by Ryan Fonda.

I hope everyone has a good time wherever they are in the world right now. And if you don't have a good time, I sure hope you will change your mind through this hour. We're gonna enjoy some value for value music. This is Brash Habits with Feeling the Light. From the album Feeling the Light, this is So Long.

I want to welcome everyone that is listening and also everyone in the chat room. I see Cotton Gin, I see Sir Spencer. Thanks for being here. This is Country Gin by Strange Love.

time by the 54 plates. This is 15 Minute Prison by Matt Finlay.

A Crack in the Dark by Henrik Flyman. And I hope this show is a crack in the dark for

you as well, because that's what I think music should be. It should be a light in your life, and it really is for me. I couldn't survive without music, and that is one of the reasons why I started this show, and also, of course, to support independent musicians. So that's what we are going to do right now. We are going to list all the producers that came in for the previous edition of this show. So we're going to start with... the previous edition was, of course, the interview episode with Gold. So if you would like to listen to that, if you haven't listened to it yet, you can go back, of course, and listen to the 138th edition. And then we have, first of all, none other than Gold himself, came in with 2,140 sats. And he writes, check out Mutt & Me The Music 138th edition with Øystein Berge featuring Gold and Acme. Thanks for hosting the team, sir. Hip Hop UK Rap 2140 Music. Thank you, Gold. And it was a pleasure to have both of you on last week. So we're going to do it again sometime, I'm sure. Next we have Matt Finlay. Came in with 37 sats. At least it says 37 in my helipad. It may be another number in Fountain, but I'm going to go with what I'm seeing. He writes, great show, lads, and thank you for the tunes, Acme, Gold, and Øystein Berge. And then we have Chad F. came in with a donation from Homegrown Hits for Entropic Dreams with 250 sats from v4vmusic.com. So thank you for that, Chad F. And then we have New Music Nudge Unit coming in from Fountain with 208 sats and writes Gold on Mutt & Me The Music. Yes, stream it now and boost it now. 2140 art plus 2140 music. Thank you. That is, of course, Aaron of Essex. He also came in with another 210 sats, also from Fountain, and writes, funny little Easter egg right at the end. Cheers, Øystein. Yes, I used your little clip from... what was it? One interview, some Noster podcast, I can't remember the name of it right now. Then we have Noster and Bitcoin podcast, I can't remember it. BTC Essex, I think that is Aaron as well. He also came in with a bunch of streams for... that was for the 137th edition, if I am right, and I am right. And then we have Sir TJ the Doorful is coming in with streams right now for this edition. So thank you, Sir TJ. Be sure to listen to Into the Doorful Verse in your modern podcast app. And what more did I want to say? Yes, of course, I want to say that this is, of course, a value for value music podcast. That means that all the music we are playing is released independently by the musicians themselves.
And if you boost while you hear a song in your modern podcast app, then 95% will go to the artist, or at least the host of where the artist have put their music. And of course, you can boost them as well, both in this live edition while you're listening live, then you have to use Podcast Guru or CurioCaster or the Split Kit. 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Fountain, TrueFans, Podverse, etc. And of course, V4V Music. 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V4VMusic.com is also working live. 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We're gonna get into playing some more music. If anyone has some requests, please put it in the chat room. 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And please send me some requests, and then we can play your favorite tunes. Let's get into it. We're gonna start with Fylanis C. He comes in with a new song called Purple Clover.

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One of my favorite V4V songs.

And of course, if you didn't like Live Faith and you didn't like my singing, maybe of course you have a heart as well. And if you ever get offended by anything I say good, because I'm gonna say whatever is on my mind every time on this podcast. So if anyone is offended by anything I say, then I say good. And if you're still listening, then I hope you are still feeling good as well, and you are enjoying the music. This is Nothing Looks Good on You by Matt Joner.

Over by the Wolf. And here on Mutton Me the Music, we are playing the Wait Lake music as well. So that's how it is here. One last chance to send some requests in the chat, or else I'm gonna call it a day. This is Beautiful by

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9: 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I am the Shadow Bard.

0: It's a Thursday night. I hope you're feeling better than all right, because you're hanging out here on Homegrown Hits, listening to your newest and maybe oldest favorite songs in the decentralized music broom closet of the internet. It is June 4th, 2026, and I'll be one of your DMU DJs tonight, DeLorean.
1: And I'll be another one of your DMU DJs tonight, Moon Wrecker Ultra.
0: Ooh, wrecking the moon, just like Pat Main that we just listened to.
1: Heck yeah.
0: Moon Wrecker. Hell of a kickoff track for his album and tonight.
1: It just made me picture somebody kicking the moon like a football.
0: You just gotta kick that moon.
1: Yeah, put it in its place.
0: That's right. You know, they have the Giants kick it every night to, you know, turn it on, get it up in the sky or whatever. Kick it into place.
1: The Giants. I thought you meant the Giants football team.
0: Oh, I could. You know what?
1: I was like, I didn't know you were a fan of the Giants.
0: Well, they're not my football team, but maybe the Giants were here in front of us all along.
1: Maybe.
0: Getting the hot TV spots.
1: You know, there's somebody's football team out there.
0: Plenty of people. Beautiful people. Are watching the football when it comes back on.
1: Yeah, and hey, if it's your special football team, or if not, if you just want to talk to us, if you want to correct the way that we speak or answer any questions, request any songs, sing us a song, you can call in and leave us a voicemail and we'll play it live on the show, or you could even text in if you're a little voice shy. We have a wonderful little phone number jingle that goes with our number.
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That's right. Call, text, send your wildest images over to 213-839-8668. But get it in now so that we can enjoy it live with all of our friends on this very show. I'll get some more music going for you guys. So give you some time to find your phone. Give us a call. And this next one, it's another banger from Brash Habits. This is Vampire.

0: Yeah, off of Feeling the Light, Vampire from Brash Habits. Possibly my favorite track on the album.
1: Oh, I had a feeling. Yeah. It's got that classic spooky 1960s montage vampire song that keeps coming back to us.
0: Yes, and hopelessly romantic too. I love that.
1: Me I think too.
0: There's a line in there where he says, "I'm making up words that have never been said," and all I could think was, "Yep, every Thursday, it's gonna happen, bound to happen."
1: Yeah.
0: Ah, man, got myself feeling like a vampire this week.
1: Oh, yeah. Busy.
0: Yeah, busy indoors, though, which sucks. You look out the window. It's so beautiful.
1: Yeah, like, it's been wonderful weather.
0: Yeah, and I got a lot of outdoor projects I want to do. Things I'm looking at, things I'm thinking about, but no. Gotta work inside. I hate that.
1: What you been working on?
0: House projects. It's so lame, but really, I don't know. I'm getting a lot of signals from the universe and I think, you know, nesting is part of it, because of course I'm like a month and a week out from my due date.
1: So crazy. So
0: I'm nesting, so I'm like moving things around, but also piling things up, and then it's like, oh, this pile has to be tackled and taken away and put somewhere else. But there's a whole room that we are transforming slowly from what used to be my office, my personal office, into a mermaid's haven. Ooh, for the girls' bedroom.
1: That's so awesome.
0: They've been living in it feels like an art studio now. They're having a hard time letting go of my things. I'm like, yeah, I know, I have really cool things, but they're mine and not yours. So they are going to leave your room so it can be your room for your cool things.
1: Yeah.
0: So it's just been a lot of that. It's like, it almost feels like moving, like the level of work I'm doing and just packing things up and then having to, you know, put it in boxes, finding a place for it. And part of me is at the breaking point of like, it's going in a box. When am I ever going to open the box? Let's just get rid of it.
1: Right.
0: You ever have that battle?
1: Oh my gosh, all the time. It's like, well, I'm
0: every day.
1: Dude, it's complicated because I can be very, very, very sentimental about objects. At the same time, I can be like the most cold person in the world about objects and just be like, there's some days when I'm like, I just want to throw everything I own away. Own nothing and be happy moment. So stupid. But there sometimes it happens less frequently now, but I used to, whenever I was in a really bad mood, I would just be in the closet like, I don't like any of this stuff, I'm giving it all away, like, and I would just like get rid of a bunch of stuff because it felt like it was weighing on me.
0: It's weighing you down.
1: Yeah, like kind of like the inverse of it. But there are some things that it's so dumb, and I want to get rid of it, but I can't because it's like I'm projecting a whole little life and emotions onto the thing.
0: Oh yeah,
1: you know, I feel sad for it.
0: Yeah, or you know, came from someone very special, and so you love it because of you love them. And like, I have things from my great great grandmother, and no, aww, I will not part with them, but it's like I always feel really silly when I'm just like, oh, there they are in the box, you know. I don't know, it always, the boxes are like coffins to me, and it's just like, this is just dead stuff. It's just like hidden away. Someone out there could actually be using it and enjoying it. I don't know. I feel like a vampire, guys.
1: Yeah, well, you know, you're preserving it, but you're also making some great prose without even thinking about it. I like the boxes being coffins. Well, I don't like it, but I like hearing that.
0: Yeah, yeah. I'm glad it kind of makes sense to at least Mary-Kate Ultra out there.
1: Oh, definitely. Oh my gosh, like, having just stuff in boxes, just man, it can mess with your head, and especially if it's in front of you. Like, I don't know what it is. I think maybe it's like tied to your like feeling like, oh, am I moving? Like your brain kind of gets tricked into it. I don't know, or like feeling like you're in a temporary space.
0: Yeah,
1: and it makes you anxious. Something. It's not fun. I got boxes. A lot of stuff in boxes now, but they're thankfully most of them aren't visible in front of me, because if they were, they'd probably be out of the house by now.
0: Yeah, see, that's kind of, this is on my to-do list for this upcoming weekend, is my garage is the box space, the box storage, and it's very nice and it's well stored and it's gonna be out of the way. But I'm just like, we have to go through every single box and make sure that there's no, you know, wasted boxes down here. Surely some of these boxes can be put away or stacked up away somewhere, right? I don't just need a full wall of boxes. Please.
1: You could make it into like a game. You could paint them different colors and then do your own in real life Tetris. Isn't that what you want to do right now? Towards the end of your pregnancy? Isn't that exactly what you feel like doing?
0: More projects, but also games. Always down to play games.
1: Oh, yeah.
0: Tetris, that's a classic.
1: I suck at Tetris.
0: Really?
1: I suck at most games. I don't know if you know this about me, but I'm terrible at most games.
0: I don't know. I see you win a lot on Hyperspace Out.
1: Well, I do practice that every other week. Well, a lot of those are like writing or stupid, say something dumb games, which I'm good at.
0: Okay.
1: I'm good at coming up with dumb things to say improv. Off the top of my head. Yes.
0: It's but a great when it skill. Comes,
1: when it comes to like putting something together in a certain amount of time, oh my gosh. No, it's scary.
0: Yeah.
1: It's like coffins.
0: Or the arcade games where it's pattern recognition, but you just haven't put enough time into the game to be like, okay, now we're on level 3 and this is the pattern, and like the classics, Donkey Kong, Pac-Man.
1: Yeah.
0: I'm like, I love playing them, but I suck at them.
1: I do love me some Pac-Man. Well, you know, I love Ms. Pac-Man. Ooh. Excuse me. Excuse you. I don't know why it's more fun to play. The little bow.
0: Yeah.
1: Does a lot for me.
0: Hilariously, same. But also, I had a Miss Pac-Man game on the PlayStation, which was not at all like the arcade game. She was adventuring through ancient Egypt, and the ghosts were also mummies and all sorts of stuff. And it was a lot of fun.
1: That's awesome.
0: Yeah, there were puzzles in it, but it was also action-adventure. At the basis. It was pretty cool. And she was a kick-ass character with some nice boots.
1: And she's hot.
0: That's right. Miss Pac-Man is sexy. And that's what we're all about here.
1: Exactly.
0: Which is why we've got this next band lined up. New to the DMU scene, but pulled from a backlog of music. This is Ground Zero with What You Want.

0: Jaded Jester with Disappear off the album Icarus. I really enjoy when Val's accent comes out as she's singing.
1: I agree.
0: I hear that singing kind of gets rid of your accent in many cases, but it slips through there, and it's so magical. I love that.
1: Yeah, it adds a little flair and flavor to it. And it's not, it's... Woo! Sorry, thank you, Auto Booster. It's not something that's distracting or takes away from it, but it just adds a little bit more personality.
0: Yes, definitely. And I should use this moment as a time to remind everyone, you've got to,
2: Boost. Boost.
0: You gotta be boosting. If you love these artists that we're bringing to you and playing for you tonight, make sure you are sending some sats during the tracks that you enjoy so that they see their value that they put out there being returned back to them. Because this is a value for value production, after all. So when we play a song, 99% goes straight to the artist of any sats you decide to send, and 1% hangs back here so that we can thank you at the end of the show. And we've actually got some hitters to thank now from between last show and this show, which is exciting. Exciting stuff. I'm scrolling back in the HeliArpad to 6 days ago, and it looks like Chad F., CEO of the Free and Open Internet, hit us with 100 sats at the end of the show. He was using stablecraft.app. Check it out. Another place to listen to your favorite songs and your favorite shows. Then R&R Andy Brash boosted us 1,000 sats through Castomatic. No, but thank you, Andy.
1: Yeah, thanks for the music.
0: Yeah, Andy, that's another guy we got to bully into the hitter to hang out with us.
1: Yes, and his many personalities.
0: Yes, yeah. All
1: Rock
0: of them.
1: And roll Andy. Oh, I'm listing, and he's got a lot.
0: That's true. This is a challenge.
1: But yeah, you Andy and bang, all bang. Of your, yeah, all of your submarines, all your rock and roll personalities.
0: Yeah, bring them to the hitter. Pick a Thursday.
1: Yeah.
0: Chad F. boosted in again, 333. Oh, that's a bowl after bowl boost, sorry. R&R Andy Brash was back with 2,000 sats through Castomatic. Thanks again, Andy. No, it's a quick read for us. Henrik Flyman boosted in 575 sats through Fountain with 3 electric guitar emojis, and then came back and did it again with 1032 sats. Thanks, Henrik.
1: Thank you.
0: I love when the musicians are listening to the show and boosting in. Hopefully, they see boosts from people who enjoy their songs and go, what is this, homegrown hits that it says here? And then they stumble upon this weird Thursday night hang that we've curated. And then they're hooked, because who isn't? You wander in here and you're just like, oh shoot, I'm a hitter too.
1: Yeah.
0: See, Brooklyn boosted in 1,000 sats through Fountain and said, ITH, we'll end the hitter to you.

0: see Brooklyn.
1: In the hitter.
0: And I think that catches us up to today.
1: So all right.
0: I will save the rest of those boosts for later in the show.
1: Yeah, and thank you guys for boosting in. And if you would like to support the show in other ways, hey, we've got merch. You can head over to our website, homegrownhits.xyz. There's a little linky poo there for you. And 20% off sale, everything for the next 6 days.
0: It's true. And there's some new merch that just hit the shelves also. With embroidery on it. It looks really nice.
1: Yeah. I can't wait to see it in the flesh.
0: I know, same. I've been shopping for myself, which I hate doing. I'm very zen with online shopping. I'll fill a cart up, look at the total, and then just laugh and like abandon everything.
1: Dude, are you me? I have two tabs right now of two different stores that's filled with stuff. One of them, I've been doing this for like months, I think, because I'm like just waiting for a sale, or I'm like, I'm not feeling it.
0: Yeah.
1: I'm just not feeling it. This is dumb. What? This is like hundreds of dollars for like freaking 5 shirts. Yeah, right.
0: But someday might be the right day to pull the trigger.
1: Well, every time I look, it looks a little bit cheaper, so.
0: Nice.
1: It's working. Eventually, I'll just remove, like, 3 things, and then I'll commit.
0: Yeah. I feel that, too, but it's like, which ones? So what's killing me now, you can search the new embroidery products, filter to just see the new stuff, and what just absolutely killed me and went straight into my cart was this little baby onesie. It's called Bare Bones Baby Fleece, and it's got the logo on it. It's a little footsie-less one. I was like, that is so dang cute. And then I was looking at the sizes, and I'm like, okay, I can fit 2 of the kids. And I'm like adding. I'm like, oh, gosh, you got to stop. But, yeah.
1: I'm not going to stop you from all the little hitters.
0: I know. And you got to send them out in the streets, because people are always looking at the babies. They'll read what their shirt says and stuff. Take a minute to read my baseball cap, but you'll read what's on the kids. So got to get them ready to strike, ready to hit strangers with the good tunes and the good news of decentralized music. This next act that we have lined up for you should probably put some more songs out. This is a cover of Medicine for Horses from the Bowl cover.

0: And that was Sunset Boulevard by Kazuki Tokaji, who just so happens to have a live show coming up July 4th, Anime what? Expo. He's playing Anime Expo. Just so badass and really makes me miss the Animu cons. Mostly the music that came along with it and the after parties.
1: That sounds like your perfect event.
0: Yeah, I know. It'll be 12 days before the new little hitter is here.
1: Yeah.
0: Oh, if only I had known. Could have rescheduled the whole pregnancy.
1: Wow.
0: Just to go to this live.
1: The more you know. Just keep that in mind for next time.
0: Yeah. I might spam boost him. I don't know if he's reading his boosts. Cotton Gin has questions and demands answers through boosts. But also, how cool would it be if he was rocking up at Anime Expo and just so happened to mention decentralized music? Or, hey, you can send me some sats, by the way, here. Yeah. And people are like, what are sats? And it's like, that's for you to figure out.
1: That would be sweet. Or if he ran into Matt the Tall.
0: Yeah.
1: And they could, like, combine forces.
0: Oh, my gosh. The ocarina with the guitar. Oh, my gosh.
1: Yeah. I just pictured some sort of magical light beam coming from both of those instruments.
0: Yes. They both have that sound. That purifying, radiant
1: pierces
0: sound.
1: Through you.
0: Yeah, it does. It's healing and cleansing. So we need more of it. We need Definitely. More of it. And yeah, I would love to see Kazuki live someday.
1: Me too.
0: He's really awesome. And heck, hop in the hitter whenever so we can ask you all these questions that we demand answers to. I'm going to check the voicemails right now.
1: Do we have any?
0: It appears as though we do. Wow. Well, this might be a record. You guys, not feeling so voice shy this week. That's awesome. All right, let's hear what the hitters had to say.
2: Hey, why are you not playing the song a lot?
0: What?
2: You should play a song. You should play a song that I like. Why are you not playing that song I like?
0: Oh, why are we not playing that song you like? Because you didn't send in a song request. It's dedication, I guess.
1: Yeah. What's the name of it? What's the artist? What's their astrological sign? You have to give us these important details.
0: Blood type. And
1: also, I thought we fixed Norm during that break, but I don't think we did. But we did receive a message.
0: Ooh.
1: Okay, I thought it was a request. It's not a request. Never mind. I will read it at the end.
0: Okay.
1: Thank you, Booster.
0: And I'm going to punch Norm in the head. See if that fixes it.
1: He's having a rough week.
0: Yeah. Aren't we all?
1: Yeah.
0: So, that hitter wants to hear that song. It sounds like he said that fun song. He might have said that one song. But hopefully we play it tonight. Just by catching the brainwaves of the request.
1: It happens more often than you could imagine.
0: Psychic song requests, they're very real.
1: Yeah.
0: They don't call her Mary-Kate Ultra for nothing.
1: Yeah.
0: Okay.
1: They call me it for something.
0: Let's see what this next caller had to say.
3: So I had this really cool setup with my stereo that I had set up, a little laptop in my shed. With an old school amplifier. Remember those big, huge amplifiers that we had back in the 80s and 90s? Anyway, I turned it on, and all of a sudden, pop, it fucking said check speaker cable, which basically means I think water got into it. I had these speakers mounted up underneath, so here I am out in my garden listening to the hitter with my earbuds, but my Wi-Fi situation is probably or is iffy, so this probably sounds like shit.
1: Oh, sounds great.
3: Anyways, I'm staking up some, staking up is not the right word, stringing up some cherry tomatoes that I have that I've been neglecting for a while. They're starting to get big and falling over, and so I have this long pipe mounted to T-posts over my garden and have strings that go down that I'm sticking those up. Also some pole beans. Got some onions. I got some cayenne peppers growing.
0: Nice.
3: Jalapenos. I got a shit ton of Jerusalem artichokes. Excuse me. Those are awesome. They're growing like you wouldn't believe. And then a big old huge 3-foot by 3-foot bed of oregano. Which now that I think about it, I can plant that anywhere because oregano here in Missouri just grows. You don't really need to have it in a bed. I got a whole bunch of lettuce over there. I'm giving you a tour of my garden.
1: We love it.
3: Here for it. I got a whole bunch of fodder trees, which are hybrid willows, hybrid poplars, and stuff for feeding animals. Like I have rabbits, so feeding the rabbits. Some mulberry, comfrey. I got comfrey. I got 20 some odd tobacco plants planted right now, which is pretty cool.
0: Nice.
3: I found a ground cherry. I have never eaten a ground cherry, so I was excited about that. I hope that grows really well. Oh, and I got a big-ass elderberry plant that I took a cutting from my neighbor last year that is growing pretty good. I'm going to have a bunch of elderberries.
0: Wow.
3: Probably not enough to make wine, but next year, so I'm going to keep cutting it and propagating it. So by next year, I'll hopefully have enough to make some elderberry wine. By the way, this is Colomona, a.k.a. Shirley Brady. I normally start off everything with, blah, blah, blah, this is who I am, but fuck it, whatever.
0: We recognize.
3: Yeah, dude, I'm loving this. It's starting to rain on me now here in Missouri. Absolutely gorgeous. It rained like 5 inches the other day, all in one night. Just filled my little pond thing that I have up like 5 feet deep, which is pretty awesome. Unfortunately, I have a pond that doesn't hold water, so it's not really a pond. It's just a hole in the ground. It's a hole in the ground that gets filled up occasionally on a good rain. One day I'll afford the $5,000 to put in a pond liner to keep it cold water.
0: Oh, hit the wall, but there is a follow-up.
3: I wasn't paying attention to the timer, so I forgot to say goodbye. Goodbye.
0: Goodbye.
1: Oh, I wish I could burp right back at you. I just don't have it in me right now. But thank you for the tour of your garden. I feel like the homegrown hitter is not complete without a homegrown garden. So
0: seriously. Yeah, that sounds epic. And there's some pictures being shared in the chat. Everything looks real nice.
1: We're going to share these pictures in our show notes.
0: Yeah. Doing good work out there. Colomona.
1: Oh, I love it. It makes me so happy. I feel like I'm outside right now. I feel refreshed from this.
0: Seriously.
1: Thank you.
0: Yep. He was talking about the rain he got down there. I'm like, oh yeah, I love the rain. Love the rain. Got teased with rain up in my neck of the woods today, and it never came while I was looking out the window. At least I had the jinxing thought of, oh yeah, and then it'll be thunderstorms during homegrown hits and we'll lose the connection. But it's not going to happen.
1: Nope.
0: It's not going to happen at all.
1: Because I'm knocking on wood right now.
0: That's right. Me too. Real wood. Not that plywood crap. But yeah. Wow. That sounds so awesome.
1: Those artichokes. I want to try some.
0: I got to really step up my gardening skills. I've just got, like, the old reliables, garlic. I don't even have maters going this year. I don't really have anything going. I got a peach tree and 2 apple trees, and this year the peach tree lost all of its blossoms because we got a late frost. So that was lame. We've got blackberries, raspberries, and a grapevine. They're not doing shit.
1: I feel like fruit trees are so fickle.
0: Yeah.
1: It's real hit or miss.
0: Yeah.
1: But when they hit,
0: worth it. It's worth all the misses for that. The feeling and the taste of a sweet peach pulled right from your backyard tree.
1: Mm-hmm.
0: Yeah. Gardening. Surly Bray in the chat says, I suck at gardening, but that doesn't stop me from trying each year. That's right. You learn by doing. So you get better and better with each passing year, hopefully. And you can add things too. So that's really cool.
1: Yeah, I think gardening is good for the soul.
0: Definitely. We need more touching the earth and just being outside and being one with nature and observing our surroundings. It's actually kind of alarming how many places I go where I'm constantly observing my surroundings. But I see that I might be the only person observing my surroundings in certain scenarios, and it freaks me out. It makes me feel like I'm responsible for everyone's safety all of a sudden. Like, yeah. Everyone in there, I'm like, is literally everyone looking down at their phones right now? It might just be me watching the situation. Like, don't you know, guys, that's how things can get snuck around? I don't know what kind of things from what kind of entities, but just saying, we gotta keep our eyes open.
1: You do. But hey, you know, at least you're aware that there's something afoot. And I think we do all need to touch nature a little bit more. And don't just touch the grass. Pet it.
0: Yeah.
1: Massage it.
0: Dude, you gotta find a nice tree to have a comfy relationship with. Like, maybe you are used to reading a book in bed or on the couch. No. Take that book outside and sit under a tree.
1: That sounds so nice. I wish we could do that right now.
0: Me too. Well, the hitters can. You can just passively support all of these artists over on v4vmusic.com with the auto boost feature. You know, bring your phone, but put it down somewhere so it's just a speaker, and read that book you've cracked open recently under a tree or in your garden, wherever.
1: Or both.
0: Or your both. Tree garden. Ooh, I need more of those in my life.
1: Me too.
0: We've got some texts, but I'm going to save them for after this next Double DMU feature. So go ahead, give us a call, shoot us a text, 213-839-8668. Next up, we've got a track from the Dorfels. This is Yellow.

0: Ah, Goofball Bucket. Haven't heard that name in years. It kind of feels that way. You know, the way they were making me feel listening to that track. It's a classic. A Demir staple.
1: Yeah, I agree. I could use some more Goofball Bucket in my life.
0: Same. You gotta get down with the Goofball Bucket.
1: Yeah, or else. And you gotta get down with the Dorfuls, too.
0: Oh, yes. Yep. Absolutely. Everything they put out. Whoa! There's that auto boost.
1: Norm's working again. How about that?
0: Good job, Norm. You did it. You got it through. Oh, what a guy. Norm, our quiet co-host. Sometimes he's quite talkative.
1: Yeah, he can be a real chatty Cathy, but sometimes he gets a little voice shy.
0: Yeah, just like the hitters out there. Just like them hitters. But, yeah, the Dorfuls, man. They've got such a great catalog, Decentralized.
1: I know, it's so much. I love it. I love what they're doing. And, you know, through their website, you can play all their songs and even some other people too.
0: Yeah, that's the way, man. You know, because when I find an artist that I like and I want to see what they're all about, I actually just find their personal website. I'm not looking at all their legacy social media.
1: No.
0: Or any of that stuff. I'm just, take me to the site. Let's see your portfolio, some pictures, some videos that you've chosen to share. And I think most people do that. So that's why we focus on the decentralized artists who are keeping control of their art, many self-hosting it on their own websites. I think that's awesome. You know? Yeah, spread it around to all the platforms, but when the platforms fall, or when someone decides that your music is problematic, well, it's still up on your website. Still works on your machine. Still works on our machine. And then people who really dig what you're putting out there can support you directly. It's awesome. And so that's why we keep preaching it, and we keep spotlighting the artists that take a few extra steps to ensure that their art remains theirs and is freely available.
1: Right, because it's the most precious thing in the world, the things that you create.
0: Yeah, so seriously. Your
1: treat
0: babies.
1: Treat it that way.
0: Yeah. Your whittle art babies. Oh, let's see. Okay, I'm checking the texts. I'm checking them twice.
1: Who is naughty and who is nice?
0: Well, of course, we all know Mathetal is very nice. He was boosting and he said, for Mary-Kate's musings about Zelda village settings, were you thinking of the feeling from background music and game locations like Kokiri Village or Kakariko Village? Which I might have said wrong.
1: I always say Kakariko.
0: Kakariko.
1: But I think that's wrong. But I always say that. Wait, was he asking, were those two different places? Because I call one place both of those names. Yeah,
0: yes, those are two distinct villages. Kokiri and Kakariko.
1: Well, I was thinking probably both.
0: Okay.
1: Wait. Okay, no. What were you saying?
0: I was going to say Kokiri, also known as the Children of the Forest.
1: That's where Link is, like, hanging out in the beginning, right?
0: I have no idea. I see the great Deku tree is there. So wait, isn't that the Yaha? Wait, people?
1: Yeah. Are you talking about that? not that one. Not where the Deku tree's hanging out, even though I do. That's some great tunes. I was thinking of the sad little village with the chickens that are just everywhere, and then you can even go to a grave and fall down the grave, and it's really scary. But really cool.
0: Okay. He says, this could make a fun background piece for the segment today. And he has a link to some music. from yes. Ocarina of Time.
1: As soon as, yay.
0: Yeah, I know. It's
1: like some of my favorite music ever.
0: The Ocarina Man with Ocarina of Time music. This is the Kakariko Village Orchestra.
1: This was the song that I was thinking of.
0: With the sad chickens?
1: Yeah.
0: Nice. Okay.
1: Dude, it's just on. Such good. So good.
0: It is. Nintendo nails the music
1: mm-hmm.
0: in all their projects. And it makes it, the music makes the magic.
1: Definitely.
0: So it's not all just visuals. We grew up with the Game Boy, you know? So, you can make a lot of magic from, well, then the kids today know. You make a lot of magic from stacking bricks.
1: Yeah. And
0: just looking at pixelated stuff. Okay, Mac continues. On the Kintsugi kit, I didn't opt for going quite so traditional as one with real gold with how pricey gold is, but I did choose the color so it'll stand out. I need to do a trial run, or several, before I apply it to the ocarina, for unsurprising reasons. I missed mentioning the reason I used super glue for ocarina repair last show. It's reversible. It'll burn out cleanly in a kiln, but it unfortunately releases toxic gas, since that glue is cyanoacrylate. Yes, the cyan prefix relates to cyanide. For DeLorean, nice. I do not speak any other languages fluently, though in addition to knowing English better than the average bear, I also speak a number of programming languages and security subjects fluently, if that counts. And of course it counts.
1: Yeah.
0: I'd say.
1: We'll count it.
0: Yeah. He says, I did take Spanish in high school, but not much of it stuck. I also learned some bits of Thai during a vacation in Thailand a few years ago, but that was limited to what I learned in about 2 weeks, a 2-week span. For Mary Kate's question, I instantly had an idea of what term I wanted to use, but had to confirm whether it's actually from another language. Turns out it's Italian. Perhaps appropriate, considering the origins of the ocarina. Something I use regularly in my music is vibrato, which is the quavering or pulsing you can hear on sustained notes from opera singers. The same exact principle applies to the ocarina with how you breathe while playing. The way I've heard it spoken is with the first syllable rhyming with rye, but I found two other variations for pronunciation, including this linked one. I will click the link.
2: We are looking at how to pronounce this musical term for reference in Italian, since it's Italian originally. This is said as vibrato. Therefore,
1: vibrato.
2: To say it as vibrato, although many say it as vibrato, or in American English, vibrato.
0: Vibrato.
1: I do say it like that. I thought it was librato. I thought that was the word for a second. Thank you. I use that guy every day for pronouncing different names.
0: Names, yeah. Yep.
1: That's I know that voice.
0: Where I found myself many a day.
1: Well, thank you for sending us that.
0: He's and got more.
1: Okay, keep going.
0: But, oh, if you wanted to comment on vibrato, though.
1: No, I wanted to say something stupid, and I'll save it for the end.
0: Okay. He says, instead of a picture this week, how about a video, which I just linked in the chat, showing the end result of putting together my Layer 1 badge when I was at the conference. It's got a bunch of modes it'll cycle through, but this is what it starts with after powering on. Completing the badge required soldering on 3 LEDs, and I melted an LED while trying to get the last one soldered on. Thankfully, the board itself wasn't damaged. And then he says, do either of you have any fun words from other languages that you're particular fans of, music-related or otherwise? So he's asking us a question.
1: Oh my gosh, he's asking us a question? Hold on. Let me think about this.
0: Well, I can tell you the most common one I use, because I said it like 3 times this past week, of things, which is crescendo. I'm guessing that's Italian.
1: That's a fun one.
0: It's used in music. And it's just when it keeps getting louder and louder, building and building.
1: Yeah, it's good. And it makes me think of a moon. So I like it for that.
0: Ooh, yeah, sure.
1: Like a crescent.
0: I have to look up what I was referring to when I said it this week. because I don't know if it's just my house or everywhere, but this is just... Here we go. Okay. This is a crescendo, in my opinion.
3: Oh, brother, this guy stinks!
1: It is! It's a beautiful one. SpongeBob one.
0: That's been like the phrase of my house.
1: That's a good example.
0: Oh, brother, this guy stinks.
1: Yeah, it's great. All right, so I'll do a Latin for fun, and you guys probably already know this one. It's written like Volvo, like the company. You're technically supposed to pronounce it as Wal-wo. Latin's very confusing. Whoa. Because you're not supposed to... What I learned is you wouldn't really speak it out loud, but if you did, you pronounce the V's as W sounds, because they didn't have like a V sound then. And it translates to I roll, and I like that.
0: Ooh, nice. We're rolling along.
1: Ah, yes.
0: I didn't know
1: it's
0: that.
1: Not musical, though, but...
0: Sure it is.
1: We're rocking and rolling. There we go. Oh, yeah. Roll on. But, yeah. Was that, was that the end of his... Late extravaganza?
0: Theme. Yes, that's the end.
1: Aw, thank you. And thanks for sending those songs. Well, that one song.
0: Yeah, he nailed it. He knew exactly what you were hinting at and getting at and alluding to.
1: It gets me very teary-eyed. The music from Legend of Zelda gets me extremely teary-eyed. And I just had a really dumb moment in the middle of it. I was like, wait, this is from Ocarina of Time. And Matt plays the ocarina. Oh my gosh, like it blew my mind as it was happening. And that's why I was interrupting earlier, because I was so excited about that realization. Because before that moment, I was like, I know exactly what I'm going to ask him. What's your favorite Legend of Zelda game?
0: Ooh, and nice.
1: It'd be interesting if it weren't Ocarina of Time, because that's like so many people's favorites. And it'd be interesting you playing the ocarina if it weren't your favorite. But actually, no, you can ask a question, because maybe your question is what I want to.
0: Oh gosh, that's really a lot of pressure. Ask. Why don't you just ask your two questions? You really want to ask something else? No, just take my spot.
1: What is your favorite Legend of Zelda song?
0: Oh, nice.
1: And it's really hard to pick.
0: Yeah. See, that's funny, because that's kind of close. I was thinking, maybe favorite Nintendo soundtrack, but Legend of Zelda specific game and song. We could do every week a new video game soundtrack question.
1: Yeah.
0: But.
1: And listen to them and enjoy it. Yeah. We just want to listen to them.
0: That's right. We just, you know, it's a great background tone for reading the texts. I love it. Having a little background music there. It's like a cozy spot.
1: Mm-hmm.
0: But I also love having new songs decentralized week after week.
1: Yeah.
0: And Henrik Flyman is back at it. Decentralizing his whole catalog. This week, I saw him put this one up for us to enjoy and support directly. This one is entitled The Writings on the Wall.

From Stockholm, there's nothing but disagree, making it very hard to join me. If you're afraid

0: Yeah, more Henrik. More Henrik. Keep it coming.
1: Yeah, I think he's keeping it coming.
0: I think so, too. I've been watching him on Noster for these new Demi releases. Because some of them are older and he backdates the feed to reflect when they were actually released. And yeah, so they'll sneak into the index. Favorite nude podcast app or music player. They sneak in there.
1: Yeah, and like I like that because I'm the same way. I would be wanting to backdate it too.
0: Yeah.
1: But I would like it to show up.
0: Yeah. Hmm. Oh. There should be a section of like recently updated feeds or something.
1: Yeah. Because it does get complicated.
0: Yeah. There's always room for improvement. And there's people actively working, keeping busy to improve music situation. Like Sir Libre and Chad F. So appreciate very those guys.
1: Yeah, I'm very appreciative of you guys for all the work you put into that.
0: Seriously. But that would be cool to have like older songs that are still featured because the feed is new.
1: Mm. Well, and I felt this way for a long time since the beginning because I remember you identified, I think the first upload was Torcon.
0: Yeah, Torcon 7.
1: 7, yeah. And I remember I was confused because I saw some people who had songs before that, but they backdated it.
0: Yep.
1: And I was like, what the what? And it like blew my mind, and my mind has been blown ever since. But
0: we were there at the Genesis.
1: Yeah.
0: When there were two bands that had RSS music feeds. They were populating through the podcast index to all the nude podcast apps out there. But man, I've got so much love and respect for Henrik. Like, I just opened up his site, and then I opened up his RSS feed. He made his own template to upload his songs. Like, that's so badass.
1: Yeah.
0: And I always get frustrated when people discuss musicians as if they're dummies. It's like, do you understand the level of brainy boyedness you need to even play an instrument? Let alone compose music, record it. Like, there's so many steps in the musical process. You have to at least have perseverance, which if you're dealing with a computer, perseverance is pretty important. So yeah. It's like, no, musicians can make their own DMU templates. That's the level that musicians are at. They're geniuses. Treat them as such. Dang it. And, you know, some bands, they have a tech guy. If they gotta outsource the work. So find the tech guys. But I don't know. A lot of this to me feels like the world has to take a step back and remember the foundations of how things once worked. With you would go directly to the website you wanted to visit. Things like that. Or how do we, you know, share this information? Well, RSS. It's been there a long time. And if we learn about these things, then we can use them and improve on them, like podcasting 2.0 protocol has. And then, you know, leading to the birth of decentralized music protocol. So, I don't know. I got faith, though. I have heard the word decentralization so many times in the past few months from people older than me and from people younger than me. That it's like, okay, I feel like that's what people are craving right now.
1: Yeah, they are. They're clamoring for it because, you know, things are pretty crazy right now. I think the world has always been absolutely nuts. I think it has been like so psychotically insane since before I was born So it's like a little bit of culture shock to hear people schizo posting in real life and talking about like decentralization and sovereignty in such a way. Cause I'm like, wait, oh, did my thoughts seep out into the universe somehow? Or are people just getting tired of it? I don't know. I think it's a good thing.
0: Definitely.
1: I think I'm seeing people open their eyes and connecting with others, and hey, maybe they've always felt that way and they just weren't talking about it, and now it's getting cool to talk about. So
0: yeah, I'm cool with it now.
1: Yeah,
0: in the past, later, everyone figures it out at their correct time. Mm-hmm. I think people just arrive precisely on time.
1: That's very true, and that's it's just like everything else.
0: Yeah, exactly. Well, like every other Thursday, we've got some hitters to thank for boosting in. And you know what I like to do now? I like to hit this button that says...
2: I like to read the boostergrams.
0: Yeah, but I actually prefer hearing Mary-Kate Ultra read them, so I'm going to hand her the Heli Artpad.
1: Oh, thank you! I'm going to read it now. So I'm going to start off by thanking... the beautiful, wonderful streamers who are passively sending us sats as they listen. They don't send any messages, but they let us know they care. And Matt the Tall, week after week, is letting us know that he cares, not only by texting us in all the great information that he does,

0: I also saw Anonymous was boosting 111 sats.
1: Ooh.
0: Interesting. I think that that is it for auto boosting tonight.
1: Nice. Thanks, Kalamona. And Anon. Yes. Oh, and by the way, Henrik, if you're listening, Sir Libre says that you need to release some metal.
0: Yes.
1: I'm just passing along the message from the chat.
0: Please do. Okay. And then we have our regular boosters, but they're anything but. They're extraordinary, supporting us by sending wonderful messages and some sats in. And I know for a factamundo that Bully Steed boosted in.
1: Hey, Boosty
0: and
1: Steed.
0: And she is a Boosty Steed, and I am a Frowny Steed. Ah, okay, I'm not Frowny anymore because I can find it. I was just scrolling through, and she boosted 1111 sats. I was hypnotized by the North America Prairie song. Don't know name of artist or song. LOL. America.
1: Is it one we played tonight? Because yeah. That would be Medicine for Horses.
0: No,
1: the
0: yeah.
1: cover. Oh, yeah. Which you can find by looking up bowl covers or bowl yeah. after bowl.
0: And I'm welcome to the club. That song has been, your guys' version of it has been stuck in my head every day. It's so, you guys sound so good. And I love how your voice sounds.
1: Thanks. I know. We should do more music.
0: You should. I like it. You're a good team.
1: Or I'm going right. to get a horse to stomp me in the head.
0: Yeah.
1: Well, that's a joke. That's a
0: no,
1: joke.
0: Yeah. I was like, yeah. I'm wait, around, what? No.
1: I'm around too many horses these days to be making that joke. The Bolette's taking their horseback riding lessons.
0: Oh, yeah. You be careful around them. Around them frocks.
1: Oh, they're very frocks. Large, and I'm very aware of them.
0: All right. And then, okay. And then Make Heroism was boosting 100 sats. He was saying not fixed because it was not fixed. And he was tinkering around down here trying to fix Norm, and he did.
1: Yeah. So thanks, Makey.
0: For that. I think those are all that I see for boosts that came through while we were hanging out and listening to music. Okay.
1: But, okay. Of course, that's not where the value stops. No, no. If you love this show, you can make some fan art, fan jingles, fan chapter art. I'm calling them fans. That's so offensive. You can be a producer. You already are. And you can hang out in the chat with us. At it's in the hitter hashtag homegrown hits on the zero node IRC. Check out the website homegrownhits.xyz. That's a quick way to get into the chat, but also a quick way to send in a song request, which is highly valuable. You heard the phone number jingle. You can always call the phone number and leave a message, send a text, or send some pictures throughout the week. 213-839-8668. And I see that we actually have a voicemail waiting for us.
0: What?
2: Actually, I'm in my automobile.
0: Hot.
2: I need to go to the store to grab some stuff for tomorrow. But
0: big day?
2: You look in your western sky and you look clear enough. Should see Jupiter, Venus, and a little bit lower Mercury in the western sky. So Jupiter, Venus, and Mercury. I'm sure that means something astrologically, but not really sure.
1: And the hitter.
0: Well, thank you for the weather check, the astrological weather check.
1: Yeah, we need a regular astrological weather channel.
0: Yes.
1: I used to be so up on that stuff. It's a lot of fun to follow along. And then you start seeing patterns. It's like, whoa.
0: Yeah.
1: And
0: craziness.
1: I think there used to be a radio show, too,

0: that a bud we used to put together, which was all space weather. And I'm going to have to find out if that is still happening.
1: That does sound familiar.
0: Add a chapter to Homegrown Hits to play it so that we know what we're looking out for. But also, yeah, Hitter, good job going out and putting your eyes on Mother Nature. That's what we're talking about. You got the good tunes from Homegrown Hits, all sovereign sounds here, and then you're looking about you, observing this beautiful world that we find ourselves in.
1: Yeah, you got your eyes on the prize and your ears on the prize, and you can't lose that way.
0: That's right.
2: Did you hear that?
0: We're going to keep winning around here, and we're never going to get sick of winning, I tell you what.
1: No way.
0: So, till next Thursday, wherever you find me on the interweb, I will remain your DMU darling, DeLorean.
1: And I will be wishing my nephew a very happy birthday today.
0: Aw, happy birthday, nephew Kate Ultra.
1: Aw. And he's not listening now, but I'd like to think maybe in the future, if he is, he hears this. And I hope all of you have a beautiful, wonderful week, and we'll talk to you soon. I've been Mary-Kate Ultra.
0: And this is 12 Rods with The Beating.

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Welcome to the 140th edition of Mutton Me The Music. I am your V4 VJ, Øystein Berge, and I'm here to break ground with that V4V sound and bring you a blast with this Birchcast to bring you the best of what the value for value music scene has to offer. This time, we're gonna make a special edition. We're gonna play some vaporwave music. So that's gonna be a weird one, to say the least. The first one we started off with today was the Lightning Rod Salesman. That is, of course, Ariel Powell with the song Bear and Daisy Bowl. And Ariel Powell needs to update his Lightning wallets because they are outdated. So if you're listening to this, Ariel, please update your wallets. This is Herb Vaporizer by Falcon T-shirt.

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And you can find the IRC chat there, and you can join in and chat along, troll along, say whatever you want. I promise I won't get offended. This is Dreamers by Let Them Riot.

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0: I want to welcome everyone that is in the chat room right now. Nam, Kiwi Bones, Cotton Gin, Moder Øystein. And Nam, I promise I will talk more about my mother in the break. So stay tuned. And we have Dug It Up, Sir Lee Mofo. Thanks for being here. This is Vincent van Basquiat by Satoshi Tonami. And if you want to boost or stream, you can do that right now in your podcast app. And I see that Chad F is streaming, so thanks for that, Chad F. And Sir TG the Wrathful just came in with 333 sats from Podcast Guru and writes MMM++. Thank you to the both of you. This is Satoshi Tonami.
1: The rest of art history will be retribution for Van Gogh's neglect. No one wants to be part of a generation that ignores another Van Gogh. In this town, one is at the mercy of the recognition factor. One's public appearance is absolute. Part of the artist's job is to get the work where I will see it. I consider myself a metaphor of the public. I am.

Vincent van Basquiat by Satoshi Tonami. This is Fractopathy by Infinite.

All right, that was some weird stuff indeed. I couldn't find that last song in the split kit, so I'm not totally sure what happened there. Maybe I got the wrong name for it. Who knows? Mike? Yeah, Mike B, maybe. Okay. Nevertheless, we're gonna take a break and we're gonna thank some producers and we're gonna start off with the stream that came in for the previous edition. That was Sir TJ Dorfall coming in with some sets to Polanski and to the show as well. And thank you for that, Sir TJ. And he also came in with a boost today, of course, as mentioned. And then we have R&R Andy Brash. That is, of course, R&R Andy that has just released a new album as V4V Music. So please go and have a listen to that. And I'm gonna find the name for that album. That was... Oh, I can't seem to find it. Yes, here we are. That was... Brash Habits is the group. And... the album is Feeling the Light. So have a listen to that album when you feel like it. It's a real good one. I'm sure I have just listened to one of the tracks for now. So I'm gonna listen to the rest of it later. Thank you, Andy. And then we have Matt Finlay. He came in from Fountain with... Oh, sorry, I forgot to mention, Andy came in with 1,500 sets to the show and another 200 sets to the show as well from Castomatic. And thank you. And another 200 sets to the 54 plates. And that was the song Time. And another 200 sets to one of my own tracks from my electronic project, Velectrix. So thank you for that, Andy. Very appreciated. I'm very grateful for everyone that is coming in with boosts and streams. And... I just have something. First of all, I need to also mention my mother, as I promised Na Millennial in the chat room. My mother and father, of course, is both helping, supporting and producing this show. They are coming in with donations every month. So thank you to thank you to Eline and Øyvind, my dear mom and pop, my parents. I couldn't do this without the help of you. And so I'm grateful for everything you have done to support me and help the show go on. And... Nam, we also would like to say that you have raised, what was it? You have raised a real, you have raised a real man, I think, or herre,
as we say in Norwegian. I don't know how Nam knows my mother. That's another story, I guess. He could tell us another time. But that's very great to hear, Nam, that you know that. So I'm just going to say most of this in Norwegian. Tusen takk, mutteren og fatteren, for at de kan hjelpe med å produsere denne podcasten hver uke. Jeg hadde ikke klart det uten hjelp fra dere, så tusen, tusen takk. And yes, that was that. And then I want to mention that I am sometimes a bit bombastic on this show. I catch myself sometime in having very strong opinions about things I really have no idea about. So I just want to say I am trying to get better. And I am, if not taking back anything, I am humble enough to know that I am sometimes wrong and that I need to change my opinions about certain things. And I just want to mention especially one thing that I have ranted so many times on this show about, and that is my I don't know how to describe it, my problems with with AI, and I really have no clue what I'm talking about, really no clue, and I just want to say that everyone that is working with AI to make V4V music better, I don't know how much hard work you are doing, but I know that you are doing a lot of hard work, and you should be respected by that, as well as everyone else that is contributing to the space. So I just want to give my apologies to all the people working with AI to make V4V music better, because you are, of course, just as important as everyone else, and we wouldn't have been in this spot if it weren't for the people working with AI, such as Chad F. working with Music Side Project 2.0, and of course as well Sir Libre working on v4vmusic.com. So that is what I have to say, and I am going to try to be less ranting with stuff, opinions that has sometimes even nothing to do with music, or not and not at least not to do with value for value music. So I just say that I am reflecting on my own behavior on the show, and I'm trying to get better. And if anyone likes to tell me sometimes that I am ranting off with things that I have no clue about, please let me know in the chat room, and we can talk more about it. And of course, Sir Libre is saying AI music minus minus, and I am still totally with you on that, Sir Libre. AI music is no way to get any experience with making music for real. If you want to practice making good music, I would rather pick up an acoustic guitar than starting with AI. But
let's not stop. No more opinions or argumentations. I am still, I don't know what I'm talking about. Maybe we are, maybe everyone is right at the same time. It could be that, yes, that's just it. It could be that we are hitting a bubble and a revolution at the same time when it comes to AI. Enough talking about that. Let's get on with the music. Sir Libre is writing, Øystein, rant away. Often ranting is a great way to bring out problems that need fixing. I agree, Sir Libre, but I also don't want to misjudge or misrepresent people that are working with AI to make V4V music better, because that is just as important as everything else, and that is my new opinion about that. I have changed my opinion to seeing that AI actually could be useful in some cases, and maybe even more cases than I would admit to myself right now. So thanks for everything that you have gone through. Thanks for being patient with me, and I will be sure to make this music show even better in the future. Nam is writing, hele tiden sender jeg deg meldinger på nederlandsk, men du snakker norsk. Jeg en klovn. I'm also talking Dutch, Nam, so that's totally fine. But if you write Norwegian, I will read your messages every time, Nam. Thanks for that. Let's go on with some Vaporwave. We're gonna start with... this is You Got Nothing to Worry About by Mantel Fox.

happened to Iggy because I can't find him in the split kit anymore. So that's the thing about making special editions. I have music that I have found and downloaded sometimes years ago. And if they are gone from the index, then I won't find them anymore. But that's how it goes. This is You and Me versus Close to You by Oxford.

So Nam is writing in the chat room, I went on a hike with Øystein and he ate up all the quick lunch. The only thing I can say, Nam, is that you should have brought with you more quick lunch. Because I love quick lunch. Quick lunch is a special treat in Norway. It's about the same as a Kit Kat, but not quite. It's a bit milkier chocolate, and it's a bit bigger than Kit Kat. And we Norwegians love it. We always bring it on our hikes. This is what I feel, what it feels like by Let Them Riot. This is a totally new song. Totally new song.

I know we are going a little bit outside of the genre that I had promised for today, but I just wanted to play this song because it was just released, a brand new EP, Vertical EP, by Let Them Riot. It's just today, I think, it was released in the Index. So have a look and have a listen to that. This is Portal by Saltbreaker, and I want to thank everyone for listening to this special edition of Mutt & Me The Music. Thank you to everyone that came in with boosts and streams, and also trolling along in the chat room. And thanks to everyone, and I hope to see everyone back next Friday, of course. This is Portal by Saltbreaker. Have a nice weekend and a good week if you're listening to this later.

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0: It's a Thursday night. I hope you're feeling better than all right, because you're hanging out here on Homegrown Hits, listening to your newest and maybe oldest favorite songs in the decentralized music broom closet of the internet. It is June 4th, 2026, and I'll be one of your DMU DJs tonight, DeLorean.
1: And I'll be another one of your DMU DJs tonight, Moon Wrecker Ultra.
0: Ooh, wrecking the moon, just like Pat Main that we just listened to.
1: Heck yeah.
0: Moon Wrecker. Hell of a kickoff track for his album and tonight.
1: It just made me picture somebody kicking the moon like a football.
0: You just gotta kick that moon.
1: Yeah, put it in its place.
0: That's right. You know, they have the Giants kick it every night to, you know, turn it on, get it up in the sky or whatever. Kick it into place.
1: The Giants. I thought you meant the Giants football team.
0: Oh, I could. You know what?
1: And I was like, I didn't know you were a fan of the Giants.
0: Well, they're not my football team, but maybe the Giants were here in front of us all along.
1: Maybe.
0: Getting the hot TV spots.
1: You know, there's somebody's football team out there.
0: Plenty of people. Beautiful people. Are watching the football when it comes back on.
1: Yeah, and hey, if it's your special football team, or if not, if you just want to talk to us, if you want to correct the way that we speak or answer any questions, request any songs, sing us a song, you can call in and leave us a voicemail and we'll play it live on the show, or you could even text in if you're a little voice shy. We have a wonderful little phone number jingle that goes with our number.
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That's right. Call, text, send your wildest images over to 213-839-8668. But get it in now so that we can enjoy it live with all of our friends on this very show. I'll get some more music going for you guys. So give you some time to find your phone. Give us a call. And this next one, it's another banger from Brash Habits. This is Vampire.

0: Yeah, off of Feeling the Light, Vampire from Brash Habits. Possibly my favorite track on the album.
1: Oh, I had a feeling. Yeah. It's got that classic, spooky 1960s montage vampire song that keeps coming back to us.
0: Yes, and hopelessly romantic too. I love that.
1: Me
0: I think
1: too.
0: There's a line in there. He says, "I'm making up words that have never been said," and all I could think was, "Yep, every Thursday, it's gonna happen, bound to happen."
1: Yeah.
0: Ah, man, got myself feeling like a vampire this week.
1: Oh, yeah. Busy.
0: Yeah, busy indoors, though, which sucks. You look out the window. It's so beautiful.
1: Yeah, like, it's been wonderful weather.
0: Yeah, and I got a lot of outdoor projects I want to do. Things I'm looking at, things I'm thinking about, but no. Gotta work inside. I hate that.
1: What you been working on?
0: House projects. It's so lame, but really, I don't know. I'm getting a lot of signals from the universe and I think, you know, nesting is part of it, because of course I'm like a month and a week out from my due date.
1: So crazy.
0: So I'm nesting, so I'm like moving things around, but also piling things up, and then it's like, oh, this pile has to be tackled and taken away and put somewhere else. But there's a whole room that we are transforming slowly from what used to be my office, my personal office, into a mermaid's haven. Ooh, for the girls' bedroom.
1: That's so awesome.
0: They've been living in it feels like an art studio now. They're having a hard time letting go of my things. I'm like, yeah, I know, I have really cool things, but they're mine and not yours. So they are going to leave your room so it can be your room for your cool things.
1: Yeah.
0: So it's just been a lot of that. It's like, it almost feels like moving, like the level of work I'm doing and just packing things up and then having to, you know, put it in boxes, finding a place for it. And part of me is at the breaking point of like, it's going in a box. When am I ever going to open the box? Let's just get rid of it.
1: Right.
0: You ever have that battle?
1: Oh my gosh, all the time.
0: It's
1: every
0: day.
1: Dude, it's complicated because I can be very, very, very sentimental about objects. At the same time, I can be like the most cold person in the world about objects and just be like, there's some days when I'm like, I just want to throw everything I own away. Own nothing and be happy moment. So stupid. But there sometimes it happens less frequently now, but I used to, whenever I was in a really bad mood, I would just be in the closet like, I don't like any of this stuff, I'm giving it all away, like, and I would just like get rid of a bunch of stuff because it felt like it was weighing on me.
0: It's weighing you down.
1: Yeah, like kind of like the inverse of it. But there are some things that it's so dumb, and I want to get rid of it, but I can't because it's like I'm projecting a whole little life and emotions onto the thing.
0: Oh yeah,
1: you know, I feel sad for it.
0: Yeah, or you know, came from someone very special, and so you love it because of you love them. And like, I have things from my great great grandmother, and no, aww, I will not part with them, but it's like I always feel really silly when I'm just like, oh, there they are in the box, you know. I don't know, it always, the boxes are like coffins to me, and it's just like, this is just dead stuff. It's just like hidden away. Someone out there could actually be using it and enjoying it. I don't know. I feel like a vampire, guys.
1: Yeah, well, you know, you're preserving it, but you're also making some great prose without even thinking about it. I like the boxes being coffins. Well, I don't like it, but I like hearing that.
0: Yeah, yeah. I'm glad it kind of makes sense to at least Mary-Kate Ultra out there.
1: Oh, definitely. Oh my gosh, like, having just stuff in boxes, just, man, it can mess with your head. And especially if it's in front of you, like, I don't know what it is. I think, maybe it's like tied to, you're like feeling like, oh, am I moving? Like your brain kind of gets tricked into it. I don't know. Or like feeling like you're in a temporary space.
0: Yeah.
1: And it makes you anxious. Something. It's not fun. I got boxes. A lot of stuff in boxes now, but they're thankfully most of them aren't visible in front of me, because if they were, they'd probably be out of the house by now.
0: Yeah, see, that's kind of, this is on my to-do list for this upcoming weekend, is my garage is the box space, the box storage, and it's very nice and it's well stored and it's gonna be out of the way, but I'm just like, we have to go through every single box and make sure that there's no, you know, wasted boxes down here. Surely some of these boxes can be put away or stacked up away somewhere, right? I don't just need a full wall of boxes. Please.
1: You could make it into like a game. You could paint them different colors and then do your own in real life Tetris. Isn't that what you want to do right now? Towards the end of your pregnancy? Isn't that exactly what you feel like doing?
0: More projects, but also games. Always down to play games.
1: Oh, yeah.
0: Tetris, that's a classic.
1: I suck at Tetris.
0: Really?
1: I suck at most games. I don't know if you know this about me, but I'm terrible at most games.
0: I don't know. I see you win a lot on Hyperspace Out.
1: Well, I do practice that every other week. Well, a lot of those are like writing or stupid, say something dumb games, which I'm good at.
0: Okay.
1: I'm good at coming up with dumb things to say improv. Off the top of my head. Yes.
0: It's but a great
1: when it comes to like putting something together in a certain amount of time, oh my gosh. No, it's scary.
0: Yeah.
1: It's like coffins.
0: Or the arcade games where it's pattern recognition, but you just haven't put enough time into the game to be like, okay, now we're on level 3 and this is the pattern. And like the classics, Donkey Kong, Pac-Man.
1: Yeah.
0: I'm like, I love playing them, but I suck at them.
1: I do love me some Pac. Well, you know, I love Ms. Pac-Man. Ooh. Excuse me. Excuse you. I don't know why it's more fun to play. The little bow.
0: Yeah.
1: Does a lot for me.
0: Hilariously, same. But also, I had a Miss Pac-Man game on the PlayStation, which was not at all like the arcade game. She was adventuring through ancient Egypt, and the ghosts were also mummies and all sorts of stuff. And it was a lot of fun.
1: That's awesome.
0: Yeah, there were puzzles in it, but it was also action-adventure. At the basis. It was pretty cool. And she was a kick-ass character with some nice boots.
1: And she's hot.
0: That's right. Miss Pac-Man is sexy. And that's what we're all about here.
1: Exactly.
0: Which is why we've got this next band lined up. New to the DMU scene, but pulled from a backlog of music. This is Ground Zero with What You Want.

0: Jaded Jester with Disappear off the album Icarus. I really enjoy when Val's accent comes out as she's singing.
1: I agree.
0: I hear that singing kind of gets rid of your accent in many cases, but it slips through there and it's so magical. I love that.
1: Yeah, it adds a little flair and flavor to it. And it's not, it's, woo! Sorry, thank you, Auto Booster. It's not something that's distracting or takes away from it, but it just adds a little bit more personality.
0: Yes, definitely. And I should use this moment as a time to remind everyone, you've got to,
2: boost. Boost.
0: You gotta be boosting. If you love these artists that we're bringing to you and playing for you tonight, make sure you are sending some sats during the tracks that you enjoy so that they see their value that they put out there being returned back to them. Because this is a value for value production, after all. So when we play a song, 99% goes straight to the artist of any sats you decide to send. And 1% hangs back here so that we can thank you at the end of the show. And we've actually got some hitters to thank now from between last show and this show, which is exciting. Exciting stuff. I'm scrolling back in the Heliar pad to 6 days ago, and it looks like Chad F., CEO of the Free and Open Internet, hit us with 100 sats at the end of the show. He was using stablecraft.app. Check it out. Another place to listen to your favorite songs and your favorite shows. Then R&R Andy Brash boosted us 1,000 sats through Castomatic. But thank you, Andy.
1: Yeah, thanks for the music.
0: Yeah, Andy, that's another guy we got to bully into the hitter to hang out with us.
1: Yes, and his many personalities.
0: Yes, yeah. All
1: Rock
0: of them.
1: And roll Andy. Oh, I'm listing, and he's got a lot.
0: That's true. This is a challenge.
1: But yeah, you Andy and bang, all of bang. Your, yeah, all of your submarines, all your rock and roll personalities.
0: Yeah, bring them to the hitter. Pick a Thursday.
1: Yeah.
0: Chad F. boosted in again, 333, oh, that's a bowl after bowl boost, sorry. R&R Andy Brash was back with 2,000 sats through Castomatic. Thanks again, Andy. No, it's a quick read for us. Henrik Flyman boosted in 575 sats through Fountain with 3 electric guitar emojis, and then came back and did it again with 1032 sats. Thanks, Henrik.
1: Thank you.
0: I love when the musicians are listening to the show and boosting in. Hopefully, they see boosts from people who enjoy their songs and go, what is this homegrown hits that it says here? And then they stumble upon this weird Thursday night hang that we've curated. And then they're hooked, because who isn't? You wander in here and you're just like, oh shoot, I'm a hitter too.
1: Yeah.
0: See, Brooklyn boosted in 1,000 sats through Fountain and said, ITH. Well, in the hitter to you, see, Brooklyn.
1: In the hitter.
0: And I think that catches us up to today.
1: So all right.
0: I will save the rest of those boosts for later in the show.
1: Yeah, and thank you guys for boosting in. And if you would like to support the show in other ways, hey, we've got merch. You can head it's over true. To our website, homegrownhits.xyz. There's a little linky poo there for you. And 20% off sale, everything for the next 6 days.
0: It's true. And there's some new merch that just hit the shelves also. With
1: yes.
0: embroidery on it. It looks really nice.
1: Yeah. I can't wait to see it in the flesh.
0: I know. Same. I've been shopping for myself, which I hate doing. I'm very zen with online shopping. I'll fill a cart up, look at the total, and then just laugh and, like, abandon everything.
1: Dude, are you me? I have two tabs right now of two different stores that's filled with stuff. One of them, I've been doing this for like months, I think, because I'm like just waiting for a sale, or I'm like, I just, you know, I'm not feeling it.
0: Yeah.
1: I'm just not feeling it. This is dumb. What? This is like hundreds of dollars for like freaking 5 shirts. Yeah, right.
0: But someday might be the right day to pull the trigger.
1: Well, every time I look, it looks a little bit cheaper. So
0: nice. Nice.
1: It's working. Eventually I'll just remove like 3 things and then I'll commit.
0: Yeah. I feel that too, but it's like, which ones? So what's killing mm-hmm. me now, you can search the new embroidery products, you know, filter to just see the new stuff. And what just absolutely killed me and went straight into my cart was this little baby onesie. It's mm-hmm. called Bare Bones Baby Fleece. And oh! It's got the logo on it. It's a little footsie-less one. I was like, that is so dang cute. And then I was looking at the sizes and I'm like, okay, I can fit 2 of the kids. And I'm like adding. I'm like, oh gosh, you gotta stop. But yeah.
1: Homegirl, I'm not gonna stop you from all the little hitters.
0: I know. And you gotta send them out in the streets, you know, because people are always looking at the babies. They'll read what their shirt says and stuff. Can't take a minute to read my baseball cap, but you'll read what's on the kids. So gotta get them ready to strike, ready to hit strangers with the good tunes and the good news of decentralized music. this next act that we have lined up for you should probably put some more songs out. This is a cover of Medicine for Horses from the Bowl Covers.

0: is here.
1: Yeah.
0: Oh, if only I had known. Could have rescheduled the whole pregnancy.
1: Wow.
0: Just to go to this live.
1: The more you know. Just keep that in mind for next time.
0: Yeah. I might spam boost him. I don't know if he's reading his boosts. Cotton Gin has questions and demands answers through boosts. But also, how cool would it be if he was rocking up at Anime Expo and just so happened to mention decentralized music? Or, hey, you can send me some sats, by the way, here. Yeah. And people are like, what are sats? And it's like, that's for you to figure out.
1: That would be sweet. Or if he ran into Matt the Tall.
0: Yeah.
1: And they could, like, combine forces.
0: Oh, my gosh. The ocarina with the guitar. Oh my gosh.
1: Yeah, I just pictured some sort of magical light beam coming from both of those instruments.
0: Yes. They both have that sound. That purifying, radiant
1: pierces
0: sound.
1: Through you.
0: Yeah, it does. It's healing and cleansing. So we need more of it. We need
1: Definitely.
0: More of it. And yeah, I would love to see Kozuki live someday.
1: Me too.
0: He's really awesome. And heck, hop in the hitter whenever so we can ask you all these questions that we demand answers to. I'm going to check the voicemails right now.
1: Do we have any?
0: It appears as though we do. Wow. Well, this might be a record. You guys, not feeling so voice shy this week. That's awesome. All right, let's hear what the hitters had to say.
2: Hey. Hey, why are you not playing a song a lot?
0: What?
2: You should play a song. You should play a song that I like. But why are you not playing that song I like?
0: Oh, why are we not playing that song you like? Because you didn't send in a song request. A titication, I guess.
1: Yeah. What's the name of it? What's the artist? What's their astrological sign? You have to give us these important details.
0: Blood type. And
1: also, I thought we fixed Norm during that break, but I don't think we did. But we did receive a message.
0: Ooh.
1: Okay, I thought it was a request. It's not a request. Never mind. I will read it at the end.
0: Okay.
1: Thank you, Booster.
0: And I'm going to punch Norm in the head. See if that fixes it.
1: He's having a rough week.
0: Yeah. Aren't we all?
1: Yeah.
0: that hitter wants to hear that song. It sounded like he said that fun song. He might have said that one song. But hopefully we play it tonight. Just by catching the brainwaves of the request.
1: It happens more often than you could imagine.
0: Psychic song requests, they're very real.
1: Yeah.
0: They don't call her Mary-Kate Ultra for nothing.
1: Yeah.
0: Okay.
1: They call me it for something.
0: Let's see what this next caller had to say.
3: So I had this really cool setup with my stereo that I had set up, a little laptop in my shed. With an old school amplifier. Remember those big, huge amplifiers that we had back in the 80s and 90s? Anyway, I turned it on, and all of a sudden, pop, it fucking said check speaker cable, which basically means, I think water got into it. I had these speakers mounted up underneath, so here I am, out in my garden, listening to the hitter with my earbuds, but my Wi-Fi situation is probably... Or is iffy, so this probably sounds like shit.
1: Oh, sounds great.
3: Anyways, I'm staking up some, staking up is not the right word, stringing up some cherry tomatoes that I have that I've been neglecting for a while. They're starting to get big and falling over, and so I have this long pipe mounted to T-posts over my garden, and I have strings that go down that I'm staking those up. Also some pole beans. Got some onions. I got some cayenne peppers growing.
0: Nice.
3: Some jalapenos. I got a shit ton of Jerusalem artichokes.
1: Excuse me.
3: Those are awesome. They're growing like you wouldn't believe. And then big old huge 3-foot by 3-foot bed of oregano. But now that I think about it, I
1: can't
3: climb with that anywhere because oregano here in Missouri just grows. You don't really need to have it in a bed. I got a whole bunch of lettuce over there. I'm giving you a tour of my garden.
0: Oh, we love it.
3: We're here for it. We've got a whole bunch of fodder trees, which

0: are hybrid willows, hybrid poplars, and stuff for feeding animals. Like I have rabbits, so feeding the rabbits some mulberry, comfrey. I got 20 some odd tobacco plants planted right now, which is pretty cool.
1: Nice.
0: I found a ground cherry. I have never eaten a ground cherry, so I was excited about that. I hope that grows really well. Oh, and I got a big ass elderberry plant that I took a cutting from my neighbor last year that, is growing pretty good. I'm going to have a bunch of elderberries.
1: Wow.
0: Probably not enough to make wine, but next year, so I'm going to keep cutting it and, you know, propagating it. So by next year, I'll hopefully have enough to make some elderberry wine. By the way, this is Colomona, aka Shirley Brady. I normally start off everything with, blah, blah, blah, this is who I am, but fuck it. Whatever.
1: We recognize.
0: Yeah, dude, I'm loving this. It's starting to rain on me now here in Missouri. Absolutely gorgeous. It rained like 5 inches the other day, all in one night. Just filled my little pond thing that I have up like 5 feet deep, which is pretty awesome. Unfortunately, I have a pond that doesn't hold water, so it's not really a pond. It's just a hole in the ground. Just a hole in the ground that gets filled up occasionally on a good rain. One day I'll afford the $5,000 to put in a pond liner to keep it cold water.
1: Oh, hit the wall, but there is a follow-up.
0: I wasn't paying attention to the timer, so I forgot to say goodbye. Goodbye.
2: Goodbye.
3: Oh, I wish I could burp right back at you. I just don't have it in me right now. But thank you for the tour of your garden. I feel like the homegrown hitter is not complete without a homegrown garden. So
1: seriously. Yeah, that sounds epic. And there's some pictures being shared in the chat. Everything looks real nice.
3: We're going to share these pictures in our show notes.
1: Yeah. Doing good work out there. Colomona.
3: Oh, I love it. It makes me so happy. I feel like I'm outside right now. I feel refreshed from this.
1: Seriously.
3: Thank you.
1: Yep. He was talking about the rain he got down there. I'm like, oh yeah, I love the rain. Love the rain. Got teased with rain up in my neck of the woods today, and it never came while I was looking out the window. At least I had the jinxing thought of, oh yeah, and then it'll be thunderstorms during homegrown hits and we'll lose the connection. But it's not gonna happen.
3: Nope.
1: It's not gonna happen
3: at all. Because I'm knocking on wood right now.
1: That's right, me too. Real wood. Not that plywood crap. But yeah, wow. That sounds so awesome.
3: Those artichokes. I wanna try some.
1: I gotta really step up my gardening skills. I've just got, like, the old reliables, garlic. I don't even have maters going this year. I don't really have anything going. I got a peach tree and two apple trees, and this year the peach tree lost all of its blossoms because we got a late frost. So that was lame. We've got blackberries, raspberries, and a grapevine. They're not doing shit.
3: I feel like fruit trees are so fickle.
1: Yeah.
3: It's real hit or miss.
1: Yeah.
3: But when they hit,
1: worth it. It's worth all the misses for that. The feeling and the taste of a sweet peach pulled right from your backyard tree.
3: Mm-hmm.
1: Yeah. Gardening. Sir Libre in the chat says, I suck at gardening, but that doesn't stop me from trying each year. That's right. You learn by doing. So you get better and better with each passing year, hopefully. And you can add things too, so that's really cool.
3: Yeah, I think gardening is good for the soul.
1: Definitely. We need more touching the earth and just being outside and being one with nature and observing our surroundings. It's actually kind of alarming how many places I go where I'm constantly observing my surroundings, but I see that I might be the only person observing my surroundings in certain scenarios, and it freaks me out. It makes me feel like I'm responsible for everyone's safety all of a sudden. Everyone in there, I'm like, is literally everyone looking down at their phones right now? It might just be me watching the situation. Like, don't you know, guys, that's how things can get snuck around? I don't know what kind of things from what kind of entities, but just saying, we got to keep our eyes open.
3: You do. You do. But hey, you know, at least you're aware that there's something afoot. And I think we do all need to touch nature a little bit more. And don't just touch the grass. Pet it.
1: Yeah.
3: Massage it.
1: Dude, you got to find a nice tree to have a comfy relationship with. Like, maybe you are used to reading a book in bed or on the couch. No, no, no. Take that book outside and sit under a tree.
3: That sounds so nice. I wish we could do that right now.
1: Me too. Well, the haters can. You can just passively support all of these artists over on v4vmusic.com with the auto boost feature. You know, bring your phone, but put it down somewhere so it's just a speaker and read that book you've cracked open recently. Under a tree. Or in your garden. Wherever.
3: Or both.
1: Or your tree garden. Ooh. I need more of those in my life.
3: Me too.
1: We've got some texts, but I'm going to save them for after this next Double DMU feature. So go ahead, give us a call. Shoot us a text. 213-839-8668. Next up, we've got a track from the Dorfels. This is Yellow.

0: Ah, Goofball Bucket. Haven't heard that name in years. It kind of feels that way. You know, the way they were making me feel listening to that track. It's a classic. A Demi staple.
1: Yeah, I agree. I could use some more Goofball Bucket in my life.
0: Same. You gotta get down with the Goofball Bucket.
1: Yeah, or else. And you gotta get down with the Dorfuls, too.
0: Oh, yes. Yep. Absolutely. Everything they put out. Whoa! There's that auto boost.
1: Norm's working again. How about that?
0: Good job, Norm. You did it. You got it through. Oh, what a guy. Norm, our quiet co-host. Sometimes he's quite talkative.
1: Yeah, he can be a real chatty Cathy, but sometimes he gets a little voice shy.
0: Yeah, just like the hitters out there. Just like them hitters. But, yeah, the Dorfuls, man. They've got such a great catalog, Decentralized.
1: I know, it's so much. I love it. I love what they're doing. And, you know, through their website, you can play all their songs and even some other people, too.
0: Yeah. That's the way, man. You know, because when I find an artist that I like and I want to see what they're all about, I actually just find their personal website. I'm not looking at all their legacy social media.
1: No.
0: Or any of that stuff. I'm just, take me to the site. Let's see your portfolio, some pictures, some videos that you've chosen to share. And I think most people do that. So that's why we focus on the decentralized artists who are keeping control of their art, many self-hosting it on their own websites. I think that's awesome. You know? Yeah, spread it around to all the platforms, but when the platforms fall, or when someone decides that your music is problematic, well, it's still up on your website. Still works on your machine. Still works on our machine. And then people who really dig what you're putting out there can support you directly. It's awesome. And so that's why we keep preaching it, and we keep spotlighting the artists that take a few extra steps to ensure that their art remains theirs and is freely available.
1: Right, because it's the most precious thing in the world, the things that you create.
0: Yeah, so, seriously. Your
1: treat
0: babies.
1: Treat it that way.
0: Yeah. Your whittle art babies. Oh, let's see. Okay, I'm checking the texts. I'm checking them twice.
1: Who is naughty and who is nice?
0: Well, of course, we all know Matt the Tall is very nice. He was boosted and he said, for Mary-Kate's musings about Zelda village settings, were you thinking of the feeling from background music and game locations like Kokiri Village or Kakariko Village? Which I might have said wrong.
1: I always say Kakariko.
0: Kakariko.
1: But I think that's wrong. But I always say that. Wait, was he asking, were those two different places? Because I call one place both of those names. Yeah,
0: yes, those are two distinct villages. Kokiri and Kakariko.
1: Well, I was thinking probably both.
0: Okay.
1: Wait. Okay, no. What were you saying?
0: I was going to say Kokiri, also known as the Children of the Forest.
1: That's where Link is like hanging out in the beginning, right?
0: I have no idea. I see the great Deku tree is there. So wait, isn't that the Yaha? Wait, the people?
1: Are you talking about that? not that one. Not where the Deku tree's hanging out, even though I do, that's some great tunes. I was thinking of the sad little village with the chickens that are just everywhere, and then you can even go to a grave and fall down the grave, and it's really scary, but really cool.
0: Okay. He says, this could make a fun background piece for the segment today, and he has a link to some music. from yes. Ocarina of Time.
1: As oh, soon as,
0: yeah, I know. It's
1: like some of my favorite music ever.
0: The Ocarina Man with Ocarina of Time music. This is the Kakariko Village Orchestra.
1: This was the song that I was thinking of.
0: With sad chickens?
1: Yeah.
0: Nice. Okay.
1: Smack goes on. It's just such good. So good.
0: It is. Nintendo nails the music in all their projects. And it makes it, the music makes the magic.
1: Definitely.
0: So it's not all just visuals. We grew up with the Game Boy, you know? So, you make a lot of magic from, well, then the kids today know. You make a lot of magic from stacking bricks.
1: Yeah.
0: Just looking at pixelated stuff. Okay, Mac continues. On the Kintsugi kit, I didn't opt for going quite so traditional as one with real gold with how pricey gold is, but I did choose the color so it'll stand out. I need to do a trial run, or several, before I apply it to the ocarina, for unsurprising reasons. I missed mentioning the reason I used super glue for ocarina repair last show. It's reversible. It'll burn out cleanly in a kiln, but it unfortunately releases toxic gas, since that glue is cyanoacrylate. Yes, the cyan prefix relates to cyanide. For DeLorean, nice. I do not speak any other languages fluently, though in addition to knowing English better than the average bear, I also speak a number of programming languages and security subjects fluently, if that counts. And of course it counts.
1: Yeah.
0: I'd say.
1: We'll count it.
0: Yeah. He says, I did take Spanish in high school, but not much of it stuck. I also learned some bits of Thai during a vacation in Thailand a few years ago, but that was limited to what I learned in about 2 weeks, a 2 week span. For Mary Kate's question, I instantly had an idea of what term I wanted to use, but had to confirm whether it's actually from another language. Turns out it's Italian. Perhaps appropriate considering the origins of the ocarina. Something I use regularly in my music is vibrato, which is the quavering or pulsing you can hear on sustained notes from opera singers. The same exact principle applies to the ocarina with how you breathe while playing. The way I've heard it spoken is with the first syllable rhyming with rye, but I found two other variations for pronunciation, including this linked one. I will click the link.
2: We are looking at how to pronounce this musical term for reference in Italian, since it's Italian originally. This is said as vibrato. Therefore,
1: vibrato.
2: To say it as vibrato, although many say it as vibrato, vibrato, or in American English, vibrato.
0: Vibrato.
1: I do say it like that. I thought it was librato. I thought that was the word for a second. Thank you. I use that guy every day for pronouncing different names.
0: Names, yeah. Yep.
1: I know that voice.
0: Where I found myself many a day.
1: Well, thank you for sending us that.
0: He's got more.
1: Okay, keep going.
0: But, oh, if you wanted to comment on vibrato, though.
1: No, I wanted to say something stupid, and I'll save it for the end.
0: Okay. He says, instead of a picture this week, how about a video, which I just linked in the chat, showing the end result of putting together my Layer 1 badge when I was at the conference. It's got a bunch of modes it'll cycle through, but this is what it starts with after powering on. Completing the badge required soldering on 3 LEDs, and I melted an LED while trying to get the last one soldered on. Thankfully, the board itself wasn't damaged. And then he says, do either of you have any fun words from other languages that you're particular fans of, music-related or otherwise? So he's asking us a question.
1: Oh my gosh, he's asking us a question? Hold on. Let me think about this.
0: Well, I can tell you the most common one I use, because I said it like 3 times this past week, of things, which is crescendo. I'm guessing that's Italian.
1: That's a fun one.
0: Used in music. And it's just when it keeps getting louder and louder, building and building.
1: Yeah, that's it's good. And it makes me think of a moon. So I like it for that.
0: Ooh, yeah, sure.
1: Like a crescent.
0: I have to look up what I was referring to when I said it this week. I don't know if it's just my house or everywhere, but this is just... Here we go. Okay. This is a crescendo, in my opinion.
3: Oh, brother, this guy stinks!
1: It is! It's a beautiful one. SpongeBob one.
0: That's been like the phrase of my house.
1: That's a good example.
0: Oh, brother, this guy stinks!
1: Yeah. It's great. Alright. So I'll do a Latin for fun. And you guys probably already know this one. It's written like Volvo, like the company. You're technically supposed to pronounce it as Wal-wo. Latin's very confusing. Whoa. Because you're not supposed to What I learned is you wouldn't really speak it out loud, but if you did, you pronounce the V's as W sounds because they didn't have like a V sound then. And it translates to I roll, and I like that.
0: Ooh, nice. We're rolling along.
1: Ah, yes.
0: I didn't know
1: it's
0: that.
1: Not musical, though, but...
0: Sure, it is.
1: We rockin'. Oh wait, we rockin' and rollin'. There we go. Oh yeah. Roll on. But yeah, was that was that the end of his extravaganza?
0: Scene. Yes, that's the end.
1: Aw, thank you, and thanks for sending those songs. Well, that one song.
0: Yeah, he nailed it. He knew exactly what you were hinting at and getting at. And alluding to.
1: It gets me very teary-eyed. The music from Legend of Zelda gets me extremely teary-eyed, and I just had a really dumb moment in the middle of it. I was like, wait, this is from Ocarina of Time, and Matt plays the ocarina. Oh my gosh, like it blew my mind as it was happening, and that's why I was interrupting earlier, because I was so excited about that realization. Because before that moment, I was like, I know exactly what I'm gonna ask him. What's your favorite Legend of Zelda game?
0: Ooh, and nice.
1: It'd be interesting if it weren't Ocarina of Time, because that's like so many people's favorites. And it'd be interesting you playing the ocarina if it weren't your favorite. But actually, no, you can ask a question, because maybe your question is what I want to.
0: Oh gosh, that's really a lot of pressure. Ask. Why don't you just ask your two questions? You really want to ask something else? No. Just take my spot.
1: What is your favorite Legend of Zelda song?
0: Oh, nice.
1: And it's really hard to pick.
0: Yeah. See, that's funny, because that's kind of close. I was thinking, maybe favorite Nintendo soundtrack, but Legend of Zelda specific game and song. We could do every week a new video game soundtrack question.
1: Yeah.
0: But.
1: And listen to them and enjoy it. Yeah. We just want to listen to them.
0: That's right. We just, you know. It's a great background tone for reading the texts. I love it. Having a little background music there. It's like a cozy spot.
1: Mm-hmm.
0: But I also love having new songs decentralized week after week.
1: Yeah!
0: And Henrik Flyman is back at it. Decentralizing his whole catalog. This week, I saw him put this one up for us to enjoy and support directly. This one is entitled The Writings on the Wall.

from Stockholm, there's nothing but disagree, making it very hard to join me. If you're afraid

0: Yeah, more Henrik. More Henrik. Keep it coming.
1: Yeah, I think he's keeping it coming.
0: I think so, too. I've been watching him on Noster for these new Demi releases. Because
1: yeah,
0: some of them are older and he backdates the feed to reflect when they were actually released. And yeah, so they'll sneak into the index. Favorite nude podcast app or music player. They sneak in there.
1: Yeah, and like I like that because I'm the same way. I would be wanting to backdate it too.
0: Yeah.
1: But I would like it to show up.
0: Yeah. Hmm. Oh. There should be a section of like recently updated feeds or something.
1: Yeah. Because it does get complicated.
0: Yeah. There's always room for improvement. And there's people actively working, keeping busy to improve music situation. Like Sir Libre and Chad F. So, appreciate very those guys.
1: I'm very appreciative of you guys for all the work you put into that.
0: Seriously. But that would be cool to have like older songs that are still featured because the feed is new.
1: Mm. Well, and I felt this way for a long time since the beginning because I remember you identified, I think the first upload was Torcon.
0: Yeah, Torcon 7.
1: 7, yeah. And I remember I was confused because I saw some people who had songs before that, but they backdated it.
0: Yep.
1: And I was like, what? And it like blew my mind, and my mind has been blown ever since. But
0: we were there at the Genesis.
1: Yeah.
0: When there were two bands that had RSS music feeds. They were populating through the podcast index to all the nude podcast apps out there. But man, I've got so much love and respect for Henrik. Like, I just opened up his site and then I opened up his RSS feed. He made his own template to upload his songs. Like, that's so badass.
1: Yeah.
0: And I always get frustrated when people discuss musicians as if they're dummies. It's like, do you understand the level of brainy boyedness you need to even play an instrument? Let alone compose music, record it. Like, there's so many steps in the musical process. You have to at least have perseverance, which if you're dealing with a computer, perseverance is pretty important. So yeah. It's like, no, musicians can make their own DMU templates. That's the level that musicians are at. They're geniuses. Treat them as such. Dang it. And, you know, some bands, they have a tech guy. If they gotta outsource the work. So find the tech guys. But I don't know. A lot of this to me feels like the world has to take a step back and remember the foundations of how things once worked. With you would go directly to the website you wanted to visit. Things like that. Or how do we, you know, share this information? Well, RSS. It's been there a long time. And if we learn about these things, then we can use them and improve on them, like podcasting 2.0 protocol has. And then, you know, leading to the birth of decentralized music protocol. So, I don't know. I got faith, though. I have heard the word decentralization so many times in the past few months from people older than me and from people younger than me. That it's like, okay, I feel like that's what people are craving right now.
1: Yeah, they are. They're clamoring for it because, you know, things are pretty crazy right now. I think the world has always been absolutely nuts. I think it has been like so psychotically insane since before I was born. So it's like a little bit of culture shock to hear people schizo posting in real life and talking about like decentralization and sovereignty in such a way. Cause I'm like, wait, oh, did my thoughts seep out into the universe somehow? Or are people just getting tired of it? I don't know. I think it's a good thing.
0: Definitely.
1: I think I'm seeing people open their eyes and connecting with others. And hey, maybe they've always felt that way and they just weren't talking about it. And now it's getting cool to talk about. So.
0: Yeah. I'm cool with it now.
1: Yeah.
0: In the past, later. Everyone figures it out at their correct time. Mm-hmm. I think people just arrive precisely on time.
1: That's very true. And that's it's just like everything else.
0: Yeah, exactly. Well, like every other Thursday, we've got some hitters to thank for boosting in. And you know what I like to do now? I like to hit this button that says...
2: I like to read the boostergrams.
0: Yeah, but I actually prefer hearing Mary-Kate Ultra read them, so I'm going to hand her the Heli Arpad.
1: Oh, thank you! I'm going to read it now. So I'm going to start off by thanking... the beautiful, wonderful streamers who are passively sending us sats as they listen. They don't send any messages, but they let us know they care. And Matt the Tall, week after week, is letting us know that he cares, not only by texting us in all the great information that he does with songs and videos and pictures, but he also stream sats over to us, and he was listening to last week's episode through Fountains. Thank you very much, good sir.
0: Thank you, Matt.
1: I think that does it for the streamers, but we also have auto boosters.
0: That's right.
1: V4VMusic.com, thanks to Sir Libre. And I see Sir Libre was boosting each and every song 111 sats.
0: Woohoo!
1: I also saw Anonymous was boosting 111 sats. Ooh. Interesting. I think that is it for auto boosting tonight.
0: Nice. Thanks, Kalamona. And Anon. Yes. Oh, and by the way, Henrik, if you're listening, Sir Libre says that you need to release some metal.
1: Yes.
0: I'm just passing along the message from the chat.
1: Please do. Okay. And then we have our regular boosters, but they're anything but, they're extraordinary, supporting us by sending wonderful messages and some sats in. And I know for a factamundo that Bully Steed boosted in.
0: Hey, Boosty
1: and
0: Steed.
1: And she is a boosty steed, and I am a frowny steed. Ah, okay, I'm not frowny anymore because I can find it. I was just scrolling through, and she boosted 1111 sats. I was hypnotized by the North America Prairie song. Don't know name of artist or song. LOL. America.
0: Is it one we played tonight? Because that would be Medicine for Horses, cover.
1: Oh,
0: which you can find by looking up bowl covers or bowl after bowl.
1: And I'm welcome to the club. That song has been your guys' version of it has been stuck in my head every day. It's so you guys sound so good, and I love how your voice sounds.
0: Thanks. I know. We should do more music.
1: You should. I like it. You're a good team.
0: Or I'm going to get a horse to stomp me in the head.
1: Yeah.
0: Well, that's a joke. That's a joke.
1: Yeah. I was like, yeah. What? No.
0: I'm around too many horses these days to be making that joke. The Bolette's taking their horseback riding lessons.
1: Oh, yeah. You be careful around them. Frocks.
0: They're very large, and I'm very aware of them.
1: All right. And then... Okay. And then Make Heroism was boosting 100 sats. He was saying not fixed because it was not fixed. And he was tinkering around down here trying to fix Norm. And he did.
0: Yeah. So thanks, you, Makey,
1: for that. I think those are all that I see for boosts that came through while we were hanging out and listening to music. Okay.
0: But, okay. Of course, that's not where the value stops. No, no. If you love this show, you can make some fan art, fan jingles, fan chapter art. I'm calling them fans. That's so offensive. You can be a producer. You already are. And you can hang out in the chat with us at It's In The Hitter. Hashtag homegrown hits on the Zero Node IRC. Check out the website, homegrownhits.xyz. That's a quick way to get into the chat, but also a quick way to send in a song request, which is highly valuable. You heard the phone number jingle. You can always call the phone number and leave a message, send a text, or send some pictures throughout the week. 213-839-8668. And I see that we actually have a voicemail waiting for us.
1: What?
3: Actually, I'm in my automobile. I need to go to the store to grab some stuff for tomorrow. But
1: big day.
3: You look in your western sky, and you look clear enough. Should see Jupiter, Venus, and a little bit lower Mercury in the western sky. So Jupiter, Venus, and Mercury. I'm sure that means something astrologically, but not really sure.
0: And the hitter.
1: Well, thank you for the weather check, the astrological weather check.
0: Yeah, we need a regular astrological weather channel.
1: Yes.
0: I used to be so up on that stuff. It's a lot of fun to follow along. And then you start seeing patterns. It's like, whoa.
1: Yeah.
0: And
1: craziness.
0: I think there used to be a radio show, too, that a bud we used to put together, which was all space weather. And I'm going to have to find out if that is still happening.
1: That does sound familiar.
0: Add a chapter to Homegrown Hits to play it so that we know what we're looking out for. But also, yeah, hitter, good job going out and putting your eyes on Mother Nature. That's what we're talking about. You got the good tunes from Homegrown Hits, all sovereign sounds here, and then you're looking about you, observing this beautiful world that we find ourselves in.
1: Yeah, you got your eyes on the prize and your ears on the prize, and you can't lose that way.
0: That's right.
3: Did you hear that?
0: We're going to keep winning around here, and we're never going to get sick of winning, I tell you what.
1: No way.
0: So, till next Thursday, wherever you find me on the interweb, I will remain your DMU darling, DeLorean.
1: And I will be wishing my nephew a very happy birthday today.
0: Aw, happy birthday, nephew Kate Ultra.
1: Aw. And he's not listening now, but I'd like to think maybe in the future, if he is, he hears this. And I hope all of you have a beautiful, wonderful week. And we'll talk to you soon. I've been Mary-Kate Ultra.
0: And this is 12 Rods with The Beating.

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Welcome to the 140th edition of Mutton Me The Music. I am your V4VJ, Øystein Berge, and I'm here to break ground with that V4V sound and bring you a blast with this Birchcast to bring you the best of what the value for value music scene has to offer. This time, we're gonna make a special edition. We're gonna play some vaporwave music. So that's gonna be a weird one, to say the least. The first one we started off with today was the Lightning Rod Salesman. That is, of course, Ariel.

Powell with the song Bear and Daisy Bowl. And Ariel Powell needs to update his Lightning wallets because they are outdated. So if you're listening to this, Ariel, please update your wallets. This is Herb Vaporizer by Falcon T-shirt.

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I promise I won't get offended. This is Dreamers by Let Them Riot.

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And now we're gonna play Tollbooth Saints by Echo Reality.

0: I want to welcome everyone that is in the chat room right now. Nam, Kiwi Bones, Cotton Gin, Moder Øystein. And Nam, I promise I will talk more about my mother in the break. So stay tuned. And we have Dug It Up, Sir Lee Mofo. Thanks for being here. This is Vincent van Basquiat by Satoshi Tonami. And if you want to boost or stream, you can do that right now in your podcast app. And I see that Chad F is streaming, so thanks for that, Chad F. And Sir TG the Wrathful just came in with 333 sats from Podcast Guru and writes MMM++. Thank you to the both of you. This is Satoshi Tonami.
1: The rest of art history will be retribution to Van Gogh's neglect. No one wants to be part of a generation that ignores another Van Gogh. In this town, one is at the mercy of the recognition factor. One's public appearance is absolute. Part of the artist's job is to get the work where I will see it. I consider myself a metaphor of the public. I am a public eye, a witness, a critic. When you first see a new picture, you don't want to miss the boat. You have to be very careful. You might be staring.

Vincent van Basquiat by Satoshi Tonami. This is Fractopothy by Infinite

All right, that was some weird stuff indeed. I couldn't find that last song in the split kit, so I'm not totally sure what happened there. Maybe I got the wrong name for it. Who knows? Mike B, maybe. Okay. Nevertheless, we're gonna take a break and we're gonna thank some producers and we're gonna start off with the stream that came in for the previous edition. That was Sir TJ Dorfall coming in with some sats to Polanski and to the show as well. And thank you for that, Sir TJ. And he also came in with a boost today, of course, as mentioned. And then we have R&R Andy Brash. That is, of course, R&R Andy that has just released a new album as V4V Music, so please go and have a listen to that. And I'm gonna find the name for that album. That was, oh, I can't seem to find it. Yes, here we are. That was Brash Habits is the group, and the album is Feeling the Light. So have a listen to that album when you feel like it. It's a real good one. I'm sure I have just listened to one of the tracks for now, so I'm gonna listen to the rest of it later. Thank you, Andy. And then we have Matt Finlay. He came in from Fountain with... I forgot to mention, Andy came in with 1500 sats to the show, and another 200 sats to the show as well from Castomatic. And thank you. And another 200 sats to the 54 plates. And that was the song Time. And another 200 sats to one of my own tracks from my electronic project.